0: Yes, yes, yes, yes, yes, yes. Hey, good night, my brother. Good night, my brother.
1: Top of the evening, family. Top of the night.
0: Some place are evening, some place are morning, some. Hey, yes, so yes, everything is everything. Yeah, what's up, what's popping?
1: Go ahead.
0: What's popping? What's popping? What's going on? Coca Cola.
1: The family.
0: Yeah, hear me?
1: Yeah, yeah, yeah.
0: Okay, do your thing, man. I'm a queen, just Ely King. Janita, it's Juanita Khan. Respects, respects, Sister Angela. Welcome, welcome. All you listeners.
1: God.
0: Go ahead, sir, go ahead.
1: God, as we come before you, one more Monday night. I don't know what is the time in other places, but right now, it's after 8 or 9. We give you thanks, oh God, for waking us up. We come to you through your Son, Jesus Christ, oh God. We thank you for waking us up this morning. I'm representing each and every listener that is listening right now. The one who partake in various conversations throughout the day, the private listeners. God, I'm just asking you, Lord, just to continue to guide us. You wake us up this morning. We have to go to work, went to work. We have to stay home, it's at home. And you take us back throughout the day, through tonight. So, God, we give you all the glory. We give you all the honor. God, as I put this program before you, this segment, Spiritual Vibe Boss, changing the way of we do things
0: positively. Positively, yes,
1: I am. So God, we put this program in your hands. Guide them, Lord. Touch him. Lead him. Don't let him do it on his own, Lord. God, I put his family before you, each and every member of his family, his immediate family, his extended family. God, guide them and protect them, Lord. God, I also put manager and his family before you tonight, Lord. Cover him and his family also, Lord. God, I put the presenters, Radio Bar, CEO. He's the leader of this great network. God, I put him and his family before you. Continue to let his mind pure. No clog up of a network to take to the next level. God, I'm putting each and every listener before you and their family. Also, the silent listeners and their family. Continue to guide them, Lord. Touch who is sick. Because, God, we know that you're mighty and you're a healer. You still work miracles. God, I put the presenters and their family before you, each and every one. Guide them, Lord. Touch who is sick also. Because, God, you're a mighty God. God, I put my family before you. Continue to guide us. Continue to protect us, Lord. You have taken us from a mighty long way. God, we give you all the glory and the honor of God. So I put this program in your hands. In Jesus' name, amen.
0: Amen, my brother. Amen. Amen. Amen. Brother. Love it, man. And we're going to keep on doing this. Listeners are going to keep on doing this. And I love all your stress. One little way upon the spirit and the spiritual, spiritual vibes. You know, me like that. And listeners, guys, you got to know this. The name of the show is Spiritual Vibes. And the motto is changing the way how we do things positively. And as some of you know, say you're into this in a Coca-Cola. Some of you know you're into this.
1: A big thing, man.
0: Yeah, man.
1: And a small thing, you know. That you broadcast all over the world, you know.
0: Wow.
1: You have to stay real and come good, you know.
0: Yes, man. So, Yeah, I say, respect and manners. Thanks again, you know, man. Thanks every time. Bless up the family. See it?
1: Huh?
0: Bless up the family every time. Thanks so much again.
1: All right, respect.
0: Yes, Aya. Listeners, I tell you this, man. You see, what this brother I do, me have to respect it and me have to rate it and give him the respect and ratings also. See? And it's always a way where me have to, you know, pre the thing on a different level. And me can feel, I tell you this, me can feel the spirit around me. We can feel it. Can feel it. I tell you, man, I'm a feel, but hey, it's a joy, man. I feel happy about it. Light. Yeah, me can feel joy. Me can feel the joy. See? It was just Sunday gone. I don't know how, you see? I'm going to show you how me I feel, how the spirit I move. See? We get this book here from the church. See, in the place of worship. Yeah, church, you know. The pastor himself gave it to me. See? And last night, I sat in and I will have vibes of the book. And look here. The book explains spirituality. It defines spirituality. See? Yeah. And I said, wow. See? And he tell me. Spirituality is a thing where everyone is spiritually inclined. See? But you have to know what type of spirit you are moving. What type of spirit you are gravitating to. See? And we realize it's a practice which offers diverse and extensive view of spiritual discipline in whatever spiritual walk or spiritual area you place yourself. There's a discipline with it. There's a discipline that follows the spirituality. You for know what you are dealing with. See, I'm asking you, I'm telling you, deal with good spirits. See, deal with clean spirits. See, so look here, man. It's get the time. 8:13, and you're listening to the Spiritual Vibes. Heard every Mondays right here on Caribbean Radio HD. Right here, where you can get us on the worldwide web, CaribbeanRadioHD4.com. 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That we have a beautiful chat room there. Yeah. It's Caribbean Radio HD 4. We got on the app, it's Caribbean Radio HD. On your radios, Mama Joy, good afternoon. Yes, respect that. Servant David, good afternoon. Yeah, man. Respect the prayer. Samir Lawrence, respect. Yeah. DJ Ren, respect, number friend. Yeah, you can, you listen via your radios in Florida. You can get us at 103.1 HD3. 103.1 HD3. In Jamaica, it's 96.3. Yes, that's Central, Brother WNG. Yeah, Brother WNG, me not hear, boy, me not hear, how are going? I saw the way your thing ever still, yeah, we can't watch that. See, but Brother WNG station is 96.3 FM down there in Jamaica, Maypen, all the old hours, St. Catherine, Portland, St. Kingston, St. Angel, yeah. And in Jersey, Philadelphia, it's 103.3 HD3. You can also get us on your ALEXAS. Get us on the ALEXAS. Yes, we're live up there. So, me have to take this show, yeah, serious. Take it serious. And me have to sell it the way it to sell. Proper. Because the world, I get it. The world, I hear it. See? Because I say respect to management, you know, for making this brave move, this serious move. You know, because we're all gospel. We are 24 hours straight gospel. And everyone will come here. Them are deal with love. And we are show love to the listeners. Them the listeners, them are show love to. You know, so we are an example. Caribbean Radio HD is the place. It's the place. So look here now. It's a spiritual vibe show. And it's a Monday. And we're going to just start up a thing.
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0: all Ireland for. I stood at the Brother Coca-Cola Smith, say it.
1: Yo, family, you sound comfortable. What do you mean? You sound comfortable on the microphone.
0: Thank you. Thank you, my brother. Thank you.
1: Big respect.
0: Thank you, sir. 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

listeners, read along. Guys, listen to me. More than listen. Listen to the lyrics that we know, man. There's a message in this song. See? And me come for, me have to check myself, you know. Because it's the show me had there, Spiritual Vibes. I want a serious, serious show. I don't know, a joke show. Not a joke show. Hey, Mama Nama, good night, good night, good night, good night. Sister Sophia, good night. Sister Nama, welcome to all the two Namas them in at the building. Respect and manners. Respect, respect. God's child, come over in the chat room, Nama. Come in. Thanks, thanks. Whosoever sent that thing there. Thank you, thank you. Chris Spencer, come over in the chat room, Nama. Chris Emmett, Wagwan, Christopher Miles. Ladies and gentlemen, we have the top man when it comes to gears. We're talking about the football gears, the school gears for Issa. School, what name's high school and boys champs. Yeah, and we're talking about all the football games them down in Jamaica. There. The man who built them thing there, him there, Mr. Christopher Miles. Respect, sir. Respect, respect.

0: Central 96.3 FM. Good afternoon, good night, good night, good night, good night, everyone. Good night. Look here, no one. Me no one. Listen, me a bad body sitting in out. So, sister one called. Say, pull it again. Yo, look here, no man. Look in on yourself, please. Please check on yourself. Yeah, with the thing name, the show name. Pastor Kelly, good afternoon, good night. Everyone on TikTok, come over in the chat room, man. CaribbeanRadioHD4.com. Natasha, welcome everyone. Christopher, big up your wife there for me. See you, Mr. Miles. All Galton family, Crossroads family, everyone. Company, I don't remember your company name. Yeah, man. Get with, what? Actually, respect. Yeah, man. The motto is, for my show, is change the way how we do things positively. But we approach life with one positive mindset, man. See, we can approach life with one positive mindset. And it's like me, I have to show you, I have to set example. I have to set example. See? Yeah, man. And about the things that I go on like now, look here, man. Don't run in. Hey, Brother Larry, good night to you and the family. All Jersey family, good night.
1: I stood at the edge of uncertainty.
0: Mookie Dan, welcome, sir.
1: With dreams folded in my hands, watching years move like rivers.
0: Get fit with it. Good night.
1: The

me don't want to see me a ball in there, you know. Me don't want to see me a ball in there. Yeah, man. Me a tell, me a check out this book, yeah. And me say me a check out the book last night. Me start reading it, you know, last night. See, Strength for the Journey, A Guide to Spiritual Practice by Renee Miller. See, it has show up some things. It has show up some things. Chosen. Respect, respect. Powell International Gospel. Good night, good night. Welcome, everyone. Simone, welcome, welcome everyone. Welcome everyone, welcome everyone, welcome everyone. Yo, I could go on, I could go on, I could go on the road, I could go on the road. Look here now, man. Thank you. Nicole Gomez, thank you, sister. Sister Louise, good night.

Jamrock Photography. Come over, please. Everyone, please come join the chat room, man. Guys, over TikTok, come join the chat room, man. Over here. Nicole, respect, man. 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That's Central 96.3 in Jamaica. They are listening. Yeah, man. Bannister people. Old Laba Bass and Catherine. Look here, no man. Upper Marlim out there. Church Pen. Donga Mia Pen. Donga Mandeville. Everyone listening, tuning in to Central 96.3 FM. Upper, where Red Place or the Red. What's the name again, man? Yeah, yes. Welcome, everyone. Fourth in the flat. Good night. Yo. It's 8:29, and we're just going to bubble the thing up. Right? Now, all the vibes, man. See? Now, all the vibes. Just relax and just all the vibes. We're learning. It's still there, school people. Reverend Sento, blessings, man. Sir Bailey, good night. See the Coca-Cola Smith in the building. See it? Come over, man. Caribbean Radio HD4.com. West Palm Beach. People, please, me a beggar now. It's hot out there now. We have the beach. Look here. New York people, they can't forward, you know. Forward. Anyone of them, they can't forward, man. We have the beach for cool down on a system. We have one big place out there, so right pan military there. Water World. That's what name. Water World. You know, I mean, out here is hot. Keeping yourself dehydrated, walk within the water, walk within the whatever. See, all along the eat. See? As I said, it's 8:30 and you're listening to the Spiritual Vibe Show with the Vibes Boss right here on Caribbean Radio HD4. 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Yes, feel free to just turn up the knob, right? 103.1 HD3 in Florida, all the way from Miami, straight out to Vero Beach. Sunrise, Lake Worth, West Palm to the beach. Hey, look here, man. Turn it up. Philly, where Mr. Sir, what name did I get, my sir? Larry is at Joe Famous Blacks out there in Jersey. It's 103.3 HD3. Lexi, if you have a IALEXA, We're there. We're dead on it. See? So look here now. Give me some likes now. Begging some likes over there for this song. It's the Spiritual Vibe Show. I say, my motto is changing the way how we do things positively. And we're going to set some examples. Right? Remember, this year, Saturday coming, we have big things that are happening. Soon tell about it. Right? Yes, sir.

It's a total difference tonight. A total difference, people. A total difference tonight. Yeah, man. It's the Vice Boss right here. Pastor Smith, welcome, welcome. What's the name of your church, sir? What's the name of your church?

0: Az. Sad čekljen, čekljen nađe u džali, no je
1: me can see over say no me have the binoculars as you just see as a walk and a bong sana yeah don't it
0: yeah I'll take it easy you know
1: all right sir that's bless of everyone with everyone
0: enjoy right. Your man enjoy your show
1: thank you sir thank you
0: I show to we on radio on William Street big up
1: William Street
0: we on radio William Street, Myers family.
1: Myers, okay.
0: William
1: Myers
0: Street.
1: Okay. Respect, man. Respect, sir. Yeah, man. Thank you.
0: All right.
1: Yes, sir.
0: All right.
1: Come, Jesus, come. That was Mr. Wang. We don't know. We have to stop the music, you know. We have to stop. Brother Ray, good night. Brother Ray, we need... I said, I'll talk about you tonight. Look, the man pop up. Thanks much, the man. Thanks much to you and Sister Effie. You know, for that synopsis the other night. And only did really go on, yo, on the tear place. Yo, respect, man. Welcome to Caribbean with HD. Welcome, sir. I could drop the song again because the phone are going away.
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1: DJ Ren. CK, welcome. 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

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It's a vibes. It's a vibes. It's a vibe. It's a vibe, man. Reverend Sent Up. Yo. Blessings, the man. Blessings, the man. They give us some pointers today. Some pointers today, people. Really, check on yourself. Check on yourself. Check on yourself. Yeah? Please, please. Respect my dad. Pastor. No, Father Winston. Manners and respect every time. Oh,

look here, man. Just, yes, just follow. Please follow. Like, share, follow. Like, share, follow. Right now, this thing make me have to go in our little place, in our little place, in our part. Because where Marlon, listen to it. I'm not going to play it again. No, I'm not going to play it again. Listen to this. Because

0: the road. Yeah, you see the road there? The road to righteousness. You know, pretty. It's a challenge. It's a challenge.
1: What's up, guys? Check this out.
2: You know, me just a walk and me come up to the bamboo. Yeah. And me see the bamboo yeah, lay down upon the land. See land, yeah? And the bamboo there, so I say, oh, yeah. Look at the bamboo, people. The bamboo, long. As far as you can look, see the bamboo there? Me a zoom in upon it. See the bamboo there? And you can't see the hen, because the hen gone down. Yes, the bamboo here, represents some of our journey. Some of our journey where we are going through in our life. It have that starting point where you come off of the grass. And that bamboo here represents some of our hardship where we are going through. You see? Look upon the giant them. 1, 2, 3, 4, 5, 6, 7, 8, 9, 10, 11, 12, 13, 14, 15, 16, 17, 18, 19, 20, 21, 22, 23, 24, 25, 26, 27, 28, 29, 30, 31, 32, 33, 34, 35, 36, 37, 38, 39, 40, 45, 46, 37, 38, 39, 40, 45, 46, 37, 38, 39, 40, 45, 46, 37, 38, 39, 40, 45, 46, 37, 38, 39, 40, 45, 46, 37, 38, 39, 40, 45, 46, 37, 38, 39, 40, 45, 46, 37, 38, 39, 40, 45, 46, 37, 38, 39, 40, 45, 46, 37, 38, 39, 40, 45, 46, 37, 38, 39, 40, 45, 46, 37, 38, 39, 40, 45, 46, 37, 38, 39, 40, 45, 46, 37, 38, 39, 40, 45, 46, 37, 38, 39, 40, 45, 46, 37, 38, reach the end, we have the rocky road. We have the rocky road of travel. I mean, I tell you, so we have to travel with all of them big stones here. That's how we journey rough. That's how we journey rough. But let me tell you something. If you continue on your journey, and you might stumble.
0: Yes,
2: right? You might stumble by your journey. But you have to continue by your journey because you have a aim. Your nose so then tell you, say, lie down there. So what lies ahead is greater than what behind. You know, look back how forward still is Jehovah's will. And if you not give up, if you continue by your journey, people, if you continue by your journey, you continue by your journey. Sometimes you have to branch off and trust God. And if you continue still, you're still beat up back on some rock. And you're traveling, but your aim is to get to where you're going. And to where you're going is to the water of life. Jesus Christ is the living water. Jesus Christ is the living water.
0: On a joke, not a joke thing. Me can't tell enough people based on my experience in the man. See, and it's like, yo, me never realize until me find, say, me in some situations, and me get out, and then me say, I walk on. But me check it out. At the spirit. The natural spirit, the spirituality were inner me. The love where Jesus loved me. The love of God loved me and the love of me I show people. Make a lot of difference. It's 8:45 and you listen to the Spiritual Vibe Show. 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Good night.
3: Good night.
0: Oh, well, go on, Brother Herbie. Good night.
3: There was a bamboo there. You have a tool that went to cut it.
0: Mm-hmm. Yeah, man, that's a bamboo go. So, yeah.
3: If you cut it in a when the moon new, worm eat it out.
0: Yeah, that's true. Yeah, you have to know when to cut. Trees and bamboo, for real. That's true.
3: Yes. When you look at
0: stone bamboo. Mm-hmm. But you know, it was used as an example, you know, as to having faith in a Christ Jesus. Having,
3: you know, when to cut it.
0: Yes.
3: Or meet it out.
0: That's true, man.
3: I saw woman every minute they have. Fear, boy.
0: Yeah.
3: Girl. If you follow the moon, you have boy and girl.
0: Yeah. So the people used to know what kind of, you know, baby you're going to get. Yeah.

0: Mark then.
1: Don't recall, yes, it is.
0: Yeah.
1: The Father, you got us read them. And he said to the man, he said, bring the heifer, where you want?
0: Yeah.
1: You want heifer?
0: Yeah.
1: You want bull? He said, bring him noon.
0: Certain time, yeah. That's a real man.
1: You have heifer. Full moon, you get it.
0: Yeah, man. Thanks much, man. Thanks much for sharing your thoughts with us.
1: And that's a fact. People follow the calendar, you get boy and girl.
0: Yes, man. A real talk. No lie.
1: Okay. Listen, I'm going to tell them, it's like, if it's your honor the story, it's in the calendar when to go meet
0: with the farmer's calendar. You have the farmer's calendar.
1: Yes.
0: All right, sir. Blessing. Thanks, yes, sir. Yes, Briggy Dan. Respect, Briggy from Outer Panama City. Yes.
2: Nobody's Richard. Asked for this, but
0: Richard,
2: here's
0: Richard. Yes. DJ Toots. Respect, no man. Empress Amika. Welcome. Respect, DJ Toots. Respect, man. Seeing so. DJ GK, Chow, Alpha 1, wow, Nicole Gomez, Annette 4, welcome everyone to our chat room, Caribbean Radio HD 4, that's the chat room, that's our website. Vern, Jamaica, welcome, shine and join, come on, jump over in our chat room, man. Yeah, man, we're live in Jamaica, Central 96.3 FM, Maypen, Clarendon, Mandeville, St. Elizabeth, Montego Bay, all over with them, man. St. Anne's. We call it already. Kingston and St. Andrew, Portland. We're all over. Falmouth, we're all over. In Florida, it's 103.1 HD3. 103.1 HD3. Jersey. It's 103.3 HD3. Yeah. You got a A-L-E-X-A? Yo, we did it too. Anyway, you have your A-L-E-X-A, you can listen to it. No joke about it. It's a spiritual vibe show where my motto is changing the way how we do things positively. I know we're going to continue with that little praise and worship style. Yeah, man. Because we have to change now. Spiritual vibes is having that spiritual, to be spiritually inclined with God himself, Jesus Christ himself. Show love. See? Show love to others. See, no matter if you're black, you're white, you go a Seventh-day Church, you go a Presbyterian Church, you go a Anglican, you go a Pentecost, it doesn't matter. Yeah, no matter if you're dreadlocks, you're bald, you're rasta, no matter, man. 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Every Mondays, I'm here, right here, 8 to 9 p.m. with the Spiritual Vibes show, right? Yes. As me say, the bamboo there with the man, account it go to the river. It assure you, said, yo, always believe in a God. Believe in a God. Once you believe in a God, you believe in yourself. Know yourself. Seeing? Yeah. Anything you do it from your heart. Do it, yeah, man. Do it spiritually. Because I see the bamboo dropping on. And the man that followed the bamboo, I said, this is a bamboo, yeah, I wait for. And then follow the bamboo, go to clean, pretty water. Supper, say, family. JMP. Blessings. Welcome. As I said, please, Brother Coca-Cola, yes, man. Brother Lee Croft Palmer. Hey, DJ GK. DJ GKF is one of our own radio broadcasters, and he's here every Friday night, 8 p.m. to 10 p.m. on a Friday, where he turn up a place, you know. Yeah, man. And it's upon a Sunday, 4 p.m. to 7 p.m., him there again. I deal with it. Seeing? Yeah, man. DJ Ray, Sister Effie, cho, badia. I gotta say respect and manners to Mr. Miller out of Jamaica today. Me never get Felicia last week properly, but today me listen. Your thing up, brother. Your thing up.
3: If you want vibes, you call the vibes boss. Yes, if it.
0: As we take our time, we're going up to the break. We're going up to that hourly break. We'll be talking about September 4th, we're talking about this artist here.

0: His name is Kevin to the Downswell. Kevin to the Downswell. He's going to be here. We're going to talk about him on the next side. Yard Belly TV. Shelly, good night, good night. Kingston, all the way in Bahamas, right? Kingston, Jamaica.
1: Somebody make some noise for Jesus.
0: It's all about this.
1: Kingston, Jamaica. I can't hear you. Make some noise.
0: Make some noise, someone. Make some noise.
2: Kingston, Jamaica.
0: Shelly Greatness, welcome, welcome.
1: I've been dreaming of a time like this

Thank for the gift. Thanks for the gift, sir. Thank you, thank you. Sister Khan, Sister Khan, yes, sir. It's a rhythm on PS.

care, man. I want to roll up on them. I want to jump up. I want to feel nice. I want to show. Yeah, I want to show Satan. Say, look here, we're there, and we are with a vibe. This is a spiritual vibe show right here on Caribbean Radio HD. Hey, Sister Andrea in Wellington, good night. Jaden out of Seaview Gardens, welcome, welcome. Sister Andrea from Lakeworth, welcome. Hey, Michael on 45th Street, saw you in church the other day, man. Respect, respect. Sister Natalia, good night, my daughter, my granddaughter, Taylor, congrats. That girl, hey, mash up college, man, mash up college. Seeing, I'm going to have her here one of my shows. Yeah, we got a whole little reason with her. Seeing, and she have a big sister, that had a little one, you know. She have a big sister. She at university, I go out with BSN, long way. Good night. DJ Changi, good night. All the way in Portland. Yes, man. Sess. I know you're in Stone Hill, right? Yes, love that. Seeing Stacey Vaz, good night. Kim Oda in Jamaica. All Papine family, good night. LA, good night. Gonna say good night to CT family. Yes. Portland family. Hey, the Waterhouse coach is here. Wow. It's a vibe. Sister Debbie, I say good night. All Congress family, Sister Yanni, good night.

0: It's Labor Day in America. When this brother is going to be here.
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0: Sister Claudia Viti, thank you, thank you. Sonny Crew, welcome, welcome.
2: I've been dreaming of a time like this. 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
1: If it's not you.
2: Wow. Wow. What a vibe. What a vibe. What a vibe. What a vibe. What a vibe, star. Look here, man. It's 6 minutes on the downside of nine. And look here, man. You're listening to Spiritual Vibes of the Vibes Boss right here. On the Top Flight, the people's voice, the people's choice, Caribbean Radio HD. Yes. And I invite you, listen, guys on TikTok, come over, man. Sandy, Angela, welcome. Bad Bunny, come over, jump over in the chat room, man. Sandy C72.

0: Pearl Wright, Marsha, all of you, Barry Christian, come the man. See, Juanita can over there, you know. Sister Juanita can over there. Sister Claudette VT over there. Yeah, man, please get over. Come over, man. I didn't see that time. What's your name? Oh, Mookie Dan, walk on. Jump over to the man. You know the way, you know, for walk over there. You know. Beauty Shine, welcome, everyone. Yes, come over there and chat room, man. You see Sister Claudette VT over there, Sister Marvin over there. Everybody over there. Yeah, Brother Coca-Cola Smith, everybody over there, man. It's Caribbean Radio HD4.com. If you have them both the iPhone, it's Caribbean Radio HD. If you want to go to the app, yeah. If you go and just go into the app store and be a part of us, go to Caribbean Radio HD. Sister Marvin, father, he is in the chat room as well. Yeah, so just come over, come on over, man. Jump over. Beauty, cute. Being a cute boss. I've been in that from up a garden town. Good. You're in there already. This is who now. What's your name? Oh, Mookie Dan. Yes, me Dan. Blessings. Me know you're there, man. You know the way of it forward. So look, you know, I'm here every Mondays, 8 to 10 p.m. Wednesdays, it's 9 to 10 p.m. And on a Saturday afternoon, you know, when I deal with the soap, we are dealing with the soap thing, or we are washing car, or we are cleaning out the fridge and all, and sitting there cleaning the house. Yeah, man, 3 to 5 p.m., I'm here. Yeah, so I was talking about this artist here, Kevin Taylor Downswell. He's going to be here in West Palm Beach. He's going to go there in West Palm Beach. Yeah, man, Central 96.3 FM. Yes, well, we can watch the thing live too, you know. It's going to be September 4th. That's our Labor Day, American Labor Day, September 4th. And you guys from all over the world can be a part. You don't have to spend a plane ticket. You don't have to waste no money by a plane ticket then, if I saw you want to check it. Yeah, you can watch live. You can watch it live. Yeah, man. Jersey family. Mr. What the man name up at Jersey there, man? Man, the family come down here with you, man. See? Yeah, man, you can watch live on your phone, in it, on your TV, on your computer, anywhere you're there, you can watch the show. Yeah. Jersey, 103.3 HD3. Oh, you can watch it. See, anywhere in Florida you're at, you know, listen to us on your radios at 103.1 HD3, you can watch. Come September 4th, you can watch Praise House on your phone. It's a return. It's going to be the return of Praise House. Yeah, man. The return of Praise House. And it's simple. If you watch it, let me tell you where you do. Text. No, don't text. Just Zelle for your link. I think all nice and bright and pretty, you know. See? It's going to be nice and pretty. Just Zelle. Catch a pen on paper. Or you can type on the phone. See, Zelle to 772-882-2809. That's 772-882-2809. 772-882-2809. And if you're a cash app, you're gonna lead the same way. It's $ Garfield Smith 7. So that's $ GARFIELDSMITH 7. That's Garfield Smith. Somebody call ya. Good afternoon, good night.
1: What's up?
0: Oh, Sister Gomez. Hi. What's up, Sister? Blessings. I don't know. She just cut off. So, Sister Gomez, oh, you just cut off. So. Jamaix, good night, brother. Sister Gomez, call back. Yeah, Sister Gomez or Gomez, call back. Yeah, man, call back. So, that night there, September 4th, look here. Even the cell up. Senal, you know. Make sure somebody get the link. Just let me know and say, yo, advise boss, make sure me get the link, you know. Sister Charmaine James, welcome.

0: welcome. Bloody boys, welcome, welcome. What a name. JMP, my brethren in West Palm Beach, welcome the man. Big ups, big ups. Sapa, say family, anywhere you're at. Juicy Maxine, good afternoon. Sister Jack, Juanita, can't see there. Brother Larry. Brother Larry, you see life and direct anywhere you are. Anyway, you're there, Brother Larry. See, but me know you love turn up. You love the inner building. You love inner building. But make your friends in a Jersey know, man. Tyan, you can't watch it from up there too. See? Yeah. Burger, Chris, the whole you can't watch it up on New York there. See? So, just Zelle your payment for your, it's online viewing it's going to be for you who can't make it. Online viewing. It's, tickets are going to be going at $30. No, $30. 30 ticket. Me left with now, me get 50 ticket, and I'm at 30, me have leave now. See? So, ticket's going to be $40, yeah. Sister Gail, manners and respect, $40. So just Zelle to 772-882-2809. 772-882-2809. Are you Cash App, $ GARFIELD, GARFIELD. SMITH7. And just do it like you had a giant up. You see? Even for crop to your right, just do it like you had a giant up at school. See? I remember now we are going to have a whole heap of people in the building. A whole heap of people. Skirt boys are going to be there. Yeah. I wait there. Got ready? Yeah, skirt roller is going to be there. Yeah, man. You don't care no man. It a go bad. I mean, your brother G attacked this morning and say, yo, uno fouled in an A game. And on a play thing. See, and so we come into 15 minutes on the downside of 9. And we're going to just, hold on, we can bust the next artist. We're going to punish up the phone. Hold on there. Because the brother, he must go sing and he must go try to outdo brother G. Yeah. He must go try to. Oh, the brother G. Listen. Get ready. It's 14 minutes on the downside of 9. Which one? Brother Mikey. Lights. Oh, I want to go again. Lights. See, what look at that for me. Sing it. Me have Kevin don't like, whoa, you know. Lights. I know it. So this artist, he's going to be in the building as well. Yeah, Jamaix, I'm going to look for your lights. He's going to be in the building too. He's from Antigua. He's the number one artist in Antigua. Remember now, West Palm Beach people, yo, me say, a whole heap of construction are going about the place. So no one will drive here, look on our drive. And anywhere you're at, them say a 7, I must say about 5 days what I eat we're going to have. See? So keep dehydrated. It happened to my daughter just with it. She was admitted. Seeing? Dehydration. Seeing? So, watch her now.
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2: Boy, see it on you, ugly. Get it.
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2: So me tell them, Mark, you say all the party are at. Mark, you say all the party
0: are at. Yes. His name is Scared to the Boy. Hey, Mr. Muffin, DJ, and sing out here. We out of this praise house here. Come September 4th.
2: Get it.

0: I know some work at all. He work on Cameron Village, you know. It's Kurt Boy every Thursdays, 9 to 11. Him not around for kick up the devil.
1: Good.
0: You hear what I'm saying? Devil, yeah.
1: Good.
0: Yeah.

0: Larry, I know you're ready. Party that. Every day we party and I turn up in a Jesus name. Every day. Sister Pretty Lee. Join the chat room. Mavelina. 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That's our chat room. If you got an Android phone, hey, go to the Play Store. Go to the Play Store. App number and get here. No, go to the app. But the Play Store is for the Android, and then the app is for the iPhone users.
1: Get it.

0: Yes, I am. Sister Debbie,
1: you, him, her, she will never be born.
0: Popping family.
1: We can't
0: put Charlie out to follow house.

0: I'm not in it. But I'm gonna do it again. See, yes, we're talking about the show, yeah. It's Prayer's House kicking off its 2026 leg. Place to be, it's 151 Civic Center Way. That's in Royal Palm. Royal Palm Beach Gardens. Yeah. Let me see wait name. The cultural center there, that's yes, Royal Palm Beach. Royal Palm Beach. So it's the cultural center at 151 Civic Center Way out there in Royal Palm Beach. Showtime is going to be 6 p.m. 6 p.m. is showtime. See? Yes, so just come out. You know, admission is going to be $60 at the gate, $40 for the pay-per-view, as I said. Come on, get in the pay-per-view, man. Reverend Sentopa got to have the thing. I'm going to carry some new pot for cook soup. See, I'm gonna say respects to Mark Island Grill, Golden Cross, respect the Reeds. Good afternoon. Marvin Rollers, member, you know, carry some extra something for train. See, carry for train puncher, you have to change your wheel. Right there, sir. That's if you go change, right there. So come again, come, scared boy, take it down.
1: Get it.

So, well, I look like whenever I hear up on the microphone, talk to me there. When I hear about the sitting out, so. Because when we check the mic off, oh, yeah, I mean, it turned off after this. Okay. So, look here now. 927, our others are going. Step out of Port St. Lucie. We are going to Port St. Lucie. Ready?

0: Sister Velma, are you at work? Are you heading to work? You're coming from work? You're at work? Where are you? You're getting ready for the show, yeah? Mampi, good night. Welcome, Mampi. Please, everyone over here, so on the TikTok, come now, man. Join us in our chat room. Chat room, hey, lively now. Sister Velma over there. She's from West Palm Beach. Brother Larry from Jersey. Brother Palmer from Jamaica. Sister, Brother Mikey from New York, in the all boat of New York. Yeah, them over there. See, Brother Coca-Cola Smith from a CT, our all boat of New York in there. Can't drive. Sister Claudette VT, there. Sister Mavern, Brother Harvey Campbell, DJ JK from up in Maryland, Jamaica, 96.3 FM Central People. Yo, everybody there, man. See? So come over, join us, CabinRadarHD4.com, right? That's for the Android phones, the Android users. You have that iPhone, that Apple device. Look here, man, it's Caribbean Radio HD, right? Sister Gail, I'm going to make you move up while you drive by work, yeah? Yeah, man. All taxi operators, all firefighters, if you know the lockup. Anyway, the man. It's Cabin Radio HD, right? It's Cabin Radio HD. 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It's 103.1 HD3. Dynamic. I can't pronounce the next part, but we can know. So that's a dynamic. Welcome. See? Come, I could jump up again. This artist is going to be performing at. Let me do the man thing, star. This artist is going to be performing at Praise Fest. It's a gospel concert at the Worship Center International Ministries, and that's in 6501 Northwest Worship Center Landing in Port St. Lucie, right? That is north of me, right? Yeah, we're going down there. Brother D is going to be there. This artist that I'm going to play again, Michael Reed, is going to be there. Right? David Leslie is going to be there. Papa Leroy Smart from the Grace Chillers is going to be there. Yeah, man. Evangelist Easton Goldburn. Maxine Emmings Gordon. And the host is going to be Sister Francis. The group name. Earthen Vessel Dance Ministry. So they're going to be there too. Showtime is 6 p.m. Admission is only $50 at the gate, right? And you can call this number for tickets, 772-337-9119. That's 772-337-9119. Once you play about that song there, exercise not too hard, you know, easy. So you want to play with that song? Tell me if I drop that one, I'll drop on next one. At 9:34, I can drop on next one. Where the man there? Where tune them there? Catch that one now.
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0: No, Brother Tony Smith said pull up. I can't handle that. Brother Tony Smith work, yeah. Tomorrow morning, the Panerida live, Panerida morning is what? 5 to 6 p.m. Chop it again for Brother Tony.

0: Yeah, man. So looking at them and getting themselves ready. Getting themselves ready for this Saturday, this Saturday. Michael Reed is going to be in town. So look here. Get to the ticket. Do this and get to the tickets.
1: Hurry up!
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Papa Kiri. Chop, Papa, Papa, Papa. Daddy Roy, respects them. I respect the family. Respects the family. Laksachi. Yes, man. Also, we also. You know, it's a pleasure. It's a pleasure. It's a pleasure to be here to you, everyone. It's a pleasure. Right? It's a pleasure, man, to be here on a Monday. It's 8 to 10 p.m. on a Monday. Wednesdays is 9 to 10 p.m. Saturdays, it's 3 p.m. to 5 p.m. And me there, seeing me say, yo, well, me want to know, work with me. The show is spiritual vibes. See, now we're going to change the way how we do things. See, that's the motto, you know. Change the way how we do things positively. Thanks for the likes. Thanks for the shares. Yeah, man. Thanks for the gifts. And thanks for the new followers. See, thanks for everything, man. See, thanks for everything. Yes. Thanks for everything. See? I like it. I love it. I may get to like it more and more. You know? DJ DM, anyway, there. Big up, you know. Big ups. See? Yeah. Hey. We got two events over the weekend, and trust me. Be surprised. One event surprised me. That me, I said, yo, God, me go there from early, you know. I said, wait, event now start. I walk on there. And we cut and go on next event. And then I return to the first event. Yo, mad. Thanks for the new listeners. Yeah, in a car, on phone and everything. Sunday, me don't want to go on road, but you want to read the world, mister. Yes, big walk one. Then, yo, we got big ups if I'm the right beetle that. Anyway, we are continuing with our brother because we are closing a segment here with this brother here. It's 8. Hold on, rain out there, you know, rain out the people, rain out there. Listen, Michael to the reader.

rain out the thunder fall and rain and roll. Yeah, man, thunder fall and rain and roll. Cause what? Yeah, what? We hear this thing I say. It's gonna be here. Come July 18th, this Saturday, this Saturday, this Saturday. Port St. Louis is the place to be, yeah.

0: Yes, man. So people get themselves ready, pack up and carry it. See, me, I go down there from like the Friday night. And it was still over. Carlos, welcome. Thanks, everyone, for being here. Looking forward to see you on Wednesday, 9 to 10 p.m. DJ Ren, oh, you stay, my friend? Oh, you stay. Talk to me, car. Talk to me, my brother. Yeah, man, if you're ready, now, I'll make you just come in. Bless, miss. Welcome. Eddie, Fleming, all that. Can't pronounce a part. But let's continue, man. This is a Spiritual Vibe Show with the Vibes Boss right here on Caribbean Radio HD. Our website is Caribbean Radio HD 4. When you listen till you're going to say more. Yeah, man. Remember, as I said, September 4th, praise us back again. 96.3 FM in Jamaica Central. Good afternoon, good night. We're 8:47 down there now. It's 8:47 down there now. In England, it's 9, 10, 11, 12, 1, 2. 2:47. So it's morning in England. Yes. Sister Joss, long time I don't see you now. DJ Ren, you ready? Oh, you mean DJ Ren, say I'm ready. So look here, I make a bus some song and cut out type. Yes.
1: Boy, Sister Gola, gotta come, you know.
2: May I tell her, sister?
0: Pick up the wifey, DJ Ren.
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0: ready, everybody get ready.
1: I wonder if we get the thing when we say, when we talk about spirituality, you know, the show, yeah? We'll take it serious, yeah? Take it serious. I'm going to take it to a different level. Not because we, that man like me, in the dance hall and me, the outer road. No, watch that. See, if hey, we're gonna bring in some people upon the show, yeah, I say, and we're gonna make reason. We're gonna have interview, we're gonna reason. Some real pie man will turn pastor now. See, yeah, man. See, some bad girls were, yeah, see me, in a little thing, and a deal with thing. See, yeah, man. It always say this, where there is no vision, the people perish, but they that keep the law, happy are they. Seeing wonderful, wonderful words. Seeing so, in a life, never give up. Work hard, be grateful, and give thanks and praise unto the Almighty God, ever, ever.
0: Boy, Sister Gola, gotta come, you know.
1: Mercury,
0: Sister P.
1: Same, come off of the rhythm, I'm gonna invite the whole and wise guests, right?

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0: Mr. Joy, good night. All new listeners, good night, welcome. Gio Loro, welcome. DJ Ren. Imadua. Dead. DJ Ren. DJ Ren, DJ Ren, say ready.
1: Boy, Sister Gola.
0: Thanks, everyone.
1: May I tell you, Sister P, the Bible said, look up your redemption joy now. 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Gotta come. 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
0: DJ Ren.
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0: JMP out of 80. 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
1: Eternity is now.
0: Deborah, good night.
1: Good night before you.
0: Hey, Wavell, good night, sir.

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Welcome, welcome. Keeps me First one music, welcome. Ray, welcome, welcome. Pastor Ray. And Sister Effie, welcome, welcome.

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And guess what? We were just enjoying ourselves, and I don't know how to explain it to you. One of the

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They're oppressed. They are misused. They are depressed. This is a song that can really change a life.

Hello, this is Isaac Hayes. In the beginning, after the word, before rock and roll, and before there was rap, hip-hop, disco, punk, funk, metal, soul, Motown, rockabilly, country and western, before bebop, doo-wop, and the big band swing, there was the Dixie Hummingbirds, the mighty Dixie Hummingbirds. They've sung through the Great Depression, the terms of 13 presidents, 4 major wars, 5 generations of Americans, and 7 decades of the 20th century. The Dixie Hummingbirds, they personify perseverance, talent, and dedication. Now, the Iron Men of Gospel are celebrating their 70th anniversary. 70 years of quartet singing. The Dixie Hummingbirds are indeed an American cultural institution. Ladies and gentlemen, I give you the Gentlemen of Song, the legendary Dixie.

Hello, this is Isaac Hayes. In the beginning, after the word, before rock and roll, and before there was rap, hip-hop, disco, punk, funk, metal, soul, Motown, rockabilly, country and western, before bebop, doo-wop, and the big band swing, there was the Dixie Hummingbirds, the mighty Dixie Hummingbirds. They've sung through the Great Depression, the terms of 13 presidents, four major wars, five generations of Americans, and seven decades of the 20th century. The Dixie Hummingbirds, they personify perseverance, talent, and dedication. Now, the Iron Men of Gospel are celebrating their 70th anniversary. 70 years of quartet singing. The Dixie Hummingbirds are indeed an American cultural institution. Ladies and gentlemen, I give you the Gentleman of Song, the legendary Dixie

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Yo, you've always been there for me. 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

0: Hello.
1: 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Just remember, God is always there for you. 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

0: 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Him said to them, say,
1: no food out there in the field for get up, but enough people not there for gather them. Ask the Lord who own the field for send out people for gather them. Me I send no go out, but to know I go come in like baby sheep with the monks wolf. Go on. No carry no money. No pack no bag. No walk with no other slippers. I wear on a dip on the way. No tell nobody how they. When time when I go in about the yard, the first thing enough to do I say, God, make a peace come down upon the yard, yeah. If the head of the house love peace, the peace will not call down with tan with him. But if him no love peace, the peace will not call down now go tan with him. The man will love peace and take on him. A fame yard enough for tan. Near man drink what them give no, cause if somebody walk them forget beer. When if it on a 1 yard and a move from yard to yard. Anytime when I go in a one town and the people them take on in, near where them give no. Cure the one them were sick and said to them, God kingdom come which part of the day. But if when I go in a one town and them no one take on in, go in at the road and tell them this. We are wipe off the dust off our foot for sure and say, God not happy with us. He might go judge us. But remember say, God kingdom come which part of the day. Me I tell you this, when judgment dear come, it go easier for Saddam than for the people them in at that the town. Trouble for you, Chorazin. Trouble for you, Bethsaida. If the people live in a Tyre and Sidon...

0: 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Welcome, welcome to Wake Up and Pray Morning Show, and I want to greet you all, wherever you might be, in the mighty name of Jesus. That Kevin Doswell just say, He's Lord. And that's where you and I need to be, to realize that He is Lord, regardless of what we're going through, regardless of who's standing before us. He is Lord. Welcome on, my friends, in Caribbean Radio HD4 103.1 in South Florida. Good morning, good morning, good morning. And all my friends over there in New Jersey, Pennsylvania area, who's into Caribbean Radio HD3. Which is 103.3. And all my friends on there in Caribbean Radio HD4, 97.9, which is also South Florida. Good morning, good morning, good morning. May heaven bless you this morning. Yes, and all my friends listening from Central FM, down in Jamaica, at 96.3. Good morning to you. Good morning, good morning. Hey, Brother Wayne G. Good morning, sir. God bless. God bless. Thank you for allowing us to be on this radio station this morning. Yes, and all my friends, whatever station you might be listening from, whatever platform you're on, wherever in the world you are, holy salutation. I'm glad to have you. And I trust God that between you and I and the Holy Spirit will make things happen this morning. Again, good morning. Most righteous God, I want to thank you, Lord, for your blessings, for your keeping care, for your tender mercies. I want to thank you, Lord, for this love that you have given us, Lord, that again we are on this radio station this morning. To you, O God, be all the praise. To you, O God, be all the honor. To you, O God, be all the glory. We thank you for life. We thank you for health and strength. We thank you for the new mercies that you have afforded us every day. You are such a great God. There is none like you. There was none, and there will be none like you, because you are the Almighty God, the Everlasting Father, and the Prince of Peace. We bless your name. We magnify your name, Lord. As we come to this morning, Lord, thanking you that you have allowed us to be on our Wake Up Pray Morning Show, we ask the Lord to be with us all. Some might not hear their requests called out, and some might not feel as if they are blessed. But I trust this morning, O God, that you'll dispense, like you always do, at least a generous portion of your blessing this morning on your people, God. Dispense your blessings on your people, I beseech you, and help us all to realize that thou art truly the God of all gods and the Lord of all lords. Bless your people, I pray, and be us, O God, this morning, I beseech you, in Jesus' mighty
1: Hallelujah
0: name.
1: Hallelujah to the Lamb.
0: Amen and amen and amen.
1: Praise God.

Yes, everybody ought to praise the Lord. Everybody ought to praise the Lord. Yes, that's what Mr. Bob Henderson is singing. That everybody ought to praise the Lord. Let me say good morning to Brother Errol Brown. Good morning. God bless you. Sister Christine, good morning. God bless you. God bless you. Sister Arlene, number one, good morning. Good morning. God bless you. Empress MJ, good morning. God bless you. God bless and welcome for one to our Wakeman Prayer Morning Show. I don't know what part you are, where you are in your prayer life, but once you're alive this morning, you're welcome to join us in our Wakeman Prayer Morning Show. Whomever you might be, you're welcome to join in our Wakeman Prayer Morning Show. Most righteous God, again I come before you, Lord, magnifying and blessing your sweet name, Lord. Thanking you that you have given us another chance, Lord, to call on your name. This morning as we come, God, we want to just continue, Lord, by thanking you for our parent colleague, Lord. We ask you to be with all our parents in the mighty name of Jesus. And we call our parent colleagues like those who are not parents, but they are in the position of. They are working for parents. Bless them this morning, oh God. That in all that they do, they will remember you. In all that they do, they will trust you, Lord, and they will give you the praise, the honor, and the glory. Again, God, we bless your name and thank you for this opportunity of being on our Wakeman Prayer Morning Show. Bless your people, Lord, each and every one under the sound of my voice. I ask you to bless them, Lord. I know that we all have our different needs, our different requests, our different desires. I ask you, Lord, for that singular blessing according to their need this morning, Lord. Individual blessing, we pray, Lord, and meet them at the points of their need that they can say, thank you, Lord, for again meeting my need in the mighty name of Jesus. Some of them might not be able to say anything, Lord, but help them to realize that you are helping them. And in the name of Jesus, they need to magnify your name. As I come to you this morning, Lord, I ask you to bless all the parents, Lord, and the colleagues. Bless them, keep them, guide them, protect them. I know that some of them, oh God, don't have what is needed, Lord, to give their children for the day. But God, you are our provider. And I know that you are providing, Lord. So provide for them, I beseech you. In the mighty name of Jesus, I want to just break here, God, and ask you, Lord, to be with this platform on which we stand, Lord, Carbon Radio HD4. And I ask you, Lord, to be with us all. I pray for a special blessing, Lord, on Brother Gary. And a special blessing on Sister Sharon. Even though they need your individual blessing, God, I pray that that collective blessing, Lord, that will bring them closer and closer together, be dispensed this morning, oh God, that their hearts will be melted as one, and they will do that which you want them to do. They'll be whom you want them to be, Lord. Bless Caribbean Radio, I pray the Lord, and be with all of us as presenters, whether we are called DJs or pastors or brothers and sisters. I pray for everyone, oh God, who is on this radio station. I pray, oh God, that thy name alone will be blessed. Thy name alone will be magnified, and you alone be given the praise as we are blessed by you. Have your way, God, and be with us all, Lord. I pray. I know that some of us, oh God, are going through sicknesses. Some of us might be going through financial struggles. We have all different kind of family problems, Lord. But I ask you to be with us all as presenters. And I pray for deliverance, oh God, for us all in the mighty name of Jesus. Deliver, I beseech you, and say to your people, thank you.
Yes, God bless the children, I pray thee, in a very special way. And right now, God, I have no age group, Lord, because once you have parents, then you are still their children. And I pray for that respect, O God, that children will have that respect for their parents, regardless of their age. Have that only, Lord. And lead them in the way they need to go, I pray, Lord, because I know you will take them there. Lead them, bless them, and keep them, God, and help them, Lord, to be thine. I pray, O God, that as they have been blessed, O God, they'll magnify and to praise your name. I pray for all the children, Lord. Be with them, O God, who are going to school. Be with them as they go to school. As they're going to work, be with them as they go to work, Lord. As they take the train, as they take the bus, if they even go on the plane, whatever mode of transportation, bless them, keep them, guide them and protect them. And those who walk to school or ride a bike to school, protect them, Lord. Protect them and bless them, I beseech you, in the mighty name of Jesus. I know some of these children, Lord. Some of them, these children, because they were grew up in a certain society, Lord, they have sampled things that they have done business sampling, drugs and whatever it might be. I pray for them, Lord. Those who are damaging their brain cells, Lord, I pray for new brain cells in the name of Jesus. I pray that you'll take on the whole brain cells, Lord, and give them new brain cells that they can learn and they can become good citizens of society. I pray, O God, for that heart of stone, that heart of stone be removed, Lord, and the heart of flesh be brought into their lives, Lord. To you be all the praise, my God. To you be all the honor. And yes, God, to you be all the glory. We give you the praise. And we say thanks for this session. In Jesus' mighty name, amen and amen and amen.

0: A pleasant good mornings, Brother Tony.
1: Morning, Brother Tony.
0: Hey, bless you, Brother Tony. How are you doing, my friend?
1: I give God thanks. God wake you up up here.
0: Yes. Maybe I'll forgive
1: you. Yes, I'll just call you a prayer as usual.
0: Well, listen, brother. We cannot ask for too much. Because he will give us more than we can manage. Anyhow, all right? Most righteous God, thank you. Thank you for your love, your protection. Thank you for my brother, your child, Brother Tony. I ask the Lord that I'll be with him. Yes, God, I ask it to be with his family. I ask for spiritual deliverance and victory in the mighty name of Jesus. Anything or anyone that stands in their way, I ask you to remove them now or remove it now in the mighty name of Jesus. I ask you, Lord, for a victory for Brother Tony and his family in the mighty name of Jesus. Yes, I ask for deliverance. Yes, God, I ask for protection. I ask for keeping care and tender mercies, Lord. Have that on the Lord and deliver them, I pray, in whatever area that they need your deliverance, in whatever area they need your victory. I pray that you'll meet them at their points of their needs right now, Lord, and give them the victory in Jesus' mighty name. Amen and amen.
1: Amen.
0: God bless you. God bless you. Yes, sir.
1: Thank you for your prayer, sir. Thank you.
0: Thank you, too. God bless. God bless. Right. Yes.
1: God.

0: Sister Monica Perry, Brother Clifton 919. Much respect and blessing. Good morning. Hello, good morning, Brother Tony here.
1: Blessings, good morning, family.
0: Enough respect, brother, enough respect.
1: Yeah, I'm asking you for a prayer for me and my family.
0: Yeah, who am I speaking with?
1: Brother Coca-Cola.
0: Hey, what's up, Brother Coca-Cola? Good blessing, sir. Yes, all right, sir. Most righteous God, thank you, Lord, for my brother, your child. I ask you to be with him right now, God, in the mighty name of Jesus. Yes, I ask for prayer for he and his family. I ask you, oh God, that thou wilt undertake for them right now, Lord. I pray, oh God, that thou wilt turn things around. Whatever needs to be turned around, turn it around. Whatever thing needs to be moved, oh God, I move it, I pray. Remove all the stumbling blocks. Remove all the discouragements. Remove all the sicknesses. Remove everything, God, that's unlike you in Brother Coca-Cola's life right now, God, and his family. I ask for deliverance. Yes, God, I ask for deliverance. In the mighty name of Jesus, be with this brother, be with his family, and deliver them, Lord, I pray. Like how you put up a wall of protection around Job, like how you protected the patriarchs of yesteryear's, Lord, continue to protect them like this, God. Protect Brother Coca-Cola and his family like that, oh God. Build a wall of protection around them and help them, God, to magnify your name. In spirit and in truth. And I say thanks in Jesus' name. Amen. Amen.
1: Amen.
0: God
1: Amen.
0: Bless my brother. Have a nice day, all right?
1: Yeah. Same to you.
0: All right, brother. Blessings.

Yes, he reached down and set me free. Let me say good morning to Mama Yvette. Nice to see you, honey. God bless you. God bless you. Brethren, welcome, welcome to Cabin Radio HD, the home of the Brother Gary Radio Show. And yes, you listen to your friend, Brother Tony Smith. Yes, yes, welcome to our Weapon Pre-Morning Show. Like I said, like almost every time I'm here on a Tuesday morning, you might not hear the name of your desire be called to the Lord, but our Lord knows them all. Yes, he knows them all, and believe me, like he has done with a lot of folks, he will grant unto you the desires of your heart. Yes, it's nice if you can hear it called, but he grant unto you the desires of your heart. So I'm asking you, let us continue to pray in the mighty name of Jesus. Yes, let us understand that our God will not let us down. No, he will not let us down. All right. Yes. Many years to God be all the praise. Yes. To God be all the honor. And to God be all the glory. Yes, and let the son of God go. To you, O God, be all the praise, Lord. I bring before your sick people right now, God. I don't know exactly where they are, exactly who they are, but you know, my God. And so, Lord, I would ask you, Lord, to be with them, blessed God. Oh, hallelujah. Oh, hallelujah. Oh, glory be to God. I'll ask the Lord to be with them, God, wherever they might be, Lord. And I'm going to use the method you have taught me, Lord, that I call for those who are sick in the head, Lord. Touch them this morning, Lord. Touch them this morning in the mighty name of Jesus. Whatever it might be, Lord, whatever it might be, touch them in the head this morning, Lord, and deliver them in the name of Jesus. Yes, God, I ask you to be with those with problems in the throat area, God. I ask you for deliverance in the mighty name of Jesus. Yes, God, touch them too, Lord, I pray. From the that's how the problem in the throat area. I give you the praise, the honor, the glory, God. And I bring all these people, all the folks, oh God, with a problem in the chest, Lord. Will that be wheezing, God, have mercy upon them, Lord. Will that be heart troubles, Lord, have mercy upon them, Lord. Whatever trouble it might be, oh God, have mercy on the people this morning, God, and touch them with the problem in the chest area, oh God. Go to the back there, God, in their back, they might be speaking about their lungs or their kidney in the waist here, Lord. I ask you, Lord, to deliver, oh hallelujah, deliver these people from their sicknesses, God, and set them free, I beseech you. In Jesus' mighty name, O God, and I ask you to come to your tummy area, Lord. All those in problem with the tummy area, Lord, touch them, Lord. Oh, hallelujah. Please, God, touch somebody now, I pray, in the mighty name of Jesus. Let your name be praised. Let your name be magnified, I beseech you, God. Touch them, Lord. Touch them, I pray, in the mighty name of Jesus. Those with problems in the arms, Lord, I ask you to touch them in the arms, God. Touch them, touch them, touch them, I pray, in the mighty name of Jesus. Yes, God, we need you, Lord. We need that touch. We need that touch. We need that touch. Oh, hallelujah. Touch somebody, God. Touch somebody this morning, I pray. And help them, oh God, to be thankful. And may they let go and let you have your right with their lives, God, with their bodies, with their families. Touch them this morning, God, I beseech you. In Jesus' mighty name, yes, God, I ask you to be with them, Lord, over problem in the waist, God. Bless them, Lord. Touch the waist from my prayer. In the mighty name of Jesus. Yes, God, you are our Lord. You are our God. You're a King, Lord. You have said in your words that if we're sick, we should call for the elders of the church. Yes, God. And we must come, we must say it in prayer, Lord. Pray. Let them pray. No, we are praying, God. Have mercy on your people, I pray. In the mighty name of Jesus.
And there are those, oh God, who might be having problems, Lord, in a growing area. I ask us to have mercy for them, Lord, and bless them in the mighty name of Jesus. Touch them, God, like only you can touch them, Lord. Touch them, I pray, in the mighty name of Jesus. Touch them, Lord. Touch them. Oh God, touch them this morning, Lord, like you have never touched them before. Yes, God, I ask the Lord to be with those in the legs, Father God, in the knee area, oh God. Lord God, might be a knee replacement, God, but have that on me, Lord. Be with the knee, be with the leg, oh God, and touch them. Rub it for them, Lord, I pray, in the mighty name of Jesus. There are those, oh God, who have problems on the shark here, Lord. Might even be an accident, God. Be with our accident people, Lord. Whatever might have happened, Lord. Be with your people in the mighty name of Jesus. And forever give the praise, God. You bring those, God, who have my rub it for them, Lord, I pray, in the mighty name of Jesus. There are those, oh God, who have problems on the shark here, Lord. Might even be an accident, God. Be with our accident people, Lord. Whatever might have happened, Lord. Be with your people in the mighty name of Jesus. And forever give it a praise, God. You bring those, God, who might have had

Yes, God, touch your people. Oh, hallelujah. Oh, hallelujah. Oh, hallelujah. Glory be to God. Thank you, Lord. Thank you, Lord. Touch your people, I pray, in the mighty name of Jesus. I pray for some broken homes right now, Lord. Where husbands and wives cannot get along for whatever reason, Lord. We know, oh God, that sometimes they're looking forward, thinking the husband or the wife is at fault. But the trouble is, God, it's a spiritual attack. I ask the Lord for deliverance for them in the mighty name of Jesus. When the spiritual attacks come, Lord, only the Spirit of God can ward that spirit off. So I ask that you'll deliver them, God, and have mercy on these broken homes, God. I pray, oh God, that they'll come back together, not to start the fighting and the hating and the backbiting again, but to come back to magnify the name of the Lord and to serve you in spirit and in truth. Your name is worthy, God. And all this word is worthy to be praised. Bless your people, God, and touch them, I pray, and say thanks for this session. In Jesus' name.

Yes, Saint Jesus, touch me. I am free. What a glorious thought to know that Jesus Christ is still the touching business. He has touched me and made me whole. Good morning, Sister Chinny. How are you doing, honey? God bless you. Nice to see you. Hey, Reverend Saint Hope, my brother. How are you doing, sir? Nice to see you in here, man. Nice to see you. God bless you. Have a wonderful day, eh? I know 2 o'clock you're coming on this today. No, from 12 until 2. God bless you. God bless you. God bless. Some of you might not have listened to Reverend Saint Hope from 12 until 2, Monday to Friday. Some very interesting program. Very, very interesting. Very. Listen and call back and tell me how much you love it, all right? God bless you. Brother Keller, how you doing, my friend? Nice to see you again. God bless you. God bless you. Amen, Sister Chinny say amen, amen. Real my baby, nice to see you again, honey. God bless you. God bless you. Nice to see you. Trust God that we all will spend some time with the Lord today. You might not have used to do it, so start doing it. You might have been, that might have been your practice all along. Continue to do it some more. Continue to do it some more. He is worthy to be praised.

0: Yes, yes, he is always worthy to be praised. I trust God that this morning, where a lot of us are getting our answers. Yeah, the clock is right now. Most righteous God, I come to you one more time, Father God. And I ask the Lord to be with your people in a very special way this morning. Yes, God, I ask you to be with your people, Lord. I know that there are some folks, oh God, who are still looking for jobs and haven't found any. Oh God, I ask you to create some good jobs. Not just jobs, Lord, but good paying jobs. In the mighty name of Jesus, some good paying jobs with good hours and good benefits, Lord. Yes, we need those benefits too, Lord. But God, I ask you to be your people and to bless them with that. And I know, oh God, that we have to ask for blessings for our employers, that they'll be able to present these packages to the employees. So bless the employers, God. Help them to be strategic in what they do. Help them to be good planners, Lord, that their business will be successful. Bless them, keep them, and guide them in the mighty name of Jesus. I ask the Lord to be with our security forces, Lord. I know that you are our ultimate security, Lord, because you are the only one who sees and knows it all and can protect it all. But God, for our security guards, our police officers, yes, our soldiers, even our pilots, oh God, whatever area of protection they fall in, I ask you to be with them, Lord. And help them, God, to be the person that they have been appointed to be. Bless their security force. Keep them. Guide them, Lord, and let them do the right thing. I beseech you in Jesus' name. I ask the Lord, as we pray for our sick folks, that you'll go in the hospitals, Lord God, and touch the doctors, touch the nurses, touch even the janitors, God, that the place will be sanitary. Bless them all, oh God, as your people recuperate. Touch them, Lord. Touch each and every one, and whatever office they function in, let them function in the best way they can possibly do for the well-being of your people. Bless them, I pray thee, in Jesus' name. Yes, God, right now I pray, Lord, for the train operators, for the bus drivers, for the taxi operators, all of them that is moving our people around, Lord. Protect them. Protect them, I beseech you. In the mighty name of Jesus. And yes, God, we give you all the praise. Yes, God, we give you all the honor. Yes, God, we give you the glory. And we just want to say thanks in Jesus' name. Help us as we worship you, Lord. Help us, oh God, as we go through this week one prayer morning show. And bless your people, I pray. In Jesus' mighty name, oh, glory be to God. Hallelujah. Hallelujah. Amen. Praise God. Praise God, praise God. Have your will on the beseech in Jesus' name.
1: The anointed and the appointed minister, Jabez!

0: let me show some respect to those who are my co-workers are coming after me. Don't go far, because going right after me is the man who said, Brother Gary, he comes on at 6 o'clock. He comes on from 6 until 10. And right after that will be Lexi Queen B. She comes on at 10 a.m. until 11 a.m. And then the Essence comes on from 11 a.m. until 12. Midday. And Reverend Centaur comes on from 12 p.m. until 2 p.m. Super Fridge comes on from 4 p.m. until 6. Caribbean Fusion, which passed the hall, comes on at 6 p.m. until 8. Cutty Punk comes on at 8 until 9. Dr. Carla Dunbar from 9 until 11. And then Chantal Love takes it from 11 until midnight. May God continue to bless all of these presenters, and may they do His will, like He has asked them to. Yes, to God be all the praise, to God be all the honor, and to God be all the glory. I might have touched something again, but it's all right. It will be all right too. To God be all the praise and the honor and the glory.
1: Ladies and gentlemen, put your hands together. No other gospel singer than the anointed and the appointed minister, Jabez!

Well, I see the time is running away from us, and I need to say thank you for the for spending some time with me this morning. Yes, I thank God that I was able to be with you, and thank God you're well. My time is up now at 2 p.m. Eh? Hope to see you again Thursday at 2 p.m. God bless you. Don't go too far. Brother Gary comes to you right now. But until then,

It's the foundation upon which we build our lives. Every thought you think has the power to shape your world. When you choose to think positively, you're choosing to focus on possibilities, to see opportunities where others see obstacles, and to believe in the best possible outcomes. Positive thinking isn't just a feel-good philosophy. It's backed by science. Studies show that individuals with a positive mindset are more resilient, have better health, and experience greater levels of happiness. The way you think affects your brain's neural pathways, reinforcing patterns that can either uplift or bring you down. By choosing positive thoughts, you're literally rewiring your brain for success. Your thoughts create your reality. If you focus on negativity, you'll attract more of it into your life. But when you focus on the positive, you open yourself up to a world of possibilities. You start to see solutions instead of problems, opportunities instead of setbacks, and you begin to attract the right people, circumstances, and events into your life. Self-talk is the internal dialogue that runs through your mind every day. It's the voice that tells you whether you can or can't, whether you're worthy or unworthy, whether you'll succeed or fail.

Positive self-talk is essential for cultivating a positive mindset. 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The benefits of positive thinking are vast and far-reaching. It's not just about feeling good in the moment. It's about creating a life that is fulfilling, joyful, and abundant. When you approach others with a positive attitude, you're more likely to build strong, meaningful connections. Positivity is contagious. When you radiate it, others are drawn to you. It fosters trust, understanding, and compassion, making your relationships deeper and more fulfilling. Positivity builds resilience. Life is full of challenges, but when you have a positive mindset, you're better equipped to handle them. You see setbacks as temporary, problems as solvable, and failures as opportunities to learn and grow. Resilience isn't about never falling down. It's about bouncing back stronger each time you do. A positive mindset doesn't just happen overnight. It's something you cultivate, nurture, and develop over time. It requires intention, effort, and consistency. Mindfulness is the practice of being present, of focusing on the here and now without judgment. It helps you become aware of your thoughts, allowing you to identify and change negative patterns. Meditation is a powerful tool for cultivating positivity. It quiets the mind, reduces stress, and creates space for positive thoughts to take root. Setting positive intentions is about consciously choosing the direction of your thoughts and actions. It's about deciding each day to focus on the good, to be kind, to be patient, to approach life with a positive attitude. Intentions guide your day and shape your experiences, creating a life that reflects your deepest values and desires. Negative thinking is a habit that can be hard to break, but it's not impossible. Overcoming negativity requires awareness, effort, and persistence. Negative thinking is a habit. The first step to overcoming negative thinking is to recognize it. Pay attention to your thoughts. Are they critical, pessimistic, or self-defeating? Once you become aware of these patterns, you can begin to challenge and change them. When a negative thought arises, don't just accept it, challenge it. Ask yourself, is this true? Is there another way to see this? What's the positive side of this situation? By reframing negative thoughts, you weaken their hold on you and open yourself up to a more positive perspective. It's not enough to simply remove negative thoughts. You need to replace them with positive ones. For every negative thought, find a positive one to take its place. Over time, this practice will shift your mindset, making positivity your default mode of thinking. Positivity isn't just about improving your own life. It's about making a difference in the lives of others. When you spread positivity, you create a ripple effect that touches everyone around you. Simple acts of kindness can have a profound impact. A smile, a compliment, a helping hand. All of these gestures can brighten someone's day and inspire them to pass on the positivity. Kindness is a powerful way to spread positivity and create a more compassionate world. The words you choose matter. Positive communication is about speaking with intention, offering encouragement, and reframing negative situations in a positive light. When you communicate positively, you foster stronger relationships, reduce conflict, and create an environment where everyone feels valued and supported. The most powerful way to spread positivity is to lead by example. Live your life with a positive mindset, and others will be inspired to do the same. Your actions, your attitude, and your outlook can influence those around you, creating a community of positivity and support.

want to say good morning, good morning, good morning. Good morning to East, West, North, and South. Can I say good morning to everybody all about? I want to say good morning to my General Juan Kevin. Good morning to you, sir. Welcome. Mama Jojo, good morning to everybody on the Bro Gary TikTok. Good morning to everybody on Caribbean Radio HD TikTok. We're ticking this morning all over the city. Good morning. God made a way out of no way. But you did it. Made a way. I don't know about you this morning, but I have something to give God thanks for. I want to say good morning to my friends on YouTube TV. All over the city. Good morning to my Lexi family. Good morning. But holding on to faith, you know best. What a way to start your morning. Starting with Caribbean Radio HD. You by surprise. Hey, Brother Tony, good morning to you. Thank you very much. Brother Marcus. Long time, no charging. I want to say good morning to everybody over YouTube. Good morning, Tanisha Star, Sister Jackie. What a way to start your morning. And to Velma Gale, good morning. Original to the share, good morning.

0: Come on, somebody. Good morning. Out of nothing. Captain Tribeca, good morning to your family. Good morning. Out of nothing. Look at him, man. Show off him.
1: Don't know how.
0: But you did it. Hey, Bella Roy, good morning to you, the family. Good morning. Good morning. Auntie Costa Rica, good morning to you.

0: Auntie Norma Walcott, good morning.
1: You are he who carried out redemption plan.
0: Hey, guess what? Guess what? It's almost 6:30. What are you supposed to reach our work?

0: on into your family. Hey, may I look for your appraisals this year, you know? May I look for your appraisals. Now, Princess Davis, good morning. Evangelist, may I look for your appraisals that year? At the first big one, you know? 2026, it kick off.
1: Body great.
0: Nobody greater than you. You know what I'm saying? Nobody.
1: It's real in here. Come on. Nobody greater. Nobody greater, Jesus.
2: Nobody greater than you.
0: Remember the show continue on YouTube, Bro Gear Radio. Good morning.
1: Nobody greater.
0: Nobody.
1: Nobody greater.
0: No. Nobody greater than you.
1: Now lift those hands, singers, and let's just give him the glory. Nobody greater.
2: Nobody greater.
1: Couldn't find nobody.
2: Nobody.

0: Good morning. 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
1: Nobody. Hey, Richie Rich, good morning. One time, anyway, good morning, sir. Nobody. Look all over the world. No matter how powerful them is. Nobody. Good morning.

0: nobody, nobody greater than you. Can I drop one more? This sounds so good on my boys. Oh, you mean? Updated system. The system update on a fire. Good morning. Let me drop one more of the favorite food. Today, me I play some old-time favorites. Come on. Well, on the Tanisha.
1: This is my testimony, everybody. How God favored me and
0: my God.
1: My enemies.
0: My God.
1: God did it for me. He'll do the same.
0: My God. What about you?

0: Hi, good morning. Hello, good morning.
1: Hello, Uncle good. Gary?
0: Yes, ma'am.
1: Good morning, sir.
0: Good
1: morning. Today we want to all celebrate Uncle Benji's birthday today. And I'm asking you to play that clip that you played about the old age. You remember that clip that you played the other day?
0: That is so wrong. Oh, God. That is so wrong. When you say, it's an old boy, it's an old boy, don't. Thank you for telling me, because I did not know.
1: I would love to put a smile on his face.
0: Me, I go play it. Me, I go play it.
1: Please play it for us.
0: Me, I play it before the news. Yes,
1: and ladies. Please play newest song for him.
0: Thank you. And you know what? Let me tell you this publicly.
1: Song, yes.
0: Let me tell you publicly. When they find this man, and if he call me and give me good news, you know, give me. All he call me and tell me about my mouth. So thank you for the news. I can never know say I'm birthday today. Either birthday. Yeah, hey, man, either birthday,
1: We all want to celebrate his birthday today.
0: All right, my baby. One more time. One more time. I'm going to play for him. Bless your heart. Good morning. I want to say good morning. Good morning, Uncle Wayne G. Right now, the party start, yes, sir.
2: God.
0: That me, I tell you. Ladies and gentlemen, I don't know about you. I'm going to open the phone line every 25 minutes. I will take some happy birthday wish from a general. The brethren that God put in my life will help make life easy. That one you are feeling the youth. God favored you, you know. Listen, bass line, Panny.

0: What endo? What endo?
1: I'm still blessed. On my way to my destiny. The favor of God is on my life. Let me tell you about love.

0: time,
1: in the bad time, and the good time,
0: in your hard time.
1: Don't worry.
0: Attack your character.
1: Attack your print edge.
0: Don't worry, no, no.
1: God favor me.
0: Touch your neighbor. Encourage the person next to you.
1: Hey, Beige and Debbie, good morning, girl.
0: Tell them I got it.
1: Nicole, good morning.
0: Yeah. Till you're weak.
1: Nicole, you ready? Sister Nicole, you ready?
0: Because I got it.
1: Susie M.
0: My crisis. Yeah.
1: Hey, Susie, may I have a ticket for Port 10 to Worship Center Saturday? I have one ticket for you. I have one ticket for your sister Nicole.
0: Fire! I got it, I got it.
1: I want to say good morning to the brethren they call and pay for your ticket them yesterday. Thank you for making my day. Hey, may I give four little ladies, one of them at 77, one of them at 81, and then beg me a ticket. So may I make you know the ticket them blessed.
0: I'll be happy.
1: Tia Maria Blake, good morning. I mean, I come to Florida.
0: When fake friends
1: say goodbye. Sister Chisia, good morning to you. Brother Ian, good morning. Oh, Noah. Michael, oh, Noah. Send me a picture of Noah now. Send me a picture of Noah. Send me a picture of Noah now. Let me see how the boy get tall now.
2: God.

0: I mean, I promise no one nothing like her. 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And she not get y'all now. I look at things Zella girl no bad mind. No, I look at things Zella girl no bad mind. Yeah. If I remember that cuss out brother girl a long time. Good morning.
1: Good morning. Okay, I was trying to get a lot of the train not call this morning. Why, you know what Ting says, everybody's favorite part, that too. Why you start talk over the song? You are doing so well. You're good playing boy. The songs almost to the end. The best part is coming. The bass line is pumping. Here you go. You don't know the words. Talking over the song. Come on, man. Just good pull boy. Up back that last segment and right. don't speak.
0: Talk.
1: Please. Okay. And thank you. Good morning.
0: This is how I get black Jamaican woman cross. Miserable.
2: Of my enemies.
0: You know, you look for yourself this morning. Hey, you drive go work, or you coming from work, or you walk go work. I just look for your life and say, yo, me never did supposed to do this so this morning, you know. Me never did supposed to even look at it, yes, you know. But because of God favored you, you never did supposed to be alive today. But because of, I know nothing, I know pay the money. I you see the me one girl, I said, me one girl on TikTok after she have no follow her birthday. Hello, good morning.
3: Good morning, my brother.
0: Morning, me charge. How you feel this morning, sir?
3: Too bad I'm going to an eye doctor right now.
0: Well, God go with you and make sure so you come up with good news here, sir.
3: Yes, sir. God bless you.
0: One
3: sir.
0: More time. I pull it up for you one more time. And don't talk, brother Gary. Uncle Wayne J. You think I become a good looking, make you reach afar?
2: This is my
0: favor of God.
2: Body, how God favored me in spite of my enemies. And if God did it for me, he'll
0: do it. Elupan, brother, give up. Hey, now if you come on YouTube, go look for me. Jesus, me say now if you come on YouTube, go look for me right now. Why look good here? Jesus, Jesus, peace. Yo, look up on YouTube.

0: about my story.
1: I got a story to tell.
0: Do you have a story this morning?
1: And I know
0: Sammy Chasdale,
1: you favored me.
0: Hey, brother, we

0: a try.
1: She said, stop talking. And as much as you play the song, that part, you still don't know the words. You're still chewing and chewing. You're chewing. Da, da, da. No. Just let the music play.
2: Good morning.
0: This is my testimony, everybody. How God favored me in spite of my enemies. And if God did it for me, he'll do the same thing for you. Don't worry about your haters. Your haters can't do nothing with you.

0: new wine.
1: I had my share of love abuse.
0: Abuse.
1: Manipulated.

0: I'm going to talk to my sponsor and come right back. And I promise you all, I'm not going to talk it out. I'm going to drop it right before the news. So now give me 5 minutes. Let me go talk to my sponsor and come right back of the Brother Gary Morning Show. Good morning. Good morning. Good morning to every single one. Good morning.
1: Many, many, many thanks for producing this product. Words cannot express, because my dad got a stroke. I didn't know he was so bad because I haven't been down there in a while. But because of what I heard, he could not get up out of the chair without help. So I brought the product down and he was a bit reluctant. When I saw my dad getting the motor, he actually jumped out of the chair when he started taking this product, because my dad is jumping around the house, boxing, doing his hand like Cassius Clay, and saying to his wife, "Dad, look at me. Look at me, dad. Look at me. I can't move my foot." The man is asking if he can take it 4 times per day. His wife, my mom, was so elated. I tell you, I can't tell you. This product is like a miracle in their lives.
0: Good morning. Hello, good morning.
2: Good morning, bro, Gary. How are you?
0: I am wonderful. I am great. I am here ready to have this powerful day start. And good morning. Good morning, sir. How are you?
2: I am wonderful, man. And this morning, just want to say a pleasant good morning to each and every single one of your listeners. My name is David Squeezaniki, and it's great to be here. Hopefully, each and every one of you is ready for the new day. It's a new page. It's a new life. You know, put away all the negative thoughts that happened yesterday and before, and understand that you have the rest of your life in front of you. And speaking about life, we need health to have a good one. So, Brother Gary, this morning, yesterday, we did something that many people have been asking for. And here, as a nutritionist and nutrition coach, I would like to extend it to all the early birds. Because when it comes to your blood sugar, which is destroying a lot of us with the A1C, metformin, and all these drugs that the doctors have been giving us, some of them have been destroying us, and some of them we don't genuinely need. We should ask for alternatives, and that's the reason why BioLife Health and Wellness is around, to help people to understand more about their health. Diabetes, blood pressure, cholesterol, joint health, eye health, these products we have here. And what I'm about to do is very crazy, because we did it yesterday and many people have asked for it. And I feel very good doing it, because I know a lot of people do not have all the money in the world. And we all know that, yes, BioLife products work, but they are ridiculously expensive. Not because Squeeze or Brother Gary wants them to be expensive. That is the biggest complaint we have at BioLife. The biggest ever since we started. Why are the products so expensive? And no matter how much I explain it, nobody wants to hear that. So with the Brother Gary Show, we do trivias, and we actually extend to people discounts. So with that said, I am extending to everybody this morning, and listen carefully. I'm extending to you where you can get any BioLife product this morning, okay, for $99. 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Thank you so much, Brother Gary.
0: Thank you so much, sir. 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

0: Want to say happy birthday to Auntie Cynthia. You celebrating birthday today with Uncle Wayne G, girl, your bossy.
1: On my way to my...
0: Auntie Cynthia, good morning, baby. 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
1: God
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0: I had a whole.
1: Hey, good morning. Hello, good morning.
2: Good morning.
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0: Hey, DRT, good morning, sir.
1: God favors me. I spoke life and prosperity.
0: Auntie Cynthia, good morning to you, baby. May the Lord take you home this morning. Not dead, you know, like take you to work with and go with you. And cover you and guide you. I know, say, God favored you this morning, girl. And nobody make you wait this morning.

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1: Good morning. It is Tuesday, the 14th of July, 2026. I'm Paula Ann Porter-Jones, and these are the latest stories from the Radio Jamaica News Center. Jamaica recorded 16 murders during the week of July 5 to 11 as the country's downward trend in homicides continued. The latest Jamaica Constabulary Force crime statistics show that 291 murders have been recorded across the island up to July 11, which is 83 fewer than the corresponding period last year. The figures represent a 22% decline in murders year over year. Prince Moore has details.
2: The latest figures come days after the JCF reported a significant improvement in its murder clearance rate. According to the police, detectives cleared 304 murder cases from January 1 to July 4, resulting in a murder clearance rate of 111%, up from 71% during the corresponding period last year. The JCF says the rate reflects the resolution of both current and cold cases, including investigations dating back nearly two decades. St. James remains the police division with the highest murder tally, recording 38 homicides since the start of the year. St. Andrew South follows with 25 murders, while Clarendon has recorded 22. St. Anne has registered 20 murders, and Kingston Eastern and St. Andrew North have each recorded 19. The JCF's latest crime data also show an overall 18% reduction in major crimes compared with the corresponding period in 2025. According to the police statistics, break-ins, robberies, rapes, shootings, and incidents involving persons being wounded have all declined. Prince Moore, Radio Jamaica News.
1: Thank you, Prince. Despite a decline in some categories of major crime in St. Elizabeth, the parish has recorded a sharp increase in murders so far this year. Addressing the recent monthly meeting of the St. Elizabeth Municipal Corporation, Operations Officer for the parish, Deputy Superintendent Owen Brown, said 17 murders have been recorded since the start of 2026, compared with 7 during the corresponding period last year. DSP Brown said most of the killings stem from interpersonal conflicts and domestic disputes. He is urging residents to seek help before disagreements escalate into violence. The senior officer also called for counselors to play a more active role in educating their constituents about the importance of resolving domestic and interpersonal conflicts before they turn deadly. He's encouraging persons in disputes to seek assistance from justices of the peace, members of the clergy, and other trusted community figures when facing disputes. DSP Brown also disclosed that some of the murders are linked to lottery scamming. He said the police are continuing investigations and remain committed to removing those involved in lottery scamming and other violent criminal activities from the parish. The two men charged under the Microcredit Act have signaled their intention to accept the charges and are to return to the Kingston and St. Andrew Parish Court on November 5. Otis Williams and Nevin Forbes were charged on June 24, 2026, following an operation by the FID's Constabulary Financial Unit with support from the JCF's St. Catherine South Division. Mr. Williams and Mr. Forbes are alleged to have provided microcredit services without a license, contrary to Section 9(1) of the Microcredit Act. Their bails were extended when they appeared in court on July 9. As part of their bail conditions, they are to report to the police 3 days per week and surrender their travel documents. A fingerprint order was also made. Under the Microcredit Act, individuals found guilty of this offense face fines of up to $1 million or imprisonment of up to 6 months, while corporations may be fined up to $2 million. Police in St. Thomas are promising to increase enforcement against drivers and owners of trucks found transporting aggregate in a manner that obstructs roadways and poses a danger to other motorists. The announcement was made by Commanding Officer for the St. Thomas Police Division, Deputy Superintendent Rohan Ritchie, during last Thursday's monthly meeting of the St. Thomas Municipal Corporation. DSP Ritchie said the unsafe transportation of building materials such as sand, stone and marl was one of the major concerns raised by the municipal corporation shortly after he assumed command of the division. He said there has since been marked improvement in how truck operators transport aggregate along public roads, but the senior officer noted that the problem has not been completely eliminated. He said the police will continue to educate drivers and truck owners while stepping up enforcement to ensure operators properly secure their loads and keep public roadways clean and safe. The St. Thomas Police Division says motorists can expect increased road checks and ticketing in the coming weeks as part of the renewed enforcement drive. The St. Anne Municipal Corporation says it will partner with the Health Department in its drive to rid the parish of illegal garages. The leadership of the corporation says it has been flooded with complaints from residents about the chemicals used by the garages, as well as a rodent nuisance. Chairman of the Municipal Corporation and Mayor of St. Anne's Bay, Michael Belnavis, says urgent action is needed to remove the nuisance created by the illegal garages.
0: They're sprung up all over the parish, going up to Exchange Road, that are illegal garages. Once Isaac will attest, by Future Bakery, illegal garage. I think we had some of the vehicles removed, and as you remove them, another set come, or the same set. It's a cat and mouse game. They're all over the place, and they just take charge. So there has to be a push from the municipal corporation to contain these illegal garages. We listed some, and sure, if you go through the various divisions in the rural parts of St. Anne, they're all over the place. So something that we have to take. So councillors, if you have those, list them, send them to us, and we'll try and add them to the list and see how is that we can move on these illegal garages.
1: Chairman of the Municipal Corporation and Mayor of St. Anne's Bay, Michael Belnavis. He was speaking during the recent monthly meeting of the Municipal Corporation. Members of the Jamaica Constabulary Force are again in mourning following the death of another police officer from injuries sustained in a motor vehicle crash in Clarendon. The deceased is 36-year-old District Constable Nathaniel McKenzie, who was attached to the Clarendon Police Division. Reports indicate that last Tuesday, Constable McKenzie was driving along the main road in the district of New Road when his vehicle collided with a wall. He was hospitalized but succumbed to his injuries 6 days later. In a statement issued yesterday, the leadership of the Jamaica Constabulary Force expressed condolence to Constable McKenzie's family, friends, and colleagues. The JCF also said it will provide support to those affected through its welfare department, medical services branch, and chaplaincy services. Finally, the Antigua and Barbuda government will debate a resolution in Parliament today setting out the principles that will govern any arrangement for the possible transfer of third country nationals from the United States to that country. A government statement yesterday said the resolution is intended to ensure that any conclusive engagement on this matter is conducted within a clear framework established in the national interest, with full regard to Antigua and Barbuda's sovereignty, laws, security, absorptive capacity, administrative capability, and financial responsibilities. The statement said Antigua and Barbuda will become the first country to disclose in full both the terms provided by the United States and the response of the government of Antigua and Barbuda. And now to end this newscast, the main points. Country records 22% reduction in murders over last year. Police in St. Thomas to increase vigilance of drivers transporting aggregate. St. Anne Municipal Corporation to partner with Health Department in drive to rid the parish of illegal garages. Antigua and Barbuda to debate a resolution on transfer of third country nationals from the United States. That's the 6 o'clock news. News next at 7. It's now 10 minutes after 6.
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1: Our weather forecasts have been provided by the kind folk at the National Met Service. Is it folk or folks? Or both? Folks, says Derek. Why not folk? Isn't that plural? Moving on. There's a low-level jet stream across the Central Caribbean. Expect windy conditions to persist across most parishes through the end of the week, but especially across southern parishes in the afternoons. Additionally, a plume of Saharan dust is expected to linger across the Caribbean basin for the next...
4: Good morning.
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5: Hallelujah. Good morning, Caribbean Radio, Brother Gary. Most righteous living Father, this morning, we lift you up, we give you thanks, we honor your name. For there is no other name but the name of Jesus. Every knee shall bow and every tongue shall confess that Jesus Christ is Lord. Lord Jesus, this morning we put Brother Gary before you. You know him, oh God, you know every strong up here in his head. Lord, we ask you to cover him with your blood. Lord, we ask you to guide him and his wife, Lord God. Lord, we ask you this morning, Lord, to lead them and allow them to follow you. Lord, we pray for obedience when you speak, Lord. They will hear and answer. Lord, we pray that this morning, Lord, you send out your battalion of warring angels to war against the adversary over them. Lord God, we pray, Lord, whatever decision, Lord, you allow them to make, give them that peace that passes all understanding. Lord Jesus, this morning, as you add them, Caribbean Radio, Lord, Lord, I pray, Lord God, for the other rich back. This jackets, the others, Lord, that pour out daily, pour out back into them, open up doors to them, lead them, Lord, guide them along your way. We pray for the sponsors, Lord Jesus, this morning, Lord, we put everyone in your hand this morning. We pray for the listeners, everyone that listens to Caribbean Radio. Lord, we thank you for this family. Lord, we pray for guidance to this family, the Caribbean Radio family this morning. Lord, we pray, Lord, for those who are sick, your God, you're the evil this morning. Oh, God, those who, Lord, listen to Caribbean Radio, oh, God, where it brings them peace and sound of mind. Where is, Lord, God, teach them about your word. We pray for souls to be saved. Oh, God, take out the stony hearts and give them a heart of flesh that when they hear your word, Lord God, they will answer. They will say, yes, Lord. This morning, Lord Jesus, we pray. But those, Lord God, with unsolved mind, touch their mind this morning, Lord. Restore their mind this morning. Oh, God, help them to think on whatever things are pure, whatever things are honest, whatever things are of good report. Oh, God, this morning, Jesus, some are living in fear. Oh, God, regard this Lord, let them know. You don't give us the spirit of fear, but of power, of love, of a sound mind. Touch them by this morning. Oh, God, and give them the mind of Christ. Lord Jesus, we call upon your name this morning, Lord. You know everything, Lord. It's all about you, Lord. Oh, God, let self-deny. So you can get the glory this morning. Oh, remember those who are looking for drama. Oh, God, this morning, provide, Lord. Lord, we thank you for what you have done and the great things you're about to do. In Jesus' name we pray. Amen. Have a great day, Brother Gary.

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0: along with me. I just say a beautiful good morning. Good morning, good morning, good morning to everybody. I want to say good morning to my friends over here on, I don't know, anybody see Sister Jackie for a morning? Sister Jackie, you there? Anybody see Sister Jackie who take your bro Gary Radio TikTok? I don't see her for a morning. I don't know if she's all right. I don't see her for a morning. Good morning. Good morning to everybody wherever you are. Remember, do me a favor. Go over YouTube, right in where you're listening from. And today, I'm going to mail out some flyers. I'm going to mail out T-shirt. I'm going to mail out Lexi today. So, I'm going to give away 10 Lexi. But you have to go over YouTube and write in where you're listening from. And when you go over there, you will see the big lineup. Yo, the lineup is crazy. I'm not telling a lie. Everybody, get on a ticket. You can go on Eventbrite today, right before midday. The ticket will be ready. 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Yeah. You can go to event. When you go to event, press on event, and you will go there and buy your
1: when you go
0: tickets.
1: Over there, you will see the big lineup. There, you know?
0: Yo, the
1: good
0: lineup
1: morning.
0: You're crazy. I'm not telling a lie. Everybody,
1: good morning to everybody. Wherever you are. So, I want to say happy birthday to one of my general, Dr. Wayne G. Happy birthday to you.
0: May the Lord guide you and bless you and give you everything. Somebody make me play this for you. I'm going to play it. 720. So, I forget that one here before I play about that song here. Yeah, this is for everybody. Not just everybody we are celebrate a birthday. And if you're not celebrate a birthday, if you're past the age of 40, that one here for you. Good morning. For your past the age of 40.
2: You know you're getting older when your body stops acting like one team. After 60, every body part becomes its own government agency. Nobody talks to each other anymore. There's no leadership, no communication, no accountability. My body has turned into a company run entirely by middle management. My brain says, let's get up. My knees say, we've reviewed your request and denied it. When I was 20, I could jump out of bed. Now getting out of bed looks like a hostage negotiation. Every morning starts with me sitting on the edge of the mattress. Not because I'm tired. Because we're having a staff meeting. I'm waiting to see who's showing up today. Back? Maybe. Left knee? Questionable. Right hip? Already filed a complaint. Sometimes I stand up and my whole skeleton sounds like someone stepping on a family-sized bag of potato chips. Crack! Pop! Snap! My wife hears it and says, was that you? No, sweetheart. Apparently, someone's assembling furniture in the hallway. And let's talk about eyesight. My eyes didn't go bad. They retired. Nobody warned me that after 60, reading becomes a scavenger hunt. The restaurant hands me a menu. The menu is fine. The lighting is fine. The problem is, somehow the words have joined a witness protection program. I pull out reading glasses. Then brighter glasses. Then I use my phone flashlight. At this point, I'm not ordering dinner. I'm conducting a police investigation. The waiter comes back. Have you decided? I say, not yet, but I believe the suspect is hiding near the appetizers. And why does every older person make noises? Nobody plans this. One day it just starts happening. I sit down. Oh! I stand up. Ah! I bend over. Ah! I make so many noises my grandson thinks I'm communicating with whales. He asked, Grandpa, why do you do that? I said, because silence is no longer covered by my warranty. And don't get me started on hair. Hair abandons your head exactly when you finally learn how to style it. For 40 years, my hair lived on my head. Then one day it packed its bags and relocated. Now it's growing out of places that should never need landscaping. My barber spends more time around my ears than my head. Last week I found one ear hair so long I almost braided it. I looked in the mirror and thought, well, at least one part of me still believes in growth. The bladder becomes a whole different story. Young people use alarms. Older people have a bladder. Nothing wakes me up faster. My bladder has the authority of a federal judge. When it says move, we move. There's no snooze button. No appeals process. No discussion. At 3:17 in the morning, my bladder suddenly announces, this is not a drill. And everybody evacuates immediately. But memory is the weirdest part. I can remember song lyrics from 1978. Every word, every note. Every guitar solo. But I walk into the kitchen and suddenly I'm starring in a mystery movie. Why am I here? What was the mission? Who sent me? Sometimes I stand there so long I start looking for clues. Then I return to the living room and immediately remember. Of course, I went to get my glasses. The glasses that are already on my face. The real surprise about aging is injuries. When you're young, you get hurt doing exciting things. Football, skiing, motorcycles. Now, I injure myself sleeping. I woke up recently with a shoulder injury. From what? Being unconscious. That's not an injury. That's betrayal. I wasn't even participating. I got hurt during the free trial version of death. But here's the good thing about getting older. You stop trying to impress people. At 25, if you fall down, you jump right back up. At 65, if you fall down, you stay there for a minute. Not because you're hurt, because you're thinking, well, since I'm down here, I might as well see if anything needs cleaning. You start evaluating the floor, checking for loose change, looking for that charger you've been missing since Christmas. Getting older is strange. Your eyes quit. Your knees predict weather. Your bladder becomes management. Your memory starts freelancing. And every time you stand up, your body produces a soundtrack. But you know what? We're still here. Maybe slower. Maybe louder. Maybe held together by vitamins and pure determination. But we're here. And at our age, honestly, that's a pretty impressive plot twist.

0: We enjoy the one they are fear, yes, sir. Enjoy 60, man.
1: And for me, he'll do the same thing for you. Don't worry about your haters can't do nothing with you.
0: That's what we do right here on Caribbean Radio. We put a smile on your face.
2: His patience,
0: caring. Talk it to you. Do you have any one of those symptoms?
1: Love is felt most.
2: Love is felt most when it's
0: Sister Erica, you have any of them symptoms there? Sister Monica, Brother Ray, good morning to you.
1: My share of love abuse. Manipulated.

0: Jackie, anybody, you just come, mama. Let me never just come, Sir Jackie. You just come. Why know I miss you this morning?
1: Yes, they did try. Yes, they did try. But it didn't work.
0: 7:26, as you crank the time, just a fly through the door.
1: Yeah. I'm still alive. I'm still blessed. On my way to my destiny. Because the favor of God is on my life. Let me tell you about love.

0: But it is the man. Oh my God, all of them belongs to me.
1: Who abused my love?
2: Remember the EH girl, may the Lord touch your body this morning. Normally, your girl wake up early, yeah.
1: Took this.
2: Oh, me put that part there in night too. As your quint, you're sick. When you reach 60, as your quint, you're sick. Everything, you're sick. If you blow your nose, you can't.

0: Hey, Miss Rose Born Bless. Which part you know? Say she know me from all over market. You know me little?
1: They whispered. They whispered about me.
0: Let me say if you know me little. Which part you know me from? Say she know me from all over market.

0: Tell them both. Good morning, good morning. Let me do this and come right back. I'll be right back after these messages. Good morning.
1: That I buy them already. $800 of product and I throw them in the garbage.
2: Yeah, I threw them in the garbage.
1: $800. That was the first time I'm said I'm gonna try it.
2: Because I just tell myself it's not gonna work. But every time I go to the doctor, it's like she said, you have to cut down on your cholesterol. High, high, high, high, high, high, high, high, high. I said, okay, I'm gonna try it this time.
1: So I sent him one day, I was listening and I heard this lady was giving her testimony and her daughter said, I'm gonna try this again. LDL is gone down to 113. It was 139 in February. Please request to continue with the current cholesterol medication. No diabetes, no risk of diabetes. Sodium, potassium, calcium, liver, just are within normal limit. That's my testimony. I just read the doctor report. She said, continue to do what you are doing. And I don't tell her that is what I'm taking. She thinks it's this medication that she gave me. You mean if I'm happy?
0: Hello, good morning.
3: Top of the morning.
0: Top of the morning. Why go on, me charge
3: you? Why me day I go on easy, no brother G. Everything good?
0: Well, I mean, I have no complaint. If I me take me cleanser and God have me back, me good to go. Let's do this.
3: And ladies and gentlemen, once again, thank you again, each and everyone, for tuning in. And thank you, Brother G, for having us as a proud sponsor. See, this morning, I'm kind of a little excited because I get the approval for Run Back Something, which Squeeze doing at the first hour for the early listeners. And I'm like, yo, why me never get to do it? Why could never make me run in this morning? So if you are listening and you have any form of medical issue, you just heard from a few unsolicited testimony. Speakers, people speaking on diabetes, people speaking on the fact that when they just bought the product, they never got enough information and then end up spending a big money and get enough package where they basically go back to their doctor and the results that they receive was phenomenal. And that's one thing that we always emphasize. Don't take our word for it, ladies and gentlemen. Take the product.

0: 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It's a very, very hard word to spell. 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But you have to be able to spell it. Me say Mississippi is up. Let me break it down. 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Me I give 6 items for $2.99, no shipping, no handling, but you have to pick up the phone now. And Brother G, I'm going to extend it for 5 minutes for me and cut it off after the 5 minutes, all right?
1: All
0: the
1: right.
0: 1-800-875-5433. Brother G, little more again, all right?
1: All right, but charge it over the side, right. Over this one. Good morning to everybody, wherever you are. This morning I'm playing some favorite and delicate couple of them to my general, Wayne G. Celebrating his birthday, may the Lord guide him and bless him and give him a whole heap more health. Good morning, good morning. Me drop one more now. In me. He saw the best in me this morning. What about you?
2: The best in me.
1: When everyone else.
2: When everyone else around.
1: Everybody on TikTok, good morning to you now. Good morning. Facebook morning. Instagram morning.
2: I wish I had a witness tonight. That he saw the best in me. I guess I'm the only one got this testimony. When everyone else around.

0: Good morning. It doesn't matter what you see, guys see me. God see a different thing in our brother Gary this morning.
1: Everyone else around can only see the worst in me.
0: Just want something come up on TikTok, say your life is not eligible for a recommendation. And restriction in such result because it primarily something people off.

Ladies and gentlemen, tickets are $60, including food and drinks and water. Kevin Dunzel is confirmed. Marvin Rollers confirmed. Sister Shanika. Shanika, where's she name? What am I telling you? Just added. Yo. Yo. Scarlet Boy confirmed. Yeah, man, like coming to that dancing shoes, you know. A madhouse tonight, that's gonna be there. It's called Praise House. Touch a yellow. Touch a yellow, now. Auntie Gwen Lewis, good morning.

0: I ask y'all one question. The question is simply this. What do you see?
1: He saw the best in me.
0: I can't get no help up in here. Because there are some folk in here that people have wrote you off.
2: Yeah.
0: Said you would never amount to anything.
2: Me that.
0: Said that you would never end up being anywhere.
2: Me that.
0: But Myron, tell him one more time. What
2: come on,
0: see?
2: Kevin.
1: He saw the best.
2: The best.
0: When mama said you would never be nothing. When aunties and uncles said that you'd never amount to anything. When daddy didn't come home anymore. He didn't look at you and say that you weren't going to make it. God looked at you and what did he see? What did he see?
1: He saw the best.
0: Yeah, yeah. Is there anybody here tonight

0: Can I sing the verse one time? Listen to this, y'all. I love this. I love this song. See. See, he's
1: mine. I am his.
0: And I'm his. It doesn't matter what I did.
1: As we get ourselves ready today, celebrating my general Wayne G birthday, may the Lord bless you, brother, and just keep on the way I do, you know. And don't stop doing it, you know. Because I hear a season, you know. And if I hear a season, I hear a season, you know. Good morning, good morning. Let me drop that one here and come right back now. And good morning. Drop that one here now. Drop that one here now. Hey.

0: never could have made it without you. I would have lost it all,
1: everything,
0: but now I see how you were there for me. And I can say
1: I'm stronger, I'm wiser,
0: I'm better, much better.
1: When I look back,
0: over all you brought me through, I can see that you
1: Hey, can I be a bit warm to your sister?
0: Hey.

0: It's Bounty Killer representing for Brother Terry. And the devil never scare it. Almighty God, I hope you hear me.
1: Hey, good morning.
2: Good morning, Brother Terry. How are you?
1: I am wonderful, young lady. How are you?
2: I am good, but I never could have made it without him. Please
1: never.
2: Play it back for me.
1: All right, my baby. Bless your heart. One more time. See ya. Pastor Marvin Sapp. Don't forget to catch him right here every Saturday from 6 to 8 a.m. He's right here on Caribbean with you. Yeah, every Saturday morning. He's right here on Caribbean. Never know that? Yeah. He's right here. Hey, right now we are working on, me not calling name yet. We are working on one more superstar for bring them on Caribbean radio. And yeah, we are working on somebody else. So right now, we have a conversation yesterday. And the person is excited and say, yo, I'm ready, you know, where are you? I'm ready, you know. I'm ready too, but I just want to tell you, I'm ready. So, may I work on it? We want to make sure this radio have the best listening quality you can. Good morning. Juki! Wow.

0: Kwame Chi, morning.
1: I would have lost it all.
0: My Bernice, good morning.
1: I see how you were there for me, and I can say,
0: Sister Sandra, good morning to you, Sister Olive.
1: Never could have made it
0: without you.

0: occurred. I needed to get her, and trust was very simple. You know, they take everything that I... Well, my credit score was low, plus I had a lot of negative items on my credit. I needed to get her, and trust was very simple. You know, they take everything that I needed, and they did it. It was smooth all the way through. I feel great. I feel like a new person, you know? USA, thank you, USA Credit Repair. I couldn't really do it without you. I'm not in such a short space of time, because I know that I've had people that they could repair credit before. That's why I said, you know, I have to do a testimony, because I was really, really amazed.
1: Hello, good morning.
2: Good morning again, Brother Gary. Squeeze on the case again, this time with credit. And got to remind something about the buyback. But what about you? Good?
1: Great.
2: All right. You're always great, man. Why when you come to me, you sound like you're depressed?
1: I want to plead the fifth.
2: I'm not in a court, no.
1: No, I just want to plead the fifth. I just want to plead the fifth.
2: Ladies and gentlemen, it's David Squeezaniki again. And be happy, folks. We woke up this morning. We have life. We have a lot to be thankful for. I'm thankful for you. I'm thankful for Brother Gary. I'm thankful for this thing we call life. So make the best of it. With that said, we are in the United States of Donald Trump. We're in the United States of America, yeah. And we got to do the best for ourselves, our family, and everybody that there is that is connected to us with love and more. With that said, I want to help people out there who have been sitting on their credit and they know it's truly negative. 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I am David Squeezaniki for the Brother Gary Morning Show, and I'm out.
1: Good morning. That was Mr. David Squeezaniki, and he said, hey, call and get your credit repair. Good morning. I'm going to say this morning, we don't want juggling vibes. I'm just want to play some of the favorite them when they used to. Because we are celebrating my general birthday today, Dr. Wayne G down there from Central 96.3 FM. Good morning. Good morning. Let me drop a tune in.

0: tell you, say, Rainmaker. Hey, good morning.
1: Brother Gary, can you pull up that song for me one more time, please?
0: Good morning. How in school are you?
1: August 13th.
0: Are we on show?
1: I remember that I'm going on my vacation the last part, the 25th to the 30th of July.
0: Ash Payago.
1: I'm going to Mexico.
0: Mexico?
1: Mexico.
0: What do you mean?
1: We're taking a cruise from Cozumel, from Galveston to Cozumel.
0: I don't know if I want to go. Come on. I don't want to go too far out of the country. I just have this little attitude.
1: You're too pretty.
0: If you're a president, now I have no problem me not coming to your country.
1: You're too pretty for it. You need to explore.
0: Yeah, what? I'm afraid.
1: But do you feel that way, that, you know, because at Jamaica, I don't want to go. My husband said, no, but we need to go different places. So every year we're going to try and go different places.
0: I think my wife is a Jamaica freak. So let me tell you what my wife do to me. She said, let's go to Ira. This is what she said. Let's go Yasso. And I say, not really. And she don't say no. When I say no, that means she really want to go to Jamaica for you. You know, some people that fight and say,
1: no. It don't make no sense to fight with your brother, Gary, because you're not going anywhere but Jamaica. It don't make no sense to fight with you.
0: I think me have bad taste in my mouth. Me got a couple of islands and they're not enjoyable.
1: But it was it with her?
0: Yes.
1: At the time, okay.
0: My God,
1: tell her the dishes are the other food. Try something else.
0: The morning last time I go on the next island to then tell me when we're going to have dinner, when we're going to have breakfast, when we're going to have lunch.
1: It's a routine. You call that a routine.
0: I'm not doing it.
1: My kids, them in a routine.
0: After me and a picnic.
1: They wake up, they set up prayers, they brush their teeth, set them prayers.
0: Yo, this is all bad. When we are going, the lady come to me and say, sir, you guys have over $30,000 in credit.
1: They
0: gonna
1: give me.
0: Yes, I'm not going back. Good morning. Good morning. Good morning. Ladies and gentlemen, let me say good morning to Pastor Judith Gale. Oh, Missy, I found what here. Yesterday, Missy, over Reverend Centro. No, Missy, over Brother Gary, something up. Pastor Judith Gale, good morning. Pastor Judith Gale, good morning. Morning, something up. Something is boring. A bar. Yesterday, me see her over Reverend Centrop, old dear. That means me, I go look at me, see her over Caribbean Radio. Good morning to she, and good morning. Did anybody see Prophet, what's her name? Good morning. Well, good morning, Pastor Judith Gale, good morning. I want to say good morning to you. Me never see. My guy, have to update that something there in the car. If you have Judith Gale, pan it. Remember, you have a pastor now, you know, so you have to fix up with something. You know, say, probably got a pastor now, right? Did it hear? Dr. Wilby. You know, Dr. Wilby? Prodigal now is Dr. Wilby. So, no can't say nothing. Prodigal boss you now. Big up, my friend. Good morning. You're not telling a lie. Ladies and gentlemen, good morning to everybody. Somebody send me a text on WhatsApp. I mean, I know who you know. It's a 772 number. DJN! Good morning, Brother G. Sorry for the misunderstanding. No, man, you're cool, man. I want to your general, man. We understand now. We know people steer. People don't like. But good morning. I like your flyer. You have to teach me that one day, no, DJ Ren. DJ Ren, you have to teach me how to put the flyer. I'm not lie. Last time I listened to you for a good time, and you're clean. Keep it away there. Big up yourself. I like your show. Last time I listened. Anybody tuning to DJ Ren last night? I want everybody to come on YouTube because I have one video I want to show now this morning. Good morning to everybody, wherever you are. Let me go to a tune again and come back now. Big up Dr. Wayne G, Central 96.1 in Jamaica and 96.5 Styles FM in Jamaica. Good morning to everybody. Good morning. One more time, that song, yeah. No, another one there. Not the one there. That one there first. That one there first. Everybody, Dr. Judith Gill is over here on YouTube. Come on, YouTube comes to Ituana. Angela, a.k.a. Zella, good morning. Oh, the World Cup, I got me stop watching, you know, because I don't like it. The World Cup get too covetous. I don't like the World Cup no more. I don't watch it no more. I don't waste my current on it.

0: Shanique, Shamika Emmons, good morning to you. Just added. What a something. No, sir.
1: You are here.
0: Hey.
1: Working in this place.
0: Want to look on taking the girl when you're in Shamika. And the ladies and gentlemen, so me I want to know.

So last night, somebody sent something come give me. And me have to say if people really they bought like that. And it blew my mind. You know? Later on, I'm playing, I'm going to hear. Pastor Candy, good morning to you. How are you this morning, Pastor? How is Fort Lauderdale, by the way?

0: going to open the phone line right now and take five good mornings. A few good mornings. If you are from the island and you love good morning, now open the phone line. And 8 o'clock a morning time, we'll open the phone line and take some good morning. 305-654-7944. 305-654-7944. 305-654-7944. 305-654-7944. 305-654-7944. Just come and say good morning. 305-654-7944. If you are living in Jamaica, listen to any radio in Jamaica, you can call me on my WhatsApp. 305-645-6494. Cheryl Hunter, good morning. Auntie Mitchibo, good morning, baby. The yellow belly and pinky, Mr. Morning, please, and your husband. I think I spoke to your husband yesterday. Did I spoke to your husband yesterday? You are here, meeting every need. So I'm open. Let me go to the phone line and take some good morning. Hi, good morning.
1: Good morning, Brother Gary. Just called to say good morning, sir.
0: Good morning, my princess. How you do?
1: I am blessed and highly favored. How about you?
0: You know, I just give God praise and just I tell God how much. Today and yesterday, I just have something special more and thank God for. And
1: that's good.
0: Oh, you.
1: All right, so you have a blessed and wonderful day now.
0: So, you know, Michael, you know, I tell me, if you're not going to nobody dead for Hartford.
1: Brother Gary, you know, sir, so when you tell things, you don't talk things. So why you want me to talk and put myself in trouble?
0: Come in with your girl.
1: No, I run a business. Don't.
0: Eh?
1: You are run a business and me I run a business. Don't.
0: Well, some people think a place shop me I run.
1: No, me know a business you run. And me I run a business. We not disrespect each other business.
0: Maxine from Kinticott, good morning. All right, baby. See, there's nobody dead up there. So your funeral on the work.
1: Full day, Brother Gary, and God go with you.
0: Your funeral on the work up there.
1: God go with you, Brother G.
0: All right. Hello, good morning.
2: Brother Gary,
0: good
2: the
0: morning.
2: Word is brewing. B-R-E-W-I-N-G, meaning something my process. Something might go happen. So when you say the like when you say the lady did come over there, yeah, she'll continue. She'll go come back.
0: Which
2: literally,
0: lady?
2: She'll go come back. But anyway, let me tell you something where Brother Wayne G said Sunday. When the people them past team station are not calling, in the cuss, you know, say, look what Brother Gary tell you, say, if you not listen to this call, I make you know, say, you not listen. Nobody not there from the station.
0: What do you mean? Me and the miserable, you know. Today I'm birthday. Say, happy birthday to him to me. Me and the miserable, you know.
2: Happy birthday, Brother Wayne G.
0: Good guy. Old.
2: Listen, I don't understand. When Brother Gary say, you no call, man.
0: Yes, it's true.
2: So now listen.
0: It's true. I said, turn. Hello, good morning.
3: Good morning, Brother Gary.
0: Good morning.
3: How are you and your beautiful wife?
0: Last time I come out of my house, my wife did wake up and listen to her father. And I left her in there with me and go.
3: That's great. That sounds great.
0: And she did all right. How are your husband?
3: Well, my dad work and in their funeral, you know.
0: Did you listen to Effinel and Brother Ray and sat there?
3: Yes, sir.
0: How was they?
3: Great couple.
0: All right. Good morning. Good morning.
4: Good morning, Brother Gary.
0: Hello, good morning.
5: Good morning, Brother Gary.
0: Good morning, Mother. How are you, baby?
5: I'm good.
0: How is the body?
5: Body's good.
0: Yeah, there's something this morning about the body?
5: Yes.
0: We didn't hear it, what you say?
5: Body's good.
0: All right, my putus. All right, good morning.
6: Morning, Brother Gary.
0: Morning, Brother Wang. How you doing?
6: I'm good, sir. I'm good. Do you listen?
0: Oh, the family.
6: It's a nice worship song. Good, good.
0: Oh, your girlfriend?
6: She's all right.
0: Oh, it takes a long for answer.
6: She's all right.
0: All right. So, like, she's not all right doing it. Like, she get on your nerves, Brother Wong. Don't. Eh? Like, Brother Wong gone. Look like Brother Wong gone. Like, you want to get on your nerves already. Brother Wong, welcome to the club. Hello, good morning.
4: Good morning.
0: Good morning, Sister Andrea. How you doing?
4: I'm good. I'm giving you a little time so I can go outside and do what I have to do.
0: And you know, book up no mango nowhere, I know.
4: That's your kind.
0: Jesus, nobody have an East Indian mango nowhere. Or the lineup look for prayers house.
4: Let me talk to your prime minister about that.
0: Or the lineup look for prayers house so far. Oh, look.
4: It's good. It looks good. I love the poster. I love the flyer, as you call it. I love it.
0: And we don't have body. I'm time to take them a kind of cause a tree. My DJ, I go to there,
4: you know, Lord Jesus.
0: We don't even know how to manage this. I'm telling you the truth. Ladies and gentlemen, it's Labor Day ticket.
7: Good morning, Brother Gary.
0: Good morning, Sister Marcia.
7: Yes, sir.
0: Can you sell me your money for the prayers house, man? If you know, so I calculate. Nobody buy it online. I want to make sure it's a mechanic here, money. A long time, you don't see anywhere, you know.
7: Brother, me see you, don't see me. Look how much time, me see you, don't see me.
0: Me not see you nowhere, Sister Marcia. You the sitting about the body this morning?
7: Brother, give me about the body. I don't care about the body. Me not hear anything about the body, but it's still there.
0: Nobody help me find pipe yet.
7: Don't want to turn up.
0: Good morning. How are you, the sweetheart? How are you, by the way?
7: I am fine.

0: Jesus Christ. What is that? Turf Stephanie closed them.
1: Turf Stephanie pretty close. I don't have no money. You're me where the other side is, sir.
0: No. So are you saying you're blaming my president for the other clothes?
1: Brother Gary, don't put her in my mouth. I'm not blaming nobody, sir. I just said
0: the hey, you know, yeah, but the pastor, where they send him, but they send him to a different country by mistake.
1: Yeah, let me see, but I'm better, Gary, don't pull it. All right, let me leave it alone.
0: And you say, what's your name, Dad?
1: Brother Gary, leave it alone.
0: All right, good morning. So, what topic this morning we want to talk about? And more I hear an opinion. Everybody, more want to go over YouTube. I want a video for sure now. And one little video for sure now. So yesterday, me and my wife a drive, right? So me have to go in a joke here. I'm not sure what about this Wednesday, but she have to come different herself Wednesday. So me and my wife a drive yesterday. And we're having a good drive. I'll probably drive, go. We drive, go to Fort Lauderdale. Go pick up. Some ticket try to pick up some ticket for I'm a prime minister do up here. When this? When you come here, I mean, never go ask me somebody when the prime minister come in one in there. Yeah. So I went to pick up some tickets for prayer's house. And when I pick up the tickets, me and my wife, I drive. And I think she got frustrated with me yesterday because she used one word. I'm saying, my girl, I wrong word that I use, you know. Michibu, this is a bit in here, you know, Michibu. My wife used a word yesterday. Me said to her, say, that word is wrong. That's not how you pronounce it. Yo, my girl getting mad. My girl said, who are you to tell me how to pronounce whether you can't even read a back foot? Hello, good morning. 40 flat.
2: Brother Gary, good morning, sir.
0: How this man? How your name is Anthony or 40 flat? How should I name you use?
2: Anthony. Because Anthony or 40 flat, I young son, anyone had it.
0: So, a tree name you have?
2: Young son of me yard name, you know.
0: Eh?
2: Young son of me yard name.
0: Oh, young son of the yard name. Yeah. And what the dung a church name?
2: And then call me young son to what? Then call me Anthony. And for my radio name, my father's for my international radio name, whichever you give me. Yeah? That's Elon Sign, 40 flat.
0: So, Anthony, your yard. What should I yard name? Got young son.
2: Young son.
0: Young son, are your yard name that? What is your
2: Anthony Davis. I'm a going out name.
0: Oh.
2: Yeah. But want big up Brother Ringy for your birthday. Happy birthday, Brother Ringy. Coming from 40 flat. And Brother Gary have a problem when your brother Ringy depend on the program, you know, we can't get via dialogue, we can't get him, you call now and go through, you know, sir.
0: No, because in there, Jamaica and the program forward to the Merca number. So when he come back up, we get him.
2: Nothing I see him number. At the same number, you could have cut dial and you get it.
0: No, I don't think so. No, the 305 number forward to WNG when him on every time. But because in there, Jamaica now, the call, when you no call it, not going through. It got you, but in a forward to the Jamaica call then, to the Jamaica number. It only forward to the Merca number we have.
3: Okay, after Sharon full of words. Okay. Sharon sneaking, man, and go like you can't talk.
2: We go to the silent people where they only a listener and call. A whole heap of silent, you know. Whole heap of them word. Silent listeners. So we want to big them up still, you know.
0: Seeing yeah, man. But you all right otherwise?
2: Yes, Brother Gary. Well, why you roll out on bus for the Saturday morning to keep the road going, you know, sir?
0: No, sir, I don't follow fashion. You ever see me follow nobody in any way? Be honest.
2: All right.

0: Are we originate
1: everything eh? And are we originate, you know, we, entire originate in the duplicate.
0: Okay. All right then. Big up yourself, sir.
1: All right, my charge. Yes, good morning. Good morning to everybody. And for those out there, let me say what is 17 minutes past the hour of 8 o'clock. Good morning to you and yours. What time is Mr. Monday? Come on, today. Good morning. I'm going to say, today is a day where... So, me and my wife come from New York, so some of the words, she pronounced them different. You know, now mix me up today. Me and so one girl from... Let me call me, say, me get better charge. What on earth say, me get better charge? And him can make the G-O-R... You know, me say, from Brother Georgetown, flight attendant, man, IPC. In the show off. Me tell the truth. Good morning. Let me see if me can find a man here. And ask Brother George if he hears it.

0: talk to my brother Love Child. I want to talk to my brother Love Child. Hello, good morning.
1: Good morning, boss.
0: Morning, sir. How you do?
1: Not too bad. Well, 1.5, bud. That's it.
0: Eh?
1: I said, me not too bad. Me 1.5, bud.
0: What the family? You gonna yard already?
1: Everybody good. No, me not. Me there. Me not going to next month.
0: What? Are we not going on next month, you say?
1: Yes.
0: Mm-hmm. Yeah, me and son, I'm a girlfriend dead. One more girl dead again.
1: Wow.
0: You know, one single girl, used, but me not call her name because I don't see it on Facebook yet. Let me type in her name.
1: What if I want to say M?
0: R. May I try to spell her name?
1: Oh, done. Me know who.
0: Jesus. I choose that she dead?
1: A lot. You don't know? I know my name is 20, you know.
0: That's right, that's my name is Angie. Angie, come Mar. I got it.
1: That's why you say MR, because no way at all.
0: May I spell it right, right?
1: Yeah.
0: M-E-R-M-E, Ma.
1: And she come out of mirror, that's the first kind of thing.
0: Yeah. She did buy, remember? Me never true. Me go ask some E-N. Who me can ask? Let me call a lady and ask her.
1: Morning, brother Gary, and big up PNG Pan and
0: Birch Earth
1: Strong, is it?
0: See there, our general, all the way, good morning.
1: I wish we.
0: Well, I'm the end, but what are you, all right?
1: Yeah, man, I'm good, I'm good.
0: When you come this morning, I'm just, you know, you come a Friday, for Labor Day weekend.
1: I'm not in
0: there. You go to Jamaica?
1: Yeah.
0: So let's jump on the flight and come up now, 1 minute.
1: Did you listen
0: Effie and Brother Ray and sat there?
1: Say it again?
0: Did you listen to Effie and Brother Ray and sat there?
1: If I listen to what? No.
0: Hang on, brother Danny. God, these old people, this man, they are annoying. These old people are very annoying. Good morning, Scarlet Boy. Good morning, TM Charges. Scarlet Boy, I'm going to adjust something on the flyer. Come see something I can fix. I'm going to fix it. Come have one more spot if you add on the flyer. Yeah, these old people, they are just annoying. Me have two old friends and they act like they're young and they know that they are whole. You know what? So, we just want to big up. I'm going to say, today is a great day for me to give God thanks. Good morning. Yes, she is dead. I would have a girl there. Can't find Brother George. If I couldn't find Brother George, I'm going to ask me what you say, what's your name dead. Who me can't ask? Let me ask second chance. Hold on. Let me ask second chance, because second chance no are good. Cuckoo dead, me know that. Cuckoo good for dead. Him D for dead. Him too bad mind. Jesus. Too bad mind. Good morning. Sometimes wait for us. Tomorrow, not far away for us dead, because we just bad mind. And just chat. Second chance, good morning, sir. How are you? Live on the radio. This is Brother Gary.
2: Good morning, sir.
0: Are you a part of the Artist Federation in America?
2: I'm a part of any federation as long as it has to do with artists, yes, sir.
0: Okay. Did you lose any artists recently?
2: Well, I know, sir. I could do there today, so I don't know. Anything new?
0: How are you going today?
2: Yes, I'm going to put on the bus today, man.
0: I don't know what I'm interested. You know what
2: I mean?
0: Why did your mama call me from Jamaica? I said, Brother Gary. I'm going to say, yes, ma'am. She said, I made this call to you myself. Yeah. I heard you are the one who gave his in first opportunity.
2: 100.
0: And it's all over the office that you are the one who gave him the first opportunity. I said, no, ma'am, it's brother George and Sister V. She said, Brother Gary, don't call for that. I said, okay, ma'am. I said, Yavan, your jacket, we say, you are Minister Such? She said, yes. She said, I am buying your ticket and invite you. Me said, that's the same day my mother husband is buried.
2: Wow.
0: Me tell her, I said, my mother husband are buried that day there. So me cannot make it.
2: Seen.
0: And I'm done, me say, Lord, please forgive me, because thou shalt not lie sometime.
2: Shall not. Just tell.
0: No. I'm not going to. If you never chat to me, you never ended that. You never ended that life. Me now talk to you in the dead.
2: Dead, not you.
0: Yo, let me tell you something. I see one of my brethren call me one day, one of my radio brethren call me and say, yo. Enough man, I say me still like you. Because I didn't go on a DJ funeral. And when he said, I didn't go DJ.

0: talk a heap of good things and just walk out to a funeral. And when Errol all dead, I'm pull up on a pitch call, put me pull up, you know. I'm pull up, me see if I could. That's what the wicked people, them.
1: The wicked people, them, eh?
0: Look at the church room. And all out in turn, put them. I'm afraid for him. I'm afraid God just strike her one day and then we'll have in there, you know. I mean, I want to, anyway, really, really, but just on the end, just, you know.
1: And just, oh, gosh.
0: So, me tell her, me say, Mama, I cannot. My father, my mother, husband, and brother, same day, they are Canada. I mean, I forgot.
1: Yeah, I forgot.
0: She said, why didn't you tell me? Because I would put it off just. If I didn't know it, I wouldn't put it on that day there.
1: Because then hold him long, you know.
0: Yeah, because I said, me not going to nobody. Me not go. So, nah, me say, when this girl dead, do. You ain't about that?
1: I hear with it
0: on
1: the radio, but me still
0: don't
1: know who
0: not have. The girl up at Hartford, the brown girl, the wife, she used to control Hartford for me. Not Angie. Angie never get a link, cause she buy Angie one chicken and then she go chat to Angie Cosa. And if Angie makes it, me I makes it too. Because I'm Angie a friend.
1: Okay, the girl there. Wow.
0: You know who now?
1: Yeah, man.
0: But me say she dead, but me can't get no proof. Me no see nothing on Facebook, me no see nothing where. Cause the last time me see, she married.
1: Okay.
0: And then me see she pregnant.
1: Alright.
0: And me say, Kaka.
1: Go on.
0: And me say, you know me say, my girl at 3 years, I can't bring Pitney to my house at my year and night, eh?
1: Wow.
0: And then me last time me a couple years ago, say she dead. So, make two calls for me there, because you know everybody up there. Make two calls.
1: Yeah, man.
0: I feel your place. I live longer. Do you know your mom never married? Yes, no, Tricia, my mom married to Mas Irving, and he left Mas Irving, and then she got Canada and married to Derek Miller. Forget her papers. Yeah, my mother did marry two times. One time at Ingleside, my mother did married to Mas Irving Sanchez. And then he used to work at Alcan. And then he left Mas Irving and she got Canada and she divorced. And then she married to Mas Derek Miller, one short man. And him get my mother papers.
1: Gotcha.
0: Yeah, me know all the man that I married. My mother ended one man named Mas Lickley Drive Bus and me a pen. She never married to him. Him was just her boyfriend. And every time he come with the bus, we clean the bus and find the whole heap of money in there.
1: Yeah.
0: And he give him money if he got a shop. And for those who did lick, we never know what he was doing. Yeah, good morning. You know say, yup, they take up your food that we lick though. My mother give me money if you got a shop. When Mas anytime you see Mas Irving pull up with the bus, he used to drive from Mayapen to town. In Tall. Anybody come from Mayapen know and Tall man named Lickle. Hold on, Lickle? Lickle and Tall man, they call him Slim. In drive bus from Mayapen to town. In drive the nice little coaster. Lickle. And if Lickle dead. And if she kill me, my if Lickle dead. No, my auntie near Auntie Lickle. Not she, one man the near Lickle. Every time he come in, when the road slow, he come in and he give money for go buy things down the road and go wash the bus out the door. And yeah. Thank God for my mother. My mother got through, so. Brother George, give me a count. Brother George, I choose, what's your name, dead? Can we see Brother George on the YouTube? Brother George, is it true? That was second chant, by the way, ladies and gentlemen. Brother George! D. Phillips. If Dillingo never dead, I could have asked Dillingo. Oh, you know, we could have asked. Hold on. Dillingo dead, but we could have. You know what I'm going to do? Ladies and gentlemen, I'm going to talk to Squeeze and come back. And when we come back, I'm going to talk to BioLife. And when I come back, I go talk and see. I ask what they can ask. Although Lil Dillingo dead, we have one next prime minister, a president for art, for his name is Servant David. Servant David, come at it. Over days, it's called coming when we have TP party. You have to know everything about your mother, brother. No, my mother, listen, I can't tell you every man my mother used to have. Every boyfriend. Good morning. No, me not calling him. You mad? call Michael Reed. Michael Reed, I buy dead body now. Let me call Michael Reed affiliate. Because only Michael Reed make. Let me do my call. No, my call Seven David. He's now the biggest radio broadcaster in Hartford since the brother Minister Dilingo died. Me have to say good call, people. Because you. When you come to Dilingo, they will cuss you. You have to know the address, Minister Dilingo. So I don't want anybody to say me call him Dilingo. Because one lady tell me what they say, I never call him so. Good morning. Soon come.
2: Who's my sister on Christmas Eve? She passed from diabetes. And I used to hear BioLife advertising and didn't pay any attention because I thought people get paid to do the same thing. And I, as I told him before on the other testimony, I was on the highway when I hear it. And it's just like I said, I'm going to pull over and call and get this stuff because I don't want to die like my sister. And I was on the border of diabetes. So since I started taking it, it took me to lose my sister for me to wake up and realize that I have to buy my life back with my life. And I tell you, it's the best thing ever happened to me. I get a clean bill of health, and everything was just perfect. And the doctor is saying to me, oh, keep up the good work. I don't know what you're doing, but keep up the hard work. She wouldn't like to know. It's a woman doctor. She wouldn't like to know. I don't do any hard work. I just drink my life.
0: Oh, you mean? Are the people's choice. Good morning.
3: I don't do any hard work. I just drink my life.
0: That's the choice. Good morning, sir. Go ahead, sir.
3: And thank you again, Brother G, for having us. And ladies and gentlemen, for each and everyone that's tuning in, this morning I wanted to do something crazy because Jamaica celebrates 64 years of independence this year. And in recognition to that, if you are anybody just like Miriam Murad, Miriam says she don't want to die like her sister from diabetes. And let me just tell her straight up, I mean, I'm not trying to scare nobody, but these issues, diabetes, hypertension, and cholesterol, we call them slow killers or silent killers. Why? Because they can lead to heart attack and stroke. So you want to keep them under control, people. And with that being said, and this in mind, because Jamaica celebrates 64 years of independence, may I give every single individual the chance to get any product for only $64. Yes, I said any item of your choice for only $64. And better yet, me not charge you no shipping or handling. Because I'm going to ask you a very simple and a easy trivia now in recognition to Jamaica. What is the true capital of Jamaica, ladies and gentlemen? If you know the true capital of Jamaica, and let me give you a hint, it's not St. Anne, all right? It's not, which is not found out, it's Ocho Rios. It's not St. James, which no father always is a Montego Bay. And it's definitely not St. Beth. Not because it's St. Elizabeth that we call it St. Beth. We cannot say I capital, no. So what is the true capital of Jamaica? 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What is the capital of Jamaica? 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Him probably I come from Portland though. 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With that being said, Brother G, and there's something I can do all day, so you know the thing, go cut it off in a 5 minutes for me, all right?
0: All right, brother, brother. Good morning. Good morning all to right. Every single soul wherever you have. All right, good morning. That was Mr. Zenmar, ladies and gentlemen. Good morning to everybody. Let me do this and come right back now. Because today is a day that we can just give God praise. And good morning. You know, I'm like, proud of my first outdoor concert. I'm proud of my first outdoor concert. So one of my friends just put it up. Let me see my brother Charlie. I call me about. Charlie, what go on? Yo. Yo.
4: Listen, yes, sir.
0: What go on? How things?
4: All right, no, I go and listen. You know,
0: how are you there, Canada?
4: Yeah.
0: Oh, everything good?
4: Come on, I go out now, we can.
0: How are you going down there? Oh, you got some first?
4: Yeah.
0: You got some first, Charlie?
4: Come on.
0: You know, one time I did nearly, I did one play upon some first, and I tell the man if you give me a play, but the man tell me if you give them $5,000. And I said, I never have $5,000, I have $3,000. I mean, I like it at one player.
4: Oh, yeah, and they pay high, and I have to pay them.
0: No, something you have to make this way, because they never know about no bad gospel DJ, you know. So something you have to just prove yourself and make them say, we are madded.
4: Yeah.
0: I let me do it. Yeah, I say you have to do it, you know. You have to make them see it, and I'm willing to play $3,000, I mean, I lie. And the man say, give me 25 minutes for three, 20 minutes for $3,000. And I say, I don't want 10 minutes. But I just say, you know what? I don't think it's going to benefit me because I don't want to play Jamaica like that. I don't think I'm interested. Because, you know, sometimes they don't know after a bad gospel DJ. Man like you will know the energy, but they don't know.
4: You know, if you put on a little, put a package together and keep on like another.
0: No, man, I tell you, I'm good to go.
5: You have no bleach in it.
0: Charlie, what want your brother? The fat one.
4: In the yard, man.
0: You know, come back up.
4: Once a while, he's screeching and come in and spend 1-2 weeks.
0: Charlie, he's rich. He's rich now, don't he? Must rich.
4: Must be, I guess so.
0: Yeah, you. Yo, you're the man supposed to rich. Can't you rich long time, you know?
4: Rich in our love and our blood of Jesus.
0: Yeah, that brother, you're nothing but that. You're rich with money. Charlie, if I know you, your boy ever I by your game. That me can't talk about you. Good man. And you keep it clean. You know, but you know I pan in the guard Jamaica, you know I pan Canada. Man, give me
4: you never hear from Paul, Gary.
0: What you mean Paul talk link me every day? Paul a big selector now, you know.
4: But
0: eh?
4: Paul a player.
0: Me see him pan love and
4: eh?
0: Hold on. I never Paul that. Wiz, who is Wiz? Wiz that who?
4: Is, man, because of the foolish man, what I mean Wiz that who? Wiz no, Wiz is a play love child.
0: You know me think Wiz that Paul?
4: Gary, come on, because of the foolish, Gary, man.
0: No, charge it. No, me not my youth. Me must say me a whole, a long, Paul, we and the man and sister used to live in one house together.
4: No, Paul and he used to play love child, brother.
0: So you say Wiz?
4: Then Wiz never used to play love child one time too.
0: But I Wiz me know. We see Wiz. Make up on love and arm and the cruise and Wiz. Holy Mike, I said, ladies and gentlemen, don't make that boy a fool, you know. Are the baddest selector in the world. He mash up everybody. He man, don't look for this brother again. He man think he's an idiot.
4: Yes, that's a Wiz. But Paul a different body for a Wiz.
0: Paul a little black maga one.
4: Yes.
0: And he one black maga sister.
4: Yes.
0: No,
4: them are twin.
0: The man is sister twin?
4: I think the man twin is the man something there. Then
0: come to think about him. You ask Wiz about Paul for true, you know. You don't ask Wiz about... You never seen nowhere?
4: Paul?
0: Yeah.
4: No, sir, I'm not saying Paul. Paul, God, now on a different world.
0: What kind of world?
4: I'm going to tell you what happened with me and Paul.
0: Like what?

0: go and party one night and one girl did there. Me also deal with. And the girl, Paul saying she girl I admire him. So me say, Paul, me also deal with the girl. And me a blay.
1: Yeah.
0: End up to that. Now Paul and the girl, me go one barbecue for Paul. Me say Paul and the girl. But I think like Paul and the girl must be married and live together right now.
1: It's so cold, man. It's so cold. Yo! Fire! Good morning. Fire! Fire! Fire! Good morning. Fire! Ladies and gentlemen, those are some days, man. Me not tell no. Me go try find Paul. No, me no want find Paul. If I want Paul, then I Charlie, me not Paul. I say me tell you no. If you know my real friend, me not in you know that, you know. But remember one long time, Brother Gary, this is a good looking oh my God, Brother Gary, this is so good.

0: So somebody said it on Facebook, sir. My God, take a picture of it on Facebook and send come give me that we can announce, you know. Let me see if we can find it. A girl number on my phone. Hold on. Let me see if I can find a girl number. So now my friend call me now. I don't want to go play for soccer. It's so no quality. It's so unquality, no nice over there. Good morning to every single.
1: Hello.
0: Good morning, Mama. How you doing?
1: Hey, Gary. Eh? How you doing?
0: Up and down like a somebody last
1: day. I hear you on the radio.
0: Oh, yeah, listen to me. You listen to me at daytime?
1: What you mean that me I listen to you? What kind of question is
0: good
1: that?
0: Good morning, Mother. How are you? How is church?
1: Church going.
0: To God be the glory. Tell Bishop Mike.
1: We have rally.
0: I went on a rally. In
1: October, but I beg if you want to one praise us, but I realize so you're very busy.
0: I went on one. When? I'm sure that I call you back. And talk about.
1: All right. Call me back when you come off the air.
0: All right.
1: All right, brother.
0: Good morning, no, sir. Good morning. Good morning to everybody, wherever you are. Good morning to you, wherever you are. Let me see if I find Marisha. Marisha. I have a number on my phone. I look for your number. No one on there. Let me see if I find her number on my phone. M. Let me type in M and see all the M them will come up. And see if I see Nona. And if we call the phone, if she answer, you know, say me I have. If she answer, lie, them I tell. No, I can't find her number. I can't find her number. Somebody just text me, said, them put it on Facebook, but I don't see it nowhere. M-A-R, hold on, let me see, somebody write it in for me, huh? M-A-R-I, let me see if I see nothing, not this act for more. No, if I say it's pay me now, I'll get it. If me call and see if I, see her number, yeah? Can I see her, yeah? Yes, let me call the number. I'll see if anybody answer.
2: 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Please leave a message.
0: Hello, this is Brother Gary trying to find out if I choose Sister Marisha dead. If you get this message, you can text me back yes or no. This is Brother Gary from the radio station. Yeah, good morning. So me left message just so me call somebody else and find if I true. Good morning. I am on the way. Okay. Okay. This is Okay, the mayor on her way to the studio. So let me see. And don't forget, good morning to everybody. Our mayor is on her way to the studio. And good morning to every single soul, wherever you are. Let me ask Servant David, hold on. He is now the new president for up there at, what the place name? Good morning. At 9 o'clock, we'll be having the mayor's corner right here. Good morning. I can't. Good morning. Servant David. I try to find Servant David. Sister Joy is still live at Hartford. Yo, Hartford, all the good people from Hartford. Angie dead. Brother George no work no live there no more. Sweet Delight hardly come out. She depend she a restaurant a cook.
3: Birthday to you. You've reached Servant David.
0: No. Let me see. Angie dead. Sweet Delight busy in a restaurant. Brother George, the two most important person at Hartford. Oh, let me ask you, Mama. Who can give an update when people dead? Dillingo dead. Who there Hartford now give gospel information? Who are on Hartford with gospel now? Jesus. Dillingo dead, Angie dead, Marisha dead. Who up there do good in a... Somebody let me know who I run up a Hartford.

0: With gospel now, please. Hello, good morning.
1: Hello, good morning, Brother Gary.
0: Good morning, young lady. How you do?
1: I am doing great. Good morning to Sister Sharon and everybody.
0: Auntie Jetson and son, I get you foreign.
1: I'm not gone yet. Next one.
0: Good morning.
1: Brother Gary, me don't listen Saturday. I'm not late. But me listen to DM Saturday night and the radio drop.
0: What do you mean it drop?
1: After like 1:45, we couldn't hear him no more. Or you just hearing station music.
0: Sometimes I'm turn off it. I'm going in bed.
1: Is that him?
0: I'm turning off and going.
1: Like 1:30, it's almost 2 o'clock.
0: I'm turning off and going in bed. Take it from me. Take it from me. I'm turn it off and go to his bed. Take it from me. I'm not asking. Styling, no?
1: No, I can't believe they just don't talk to him and you know we're listening, they just cut off.
0: Yeah, but me, I tell you, if you need one, go back on him with a call me and say, Brother G, Ray, hold on.
1: Him still never know that drop.
0: So I'm thinking, wife, your wife now listen. Da da dee da da. Da da dee da da. Da.
1: They were on.
0: Just listen to me say, in wife, then I listen to him.
1: I mean, I'll call him back then.
0: Yeah.
1: Alright, you take care. No, I'm not going to find until next month, in September. Me, come on, praise those before me go. September 4th.
0: You know, this is a praise house, and I miss you. Me know, you know. I think. this is what I miss you, no?
1: No.
0: Good morning.
1: Right,
0: good morning. Yeah. Me know, sometimes I just drop themselves because I want to sleep. In those guy in bed. Smart move. Good morning. I'll be talking to my friend in a minute or two from over there at Ebers Law Firm. 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If you live anywhere in Florida, you can always call them. Any kind of issue you have, you meet with an accident, you can call them at 772-480-0923. 772-480-0923. And then 10 minutes past, I'll be speaking to our mayor of Port St. Lucie. And then we go all the way down in it. Again, 7 David, you know, see me hang up on you. Good morning. I'm just waiting on them from over Ebers Law Firm. Again, call them up. 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And they will help you. Anyway, if you plan to come to Florida, do me a favor, walk with that number there. 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That was true. I was wondering what the matter with DJ DM. Yeah. Ebers Law Firm. And right after them, I'll be talking to the mayor. Right here. 772-480-0923. 772-480-0923. Put that number in your phone anywhere in Florida you're there. If you're coming to Florida just for your vacation, you want that number. You want that number. And I'll be talking to Mr. Andre in a minute. And good morning, sir. How are you?
2: Hey, what's going on, Brother Gary?
0: I think somebody need to mute. Hold on. Let me see what need to mute. All right. Good morning, sir.
2: Hey, good morning, brother Gary. How you going?
0: I think something is mute your phone. Mute your stuff. Yeah. All right. Say good morning now. Yeah, what's going on? Hold on, let me see something here. Hold on, let me do this. You there?
3: I'm here.
0: I'm hearing two stuff. Do you have anything open over there?
2: I'm gonna try with my computer.
0: All right, try it again and come back and let me talk. I don't know why it keep doubling up. Good morning to everybody. Genius Benjamin, good morning. Her name is Marisha Daly. I live in Hartford. She is dead. All right, so Marisha dead. For those who don't know, let me put the breaking news. One more artist dead.

0: So for those who don't know, so all the good people, artists, so it's true, Marisha dead. Somebody just, let me look, somebody just send it on show me on Facebook and see it here. Marisha Daly, good people, good girl.
1: Morning, Brother Gary. How are you? This is Sonia. I hear you were talking to somebody on the radio a while ago about Saturday night with DJ DM. You know, Brother Gary, I was on the radio with DJ DM. And I was there pouring out, preaching to the people, believing that the people, they might hear me. The people, them not hear me none at all.
0: Good morning. Hello, good morning.
2: Good morning, my brother. Happy Tuesday. How you doing?
0: I'm doing great. How are you, Sister Margie?
2: God is good, Brother G. So good to hear your voice another day, man. God is good.
0: All right, my baby. It's all yours. Go ahead, ma'am.
2: Good morning, everyone. Sister Margie here. I am so happy and excited this morning to be on Caribbean Radio HD to tell everybody about one of the greatest companies in the world. This company is called Assure for Life. The coverage is for life. It never expires. So if you are in the state of New York, Florida, North and South Carolina, California, it is $75 per month. All other states is $85. What that does, it gives you coverage for up to 7 members on the plan, whether they're living here in the U.S., Jamaica, Haiti, or in any coverage area, it does not matter. And the coverage you get is burial, casket, shipping of your loved one, airfare ticket for you, for as the plan holder, grief counseling, prayer cards. And we have gotten so many praise reports. There are so many people who are currently listening to Sister Marjorie right now. Know it's the honest and humble truth that we are talking. This is the best company in the world. And you need to call Sister Marjorie. 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My number is 860-989-6303. Please be a part of this wonderful company, even if you have a plan out there already. As a matter of fact, a lot of the plans that we have, even with our jobs, you can check them out. They are term plan, meaning that they retire when you retire from the job. So call Sister Marjorie, get with this company. Sign up before it is too late. 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The company will send you a check. As a matter of fact, if anyone out there at all, anyone who hasn't gotten their $25 referral check for every referral, please call me right now when I get off the radio. I will check on it for you. And when your loved one passes, you have the opportunity to add one more member to the plan. There is nowhere the best plan, and it is less than $11 per person. Call me right now so I can give you more information. My number is 860-989-6303. Thank you, Brother G. Have a blessed and wonderful day.
0: Comment, that was Sister Margie. Keep it locked. I'll be talking to my good friend from Ibers Law Firm in around 1 minute, and then right after that I'll be talking to our mayor. Keep it locked. I'll be right back.
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7: They were there for me. I got my...
0: Good morning. Good morning.
8: Hey.
0: All right. Now it's on better.
8: Now we're cooking.
0: Now we're cooking. Good morning, sir. How are you, by the way?
8: I'm doing well. How's it going, Brother Gary?
0: Doing great. I'm excited. It's summer and it's rainy left, right, and center in Florida. And I know everybody out here doing great. And I know when they hear you, they are excited. Tell my people who you are. Go ahead, sir.
8: Of course. I am attorney Andrew Beloy with the Eberst Law Firm. I am a car accident attorney. I litigate cases when they go to trial, when they're in court. I'm the one who's going into court fighting on your behalf, and I'm the one getting you the money that you deserve. You know, we're in a time now that insurance companies, you give them money every single month, but then when you get in a car accident, they don't want to pay. What people don't realize is that when you get in a car accident, you're entitled to just compensation for your damages. And what your damages are would be the medical bills from any treatment, but also the pain and suffering of your injuries. Every time, if you were to hurt your back in a car accident, every time that you wake up in the middle of the night because of back pain, that's worth something. If you can't play with your kids or your grandchildren like you once did, that's worth something. And it's my job to convince these insurance companies and the jury when we go to trial that you deserve the just compensation from getting in these car accidents. So we're here to work with the community and help you guys out.
0: How can people come in and call you in case they want to have, they meet in an accident? And in case they, I have a few questions. This is one of them. How does people communicate with you?
8: Sure. With me, I am one of the trial attorneys here at the Eberst Law Firm. We have offices throughout Florida. We litigate all over Florida. It doesn't matter where you are. I've probably litigated in that court. And you communicate with me through my cell phone. The best thing about me and my firm is that when you are talking to me, you get my cell phone. So the same phone number my wife calls to say, hey, what's going on? The same phone number that my parents call to say what's going on, to check up and talk, that's the number you're calling. And so if you're ever in an accident, you make sure to give me a call, and then we can handle it with the insurance company. If you're ever in an accident, pull over, make sure you're safe, make sure everyone in your car is safe, call 911, and then call me. And my cell phone is 772-480-0923. And again, 772-480-0923. And when you get into an accident and you need to go to a doctor, you know, these doctors that are in our area are so good. I mean, my dad just got into an accident and he's going to one of the doctors that that a lot of my clients have gone to. He just got back surgery yesterday and he was in an accident. And fortunately, he had UM insurance. And now we're going after that because the person who hit him didn't have any insurance or had almost no insurance. So he had an extra policy called UM insurance. We've talked about it on the show. Uninsured, underinsured motorist coverage. Make sure you call your auto policy and get that added. It is important. These days, people are driving without insurance. And if you get in a car accident and you get hurt, you can now go after your own insurance and it won't go up because you pay for that.
0: Wow. I like that. And give me a number for you one more time again in case somebody coming into Florida on a vacation and they meet an accident. Do you have to live in Florida for you guys to help them?
8: Nope, you do not have to live in Florida. I have clients who are now in Texas. I have clients who are in New York and they came here on vacation or they used to live here. If you get in an accident in Florida, you have to hire a Florida attorney. And again, what's a better attorney than someone who you have their cell phone? Anytime you want an update, people text me. A lot of your viewers, they use WhatsApp. I have WhatsApp. People hit me up on WhatsApp all the time. You know, I've already signed up a lot of your viewers who have gotten into car accidents. And we are actively working to make sure that they get the treatment that they're entitled to, that they deserve. And then we get them the money that they deserve.
0: Ladies and gentlemen, put this number in your phone, 772-480-0923. Anywhere in Florida you are, it doesn't matter where. If you're coming on a vacation, you're stopping in Florida, you need this number. Just put it in your phone and just, this is what I tell everybody to put. Just put Andre, or you could put Carl John, C-A-L-L John. I just love that one. In my phone, I put it as Carl John, but it's Andre. Again, put it in your phone, 772-480-0923. I have a question for you. Said somebody meeting an accident, should they call their insurance company first or call? What do you think?
8: No. And, you know, that's the best thing about my firm is that we've been doing this for years. We are the Eberst Law Firm. John Eberst, Larry Eberst. They grew up here. They went to high school here. They had all of their schooling here, came back, and now they serve this community. Martin County, St. Lucie, Okeechobee, all the way down to the Keys, and then all the way up to Tallahassee. So they've been doing this forever. I have been doing this for a very long time myself, over 6 years, where I have done complex business cases, catastrophic personal injury cases where there was wrongful death, multi-million dollar settlements, multi-million dollar verdicts. When you come to us, you get the A-team. But you get the A-team who actually cares, because we all grew up from humble beginnings. I went to school here. I grew up here. And, you know, my dad works for the post office. My mom's a bookkeeper. So, you know, we're here to help our whole community. You know, this is a small town area that we love. And we love to make sure that we can serve everybody. At the same time, you know, whether you're someone who is brand new to the area or you've been here forever, I'm going to give you the zealous representation that you deserve, because that's what everyone deserves.
0: You know what I like?
8: Guess what? The more money we get you, the more money we all make.
0: Wow. You know what I like about your company? You gave out your cell phone number. That means when the emergency, because emergency does apply. Now, when they call, people want to speak to the attorney. That is you. And I like that. So give up.
8: Yeah.
0: And ladies and gentlemen, put this number on your phone, 772-480-0923.
8: You call me, shoot me a text with your name and number, say, hey, I'm saving my number, saving your number. And again, you call me anytime. You know, this is my cell. I pick up, I've had people call me at 7, 8, 9 o'clock, sometimes even almost at midnight. And sometimes I'm awake, sometimes I'm not. And I call you right back if I don't get your phone call at that point in time.
0: One more question before you go. One more question. Do you have to pay any money when somebody call you up front for you guys to represent?
8: You don't have to pay me if you call me for questions or anything like that. If you do have a case, you don't have to pay me at all. Not until we recover for you, right? The Florida Supreme Court sets out the percentages of attorney's fees. So every single attorney that you go to in the area are regulated by those percentages set by the Florida Supreme Court. So it's the same everywhere. You don't pay until we recover for you.
0: Ladies and gentlemen, put this number in your phone. Anywhere in Florida you are, anywhere in the world, if you plan to stop in Florida, which is one of the most visiting places right now in the whole place, 772-480-0923. Just walk with this number. Dial it, text it, ask any question. He's here to guide you. And let me ask you one last question. And I know everybody wants to know this, including myself. I know you might say it already, but I want to say it before you go. Explain to us what is UM insurance. One more time, please.
8: Yep. Very important. UM, U as in umbrella, M as in mom, is uninsured, underinsured motorist coverage. That's something extra you need to get on your auto policy. They don't really advertise it as much. You do have to reject it if you don't want it, but it's something you need to ask about and make sure you have. What that is that if you're in a car accident and the person who hits you has no insurance, or their insurance is, say, too small, maybe $10,000, and you need surgery, right? Your policy of insurance with UN, typically you can get 10, 20, 50, 100, 250 to 500. In my parents' case, they had 250 stacked. They had two cars, so now he gets 500,000. He had to have neck surgery and back surgery. Without that insurance, my parents couldn't afford that those procedures. They would have to go through health insurance, right? And hopefully not have to pay much of money. But because they paid every month for this UM insurance on their auto policy, they're actually going to get this paid for, and I'm going to give him money for all of his pain and suffering that he's going to have for the rest of his life.
0: Come on, ladies and gentlemen. Give me a phone number one last time, please, sir.
8: Yes, 772-480-0923. All right, I got a question for you, Brother Gary. Who are you going for in today's World Cup game?
0: I didn't want you to answer. I didn't want you to ask me that question. Honest to God. I didn't want you to, and I know you're going to answer because I saw you dressed up, ready to go, and I know you're going to ask me. I did not want you to ask me.
8: Claro que sí.
0: Let me tell you, let me be honest to you. I know. I think, let me be honest. God, I'm going for the underdog.
8: I got to say, Mbappe is phenomenal. France team is phenomenal. They're way better than the team that Spain played in the Euro Cup in 2024. So, you know, I think it's going to be a phenomenal game. Obviously, Lamine Yamal is phenomenal.
0: For me, if I could press a button, I would love for Argentina and France to lose. I'll be honest with you.
8: I would love to see Argentina and France play.
0: That is a powerful game.
8: That's a very powerful game. But at the same time, I am excited about this game, but I wish we were playing Argentina instead of France.
0: I know. I'm player 18. I'm jealous. My team went home, Brazil. So I'm jealous. But I'm just letting you know, I'm with Spain. I'm with Spain. I'm cheering for England and Spain. That's all I'm cheering for.
8: Vale.
0: That's all I'm cheering for. Hey, let's have a party later, that's man. Awesome. Let's have a party in the backyard later. I'm invited.
8: Yes. We're gonna watch the game somewhere. We haven't decided yet.
0: Okay. Let me know what you're doing. I'm here.
8: I will.
0: Thank you very much,
8: Brother Gary.
0: All right, ladies and gentlemen, call up Ebers Law Firm and get yourself ready. Again, 772. Where's my mirror? 772. And let me give you the number. 772-480-0923. 772-480-0923. Good morning.

0: want to say good morning, good morning, good morning. And no, she is not late. I'm the one who late. Ladies and gentlemen, let me say good morning to our mayor of Port St. Lucie. Good morning, ma'am. How are you?
1: Good morning. How are you doing?
0: I'm doing great. I'm doing great. I'm doing great. And I'm happy I'm a part of this awesome city right here that you are the mayor of. And I want you to know that I am excited to be a part of it. And I know you're supposed to be. Let me see what I'm hearing. Okay. I know you're supposed to be so busy right now running the city, running your campaign. You're supposed to be running as a mother, as a wife, as a... You have a whole heap of stuff going.
1: Oh, yeah. lots of roles, for sure.
0: And let me tell my people. Ladies and gentlemen, I'm talking to Mayor Shannon. And if you have not known her as yet, you will get to know a little about her here. And I just want to tell you, thank God I get to know you and understand you.
1: Oh,
0: welcome.
1: I'm happy to know you as well.
0: And I'm happy that you are who you are. And as I tell you, look, I just said to you, whenever time you are doing anything, if there is no negative, you should go say something bad about yourself. Because they balance it. Anytime you just see positive, positive, positive, you're going to tilt over. You have to have a look at negative. And that's what I can tell you about you. You stand up to the negative. How is the city going so far?
1: Everything's going really good. We're working hard. We just got our last report about how we've repaved over 40 miles of roads so far
0: this year.
1: Our goal this year was 42 miles, and we're at almost 41 miles. So that's great. We're always happy to meet our goal. We always want to meet our goals that we set for our departments and making sure that we get them done for our residents. That's what's most important.
0: I was coming to work one morning and I was so mad. I was so mad. And when I was coming, I was mad. I said, oh my God, why they can't do the road like around 3 a.m. in the morning? And then on my way back, it was so smooth. I'm like, yo, you are ungrateful. You can't get best.
1: People don't realize we have over 2,000 miles of roads that we have to take care of and maintain and operate. It's very unique. There are no other cities that are like that. We have hardly any roads that are state roads or county roads. Lots of cities have state roads and county roads running through them, but we don't. And if you were to equate the mileage and think about the driving distance would be from Key West all the way up to Maine. And that would be the equivalent of the amount of roads that we have to take care of in terms of miles.
0: Wow.
1: So over 2,000 miles of roads that our Public Works Department has to operate and maintain. So it's quite considerable.
0: I have a few stuff. Ladies and gentlemen, put this information in your phone or to contact our mayor. She is transparent. You can contact her. She want to meet you. Yo, let me say this to you. I know lots of mayor, because I'm in this media. This lady put she do breakfast, she do this, she do. Sometimes I put up at certain event, I'm like, let me see how rough this lady is. Let me see if she's going to be here. And she put up. So I just want you to know, write this. Can I have an email for you?
1: Sure. It's mayor@cityofpsl.com.
0: And if somebody don't know to email and they want to call, give me a number.
1: It's 772-871-5159.
0: 772-871-5159. Ladies and gentlemen, she is our mayor. If we talk about Port St. Lucie, then I'm going to get to you and your election, because, again, I know everybody's, this is what we do right here in Caribbean. We talk about what's going on. What's the main three things on your mind? What's the main three thing that you are focusing on right now? If you were to complete something, what's the main three things on your mind?
1: The main three things are all related to infrastructure, roads, stormwater, and of course, always public safety. Making sure that we remain the safest city in the state of Florida is absolutely paramount. And I want to share with everybody that on July, hold on one second, let me double check the date.
0: Get your pen, ladies, I can put
1: July
0: this number in.
1: July 24th.
0: Yes.
1: Our police training facility is going to be open.
0: Wow.
1: And we're going to have a celebration on our municipal campus in the morning. And so we're really proud of that, because this building is going to make facilitate the ability for our officers to get so much training. It's going to have a gun range in the bottom, have tactical training rooms. There's going to be classroom space for our officers, and they'll be able to invite other agencies in to learn how to train as well. So it's going to be a great day on the 24th in the morning, and for everyone to come out and see our beautiful new police training facility for our officers.
0: What time is that?
1: Hold on, I'll tell you.
0: And which day? July
1: 24th.
0: July 24th. Ladies and gentlemen, this is awesome, and I'm getting to a whole heap of stuff to get to today. Yes, and you know what I'm happy about? That we can brag to say people can come and borrow our police facility. Mm-hmm. That is how you know you are doing. So anybody out there, if you have your cousin and they want to join our police force, we have a good police force.
1: We do.
0: We have. Mm-hmm. I have a friend in New York, and he called me yesterday, and he said, I have good news for you. I said, what? He said, I'm coming to Port St. Lucie to be a part of the police force.
2: Oh, wow.
0: I'm like, good.
1: The training facility ribbon cutting is Friday the 24th at 9:30 in the morning.
0: Wow. Wow. Ladies and gentlemen, let's all go out. And the public are invited?
1: Of course. Yes. Absolutely.
0: I'm going to talk to my team, see if we could live broadcast this event and just get out there. This is a major. Mm. Congratulations.
1: Yes,
0: to Chief again, I'm going to tell him, I would love to be. I think I'm going to talk to my team and hang out. Let's go over there.
2: Awesome.
0: This is an awesome event. Mm-hmm. Because when the mayor can focus on the police, mm-hmm. and do everything for them, because everything what you are doing is just to keep our city safe. Mm-hmm. And you said road and structure and police. That's major.
1: Yep.
0: That's major. And where do you think you are? Do you think you need an extra term to complete half of the, not all? Because I don't think it's too much.
1: We can never do it all, but we keep working, continuous improvement, keep getting those projects ready, keep getting them done. We have several projects that are going to be coming up next year that are really important. St. Lucie West Boulevard, the intersection of Gatlin and Savona, the intersection of Tradition and Village Parkway. And that's just three. There are many more in progress that we have to get done. And we have many plans that go out several years in order to make sure that we're addressing traffic, we're addressing the congestion, and our stormwater system, our utility system. We're constantly planning, constantly making sure that we are getting things ready for the projects that need to happen in the city, because we have a lot still to do. We're going to have a lot to do as we continue to grow. We can't build a wall around the city and say nobody can be here anymore. People can move freely throughout the United States, state to state, city to city, but we have to make sure that we're planning responsibly for the growth.
0: I want to say this publicly, and let's talk about election now. We talk about the city. Mm-hmm. The city is the top city.
2: We need to get her back in.
0: Yes, I agree. Let's talk about election. Because I know, I could see when I talk about election, you want to talk about Port St. Lucie. That's my mayor, I put her on the spot. She don't want to talk about election. But this is my studio. I'm going to talk about election.
1: Okay.
0: Yes. And listen, let me ask you. Somebody asked me this last week. Do you have transportation where if people want to go vote on the 18th, do you have how we can do early voting or primary election? Do you have transportation that day?
1: Yes, if someone needs a ride to the polls, we can absolutely help provide that for sure.
0: Wow, you see?
1: Yep.
0: Hey, Miss Gertrude, I'm hooking you up. She's around 77, and she said, Brother Gary, do they have transportation to vote?
2: Mm-hmm.
0: How can we get the information if people want to call?
1: Call me.
0: Call who, you?
1: Yep, call me.
0: What the hell? Yep. Ladies and gentlemen.
1: Yep.
0: This is awesome.
1: No, I want to
0: call you.
1: Yes, call me.
2: We'll
1: call me
2: that.
1: And my team and I get the
0: information.
1: What's
0: your number? This is awesome.
1: My number is 772-361-9771. They could call me, text me, and I will make sure that you get there. Absolutely.
0: Wow.
1: My team will make sure that you get there.
0: This is awesome. Give me the number one more time again, slowly.
1: 772 361 9771. That's my cell phone.
0: And if anything, family, this is awesome. All right, so let's run down the dates because this is important.
1: Mm-hmm.
0: This is important. The primary election is August 18th. And give me some more important date in July. That's coming up. We need to register. When is the final day for registration?
1: So registration is coming up soon. It's July 20th. So you have to be registered to vote through the Supervisor of Elections office by July 20th. So we're talking 6 days from now.
0: Wow.
1: So if you're not registered to vote, you need to get registered to vote by the 20th of July.
0: And the vote by mail, when is the deadline for that?
1: August 6th is the deadline for vote by mail. So if you want to request a ballot as soon as possible. You can do it by going online to the St. Lucie County Supervisor of Elections website, or you can call the Supervisor of Elections. But in order to get your ballot, you definitely have to get it done by August 6th.
0: Well, ladies and gentlemen, we are giving the information on the main election. Ladies and gentlemen, early votes start the 8th to the 15th, right?
1: Yes. Mm-hmm. Yes.
0: If you don't want to be a part of the line, go out there and do your early vote. Mm-hmm. Get your early vote in. And so let me understand this election. If you win by a landslide, that's it.
1: If I win by 50% plus one, then it's over, and then I win in August.
0: No more election.
1: Correct.
0: Start your hard work all over again.
1: Yes, mm-hmm. Absolutely.
2: Continue.
0: Come on, ladies and gentlemen. Yes. Let's everybody put together. And I need to ask you about this that someone tell me about. Mm-hmm. And sign waving. What is that?
1: So we're having a sign waving event this Friday night from 5 to 7. It's going to be at the corner of Port St. Lucie Boulevard and Veterans Parkway. So everyone who would like to come, you park at the Walgreens parking lot, and we're going to be out there waving signs for election.
0: That's cute. I like that.
1: Mm-hmm.
0: God, this lady. Ladies and gentlemen, right here you can go. It's going to be right at, let me give you it's Port St. Lucie Boulevard and Memorial Parkway. Right there, park at the Walgreens. And for those who don't know where that is, and Port St. Lucie Boulevard, right? You turn left there to go to the post office if you're coming down, right?
1: Yes.
2: Right.
0: See, I know my way around.
2: Yes.
1: Right across from Riverdale Plaza.
0: Yes. Right across. And it's from 5 p.m. to 7 p.m. If you don't have a sign, pull up and you'll get a sign, right?
2: Yes. We'll be out there to support. And if you have a t-shirt already, we ask that you wear your t-shirt.
0: Wow. I like that. I like that.
2: Yes.
0: I got my t-shirt.
2: You got your t-shirt.
0: Of course.
2: And so we want our team out there and supporting Mayor
0: and
2: Shannon.
0: Let me ask you one more question about something that nobody know. I'm going in your mind, in your brains today. Something that when you win, you think it will be good to start for the city. Something that nobody know you have planned. You're going to make it known right here for the first time. Nobody know. Only we alone listen to Caribbean Radio know that when you win, this is what I think I'm going to be thinking about this. You're just thinking.
1: What we're thinking about is continuing to make sure that we have our plan in place, that we implement all of our projects, and that we are pushing hard to make sure they're getting done. We're holding people and developers accountable to get their obligations done. We're going to continue to be a safe city. So it's going to be continuing on the path that we're already on to make sure that Port St. Lucie is moving forward in the right direction.
0: You know what I like? The new park. I don't know if it's a park where they're going to build a soccer field.
1: The stadium?
0: Oh,
1: that's going to be at Mid-Florida. I know, and a lot of people think that, there's been a lot of conversation. Oh, well. Are you taking away the Civic Center? Absolutely not. Mm-mm. It's already planned out. It's 6 acres in front of the parking garage there. So that area right there is going to be under construction probably this fall. They're going to start this fall building.
0: Well, that's something that a lot of them didn't know. You see, I get something out of here that nobody didn't know.
1: Yeah.
0: We building a soccer stadium. Yeah. Ladies and gentlemen.
1: Well, we're not building it. The developer's building it.
0: But it's our city. Anything happening in this city, it's ours.
2: That's it.
1: Yes.
0: Anything happening in this, I text my neighbor, and I know he's listening. Everything the mayor do, it's for Port St. Lucie. It's for no special color. It's for no nation. Right. It's for the city.
1: True. It's for so everybody.
0: Everybody.
1: Everything we do is for everybody.
2: That's it.
0: Everybody. And I told my neighbor that, and I know he's listening, and I know he said, Brother Gary, I love you. You are, he said to me, you're supposed to be the mayor's spokesperson. Because you really talk good of her. I said, I don't know her in person. What I know is what she's doing. And I hope everybody does see her that way.
2: Right.
0: That's how I see it. And don't think she's going to do everything that you like.
1: Mm-mm.
0: She's not.
2: Mm-hmm.
0: But she's going to do most things. And I think if you live in Port St. Lucie, the three main thing in Port St. Lucie for me is police, making sure the roads are good, and making sure the public beside me doesn't move. I could walk there.
1: I don't think your Publix is moving anywhere.
0: I could walk there on the Dunkin' Donut and the new breakfast spot. But I just want to tell you publicly, you are such an awesome person and keep on doing it that way. Somebody told me that a couple weeks ago, you just met her, she's who she is. She has, and they work for you. They said, Brother Gary, I work. She is who she is. She would love to do more. But one anti behind her. I said, what if we can get the other aunt to go in front? So, but I just want to, ladies and gentlemen, let's go out there. The sign waving, Friday, July 17th at 5 p.m. Remember, please go and register if you are not from Port St. Lucie. It happened to me. I mean, it happened to enough people. You have to register to vote here.
1: Yes, in St. Lucie County, you have to register to vote.
0: Don't say you move from Palm Beach or you move from Miami and you can vote in the major election. This election, you have to register. I get this question every day.
2: Mm-hmm.
0: I just moved from Palm Beach. Why do I have to register? Yes, you have to register all over again to vote in Port St. Lucie. How does people get that T-shirt? When they pull up? Can they get T-shirt when they pull up?
1: I have some. I don't have very many
2: left. There are not many left, the ones that are.
1: I have a few left, but there's not that many because I've given a lot of them out. So.
0: I know.
1: But it doesn't matter even if you're
2: just
1: not.
2: Come out.
1: If you don't have a shirt, it's okay. Come out anyway. We have plenty of signs for everybody to hold.
0: And it's going to be, ladies and gentlemen, this Friday. I think the most important event to look for is this Friday. And the next one, please. Everybody, I'm begging you guys, go and register to vote. That's so important. It affects our community, especially our Caribbean community. We pull up with our Florida voters ID and think, and I'm talking from experience because I'm to me. Not because you are from Miami or you are from Fort Pierce or Vero Beach or Palm Bay or Palm Beach. You cannot vote, right?
1: So you have to be registered in St. Lucie County in order to vote in St. Lucie County.
0: That's my song I'm going to play all this week and let people know to go out. Miss Mayor, thank you so much.
1: Thank you.
0: You are, this is your first up every Tuesday? You look so rested.
1: I do?
0: Yes!
1: Oh, that's good. I'm glad to hear that.
0: So, when she come in here, she looks so fresh. She look like she never do no work. She just look happy. Like, I think something in the studio.
1: Awesome.
0: Just glow on her. I just want to tell you, thank you for being who you are. And I'm going to keep on saying this to you. It's two sides, positive and negative. And you are balancing them both. Cute.
1: Thank you.
0: See, I didn't say pretty, I said cute. Keep on doing. God bless you. May the Lord cover you and just continue to give you strength and your family. And tell Mr. Husband I say good morning. I'll tell him I want me to go fishing one day. Let's go fishing.
1: Okay.
0: Tell him I will follow him to fishing. I'm not good at it, but I will follow him one day. Yeah. Thank you. Ladies and gentlemen, keep it locked. Friday, let's get out there and go and do July 17, 5 to 7 p.m. I'm going to be out there. I'm going to be out there public because I'm not hiding nobody. I'm letting you know that's where my vote is going this August 18th. And I'm praying to God that she continue doing her job right here in the city. And that's what I'm saying. Bye-bye. Ta-ta. Keep it locked right here, too. This radio station will be right back after this. Again, call up and get your stuff out. Peace.
3: Use the I formula. And I see I can't read and everything without glasses. Formula is very good.
4: Before you even start the product, let's back up real quick. What made you decide to start the product? What made you try the product? Were you skeptic? What happened? Talk to me about that.
3: Well, I listen to Brother Gary every morning, and I hear people giving testimony about the high formula. So I buy other things, you know, but I never buy the high formula. So I said, let I try the high formula. So after I bought one, I can see clearly now.
4: Come again. I can see all obstacles my way. Thomas, don't play now, you know, because the eyes on peace.
3: Anyways,
4: what would you recommend to the people then? What would you say to somebody who is skeptic about taking the product? Tell me, what would you say to them?
3: Well, the product really works, you know. You just have to take it. Take times, because sometimes it don't work 1, 2, 3, you know, but by taking it, you know, it really happened. It is working miraculously, you know.
0: Good morning.
5: Morning,
0: Father said, Ma. Good morning, my charge. Everything good out of the road, eh?
5: Yeah, man, everything great out of the road, all right?
0: All right. Hold it. I hear 1 year, sir. Hold them.
5: And you know the thing going on. 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Sister Anita, I'm soon call you, so don't worry yourself. That being said, Brother G, you know the thing going on? A 5 minutes out of this fire.
0: All the way.
5: It's off in a 5 minutes.
0: All, right? All the way, Charge. Good morning. That was BioLife, ladies and gentlemen. I want to say a beautiful good morning to everybody. I hope and pray that today you guys are excited. Free us! Good morning, my charge. I'm not safe from what you know. Good morning. I'm going to drop out that tune now. Can you see what I'm going on in the world? I'm going to ask the Father to do this.

is keeping good morning. Marvin Rollers, Carrot Boy, Brother Gay, what a piece of weekend. September 4th. And I know why if you want coming up, my youth. I know why if you want coming up. I want to say happy birthday to the General Wayne G. May the Lord bless you and guide you in a youth. Give you everything where your heart desire, you know. And bring you everywhere where you want. Go take the radio to the highest level. And keep on the way out because guess what? It's a sure. It's a weekend, September 4th. And I know why if you want coming up, my youth. I know why if you want coming up. I want to say happy birthday to the General Wayne G. May the Lord bless you and guide you in a youth. Give you everything where your heart desire.

get the bus. I mean, I have around 5-6 people. Me need, yeah, get the 15-seater bus and tell me how much for it. I make a bad note, say a $60 for ticket, and it come with food, drinks, and water. Food, drinks. Me no call when the show done. Get the bus. I may tell some people at Palm Bay, because I get around 5 people call me there and say they want to go. I know it would have gone good. And Miss President, Miss, she name that one, Casey should have come too. So enough people that come. Yeah, man. Our madhouse, it's going to be doing it. I tell you, if I know it's going to be a madhouse, you know. Madhouse, you know. And the first in my life, me I do a show September 4th. And let me say good morning to the ex-police association. Good morning to Uno. Mr. Diedrich Jones, good morning. Good morning. Big up the ex-police association in a... How tell me what they are? You know, so what they are, then keep one big event and the president for the big man for the police department from Jamaica did up here. More and big up 745 and big up boy the crew and say, yo, I just want to tell Scarlet boy if he fix up himself good enough. You see that event at Scarlet and a normal event. A tree monster got in another building there. And me I walk with me A game. Me I walk with me game and me not come for sit down. Good morning. So, hey, drop that tune again. Hey, good morning.

0: going to talk to the hardest working attorney in a New York, New Jersey, and Connecticut. And good morning. Good morning, sir. How are you?
1: Hey, Brother Gary. Good morning to you.
0: Oh, well, are you back in the studio?
1: Yeah, we're back in the office today. Back in the office today. Lots to do. But before we even say what we got to do, I want to wish my middle daughter, Marielle, a very happy 17th birthday. So happy birthday, Marielle. We love you. Mommy and Daddy love you.
0: And the whole Caribbean Radio family love you, and may the Lord cover you and bless you and give you everything your heart desire. How are you, by the way?
1: I'm great. I'm ready to get great working today. Whenever I come in, you know, when I'm in the office, the first thing I do when I sit at my desk, I make a list of things that I got to do today. So there's about 14 things I got to get done. This show was number one, so I'm going to cross this one. Once we're done here, I'm going to cross this one off my list and get to the next thing. I just wanted to log on and say good morning to you. Good morning to the listeners. Give out my number a couple of times and let everybody go about their business for the day.
0: And let me ask you a question before you go into your stuff. In New York or New Jersey and Connecticut, and somebody meeting an accident, this is a very important question, and I want to ask you this question from my heart. Should they normally call you after they call 911, or they should call their insurance first, the insurance company?
1: No. That's a great question. No, the first call you're going to make is to, you know, get emergency first responders there, whether it's police, ambulance, whatever it is. Then you're calling me well before the insurance company, because you're not going to be calling the insurance company. I'm going to be calling the insurance company on your behalf. Ladies and gentlemen, I cannot make it any easier for you in that we do everything. You know, we get calls from people saying, oh, my lawyer made me do this, my lawyer made me do that. That's ridiculous. You hired a great lawyer to do a job and let us do it. I would prefer that you don't do anything and let us do everything that needs to be done. So the first call, of course, first responders. The second call is to the case handler. And that's the secret to success.
0: And the number, ladies and gentlemen, put this number in your phone. A lot of us would assume that is the way to go. Call your insurance company. I get to ask him, don't call nobody. 855-232-6108. And if they are in New York, New Jersey, or Philly, or Connecticut, and they are on vacation, and they meet an accident, do they need to get their own state lawyer, or they have to call you?
1: If the accident is here, the case has to be brought here, and you're going to need a lawyer from here handling it. So the phone call is free. The consultation is free. Let's talk about it. I'll walk you through it. If we can help you, fantastic. If we can't, we will let you know, and we will put you in the very capable hands of somebody that can. But it should start and end with the phone call to the case handler.
0: This is so hard for him, but it's easy for you. And does it matter what kind of accident, whether it's a car accident, whether it's on the job, whether it's you're going to a supermarket and you slide, any kind of accident?
1: I'm going to put it very simply for you, Brother Gary. If somebody out there has been injured through the fault of somebody else, you are entitled to money under the law. Medical bills, time out of work, and your pain and suffering. It doesn't matter who you are, where you're from, what you're doing here, in status, out of status, it makes no difference at all. You are entitled to money under the law. My job is to get you as much of that money as possible.
0: And the phone number one more time again, please.
1: 855-232-6108, 855-232-6108, or just search me up, The Case Handler. When you search up The Case Handler, you'll be connected to everything out there. The Facebook, the TikTok, YouTube, Google Reviews, website. The Case Handler.
0: Ladies and gentlemen, I can guarantee you, if you have any form of accident and you call this company, As he said, I didn't know, but he said, you don't do nothing. Please, we have this first thing to do is to call our insurance company for report an accident. Now you hear it first right here with Mr. Andler. Don't call them. They don't want to do nothing for you. They just want to take your money every month. Call the number first, 855-232-6108. 855-232-6108. And last question, any time of the day?
1: 24 hours a day, 7 days a week, of course. And if I don't pick up, my answering service will. There's going to be, it's a very, very rare instance in which you're going to call that number and you're not going to speak to a human being.
0: I like that. I'm happy for that because I hate when you call and this machine answer you and tell you what to do.
1: Listen, ladies and gentlemen, if you call an attorney and you get their answering machine, you obviously called the wrong attorney.
0: Uh-oh. You hear that? Give me a number for you one more time again, please, sir.
1: Let's do it together. I'll lead it.
0: 855-232-6108. Let me start it.
1: 855-855-232-6108.
0: Again, ladies and gentlemen, thank you, sir. Let me go talk. You want to say hi to this friend? I have a friend online. Yeah. You want to say hi to him? Hello, good morning.
2: Good morning, Adam Handler.
1: Yo, what's up, bud?
2: Wagwan, my dupes. Did you tell Brother Gary I was the first to put you on radio?
1: Squeeze.
2: Did you tell him that you're the $300 million man? Did you tell him that there's no other personal injury attorney in the world that is as good as you?
1: We didn't talk about that today. We didn't talk about that today, but we have covered family.
0: Repeat that.
2: I said that people don't talk about the money that Adam get them. They talk about the fact that he treats them like family because the money comes no matter what. The maximum compensation, you know that, right?
0: Yeah, that's why. And let me tell you publicly, thank you for letting this community know of Adam. Thank you.
2: Thank you so much for listening to me and putting him on your radio program. Listen, I've had the contract with Adam for 22 years. Everywhere that he has gone, Squeeze was responsible. And I'm very happy that he's on your platform, man. Because he has helped a lot of people.
0: And you fight me. And say, Brother G, because I'm scared. I'm a scaredy cat. But let's talk about...
2: Well, he was scared also. Ask him. Let me tell you, Brother Gary. Adam is like, boy, I don't know, Brother Gary. I'm like, listen, Adam, if I say Brother Gary, it's Brother Gary. And he said, Squeeze, you've been loyal to me. I've been loyal to you for all these years. I'm going to do it. And he's very solid with you right now. Trust me. And the people love him. And I like that.
0: Thank you very much. Let's talk about credit. You got 3 minutes to go, and you cannot talk about...
2: I got 3 minutes?
0: Yes.
2: All right, so no problem. Thank you for squeezing me in.
0: All right, well, I'm going to give you five minutes.
2: Okay, no problem. 5 minutes it is.
0: Go ahead.
2: Ladies and gentlemen, my name is David Squeeze Anarchy, and I am a mad marketer. 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
1: Thank you, Lord. There is a race that I must run, and the victory to be won. Anybody can identify with me this evening? 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

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I tell you, in the middle of the morning, we're going to play the artist for this week. And we're starting off with Brew Elliott. And his song is entitled Embrace the Lord. Wow. Okay, sound good. Let us hear it.

right, so Brew Elliott is embracing the Lord. If you like it, remember he's number one. So listen up for the other artists, and then you can decide who will be your pick for Artist of the Week. Number two is Ketano Singer with the Holy Spirit. Okay, all right, let's hear it.

And there is three wonderful artists right here at Central this morning. Ketana, Brew, and now Kenesha. Artist number three is Kenesha Reed, and her song is entitled I Decree. Listen up, guys, and tell me if you like it.

0: All right. Thank you so much. That was Kenisha Reed with I Decree, and that is artist number 3. So it is now your time to ensure that your favorite artist becomes artist of the week. And to do so, you should send vote to 876-347-4201, and that is a WhatsApp number. Let me repeat, 876-347-4201. Now you can send a message, you can send a voice note, and you can also send an SMS message, all right? And we will record your vote and tally at the end of the week, which is Thursday for On Central Stage. So Thursday, you will know who is Artist of the Week. And then after that, you will then vote again for the top ones, and then they will become artists of the month. The person with the most vote will become artist of the month. It has been going good so far, and I think the persons who win already deserve it, and I know that this week you will ensure that the right person get the crown. All right, so remember, get voting. The voting line is now open, and it will close on Thursday, 8:59 a.m. All right, right before it's On Central Stage start. That's when it closes. So don't wait until that time to start voting, you know. Start voting from now, today. You can vote anytime of the night, day, morning, noon, anytime, because I will tally those votes whenever I get the chance to tally them. All right, so don't you worry. And remember, if you have a song, if you don't have to be an upcoming artist. You can be an artist, a boss already, and whatever you want to do, right? Whoever you are, as long as you sing gospel song, giving praises to Almighty God Jesus Christ, you can send your song to alexiaking55@yahoo.com, and that's alexiaking55@yahoo.com, and the song will be reviewed and then get ear played. All right, so you can go ahead, you can call in as well if you wish right now, right before the show end. I see somebody calling now, and then you just stop. So call back again, and I'll get you right here on air with your comment for the songs. All right, thank you so much to my 3 artists, Katana, Kenisha, and Brew. You did a wonderful job. Just get those votes.
1: I only live my life to please the Lord. Can we say that one more time this evening?
0: Good morning, caller. Go ahead. Who are you voting for? Good morning, caller. Who are you voting for? All right, caller, gone.

0: Good morning, caller. Go ahead. You're on here. Good morning, caller.
1: Good morning.
0: How are you doing?
1: I'm good. I'm blessed.
0: Who are you voting for?
1: I'm voting for number two.
0: Okay, no problem. I will record that you're voting for artist number two. Thank you so much.

Guys, you see people voting already. Number two, get vote already. Guys, I hope you're sending some wonderful voting. I hope you're sending some enough voting now to the phone number 876-347-4201.

0: Good morning, caller. Who are you voting for?
1: Good morning.
0: Good morning.
1: For number one.
0: Okay, thank you for voting.
1: No problem.
0: Yeah. All righty.

Everything just double up, so double vote, double everything. A double, double love vote for our artists right here on Central Stage. Everything.

0: we have to do it well. Me say me have to do it. I can't believe it's now time for me to. Oh my word. Every time we come to this time, you know, man, me say, January time moves so fast, man. But then I remember that I have tomorrow morning, and as long as God spare my life, I'll be here for On a Central Stage. It has been a good one. Thank you so much for tuning in to all our listeners. Even if you're a silent listener, I know that you enjoy. Thank you so much. And I just want to send a happy birthday again to Uncle Wayne G, our CEO, one CEO, Panic Up. I hope you have a wonderful birthday, and I wish you live to see many, many, many, many more. Oh yes, it is now time for me to get out of here. I want to send greetings to Servant Leader. Oh, I'm getting a call. Let me just take this one real quick before I go. Good morning, caller.
1: Hi, good morning. How are you doing?
0: I'm doing wonderful. Who are you voting for?
1: I'm voting for number two, but I want to send up. We can't send a talk for reason.
0: Quickly, very, very quickly. Yes, I have to go now.
1: All right. Happy birthday, Uncle Wayne G.
0: Yes, I know him hearing you. He's saying thank you.
1: My mom's birthday is going to be tomorrow, you know.
0: Oh, I wish your mom a wonderful birthday.
1: Bloomfield is going to be 99 tomorrow.
0: Wow.
1: Tomorrow, Wednesday.
0: All right. I hope she have a wonderful birthday. Happy birthday when it comes, mommy.
1: My mom, Kizaya.
0: All right. Kizaya Bloomfield, happy birthday when it comes tomorrow. Hope you have a wonderful day.
1: I mean, Bloomfield to Errol Bloomfield.
0: Okay, thank you for calling Errol Bloomfield. You said number two, right?
1: Yeah, number two.
0: All right, take care. Thank you so much. All right. So I just want to send greetings to Adoration Gospel FM in New York and International Bread of Life Ministries, also Church Without Walls Global, and last but certainly not least, Caribbean Radio HD. Thank you so much for having me. Hello to everyone in the chat room. Thank you so much for having Lexi Queen B for On the Central Stage. It has been a very, very good one, and it's now time for me to go and welcome Central Energy Tower. It's what? 1 minute. Let me take this one vote right now. Good morning. Quickly. It's now 10.
2: Good morning, Lady Queen.
0: Yes, who are you voting for?
2: Yeah,
0: man. All right. Thank you so much. All righty. So, artist number two got that down. All right.
3: Glory musician. Tell them.
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This is the breeze.

John 7 verse 38 says, "He that believeth on me, as the scripture hath said, out of his belly shall flow rivers of living water." That's how we want the presence of God to flow out of us. We want to be filled with him to capacity. Yes? Like rivers of water, rivers flowing, never ending. Anybody thirsty today? Anybody hungry for God? Anybody want more of God? Just lift your hands wherever you are right now. You may be in your car, at home, wherever you are right now. Just lift your hands towards heaven and declare that his presence.

7 verse 38 says, "He that believeth on me, as the scripture hath said, out of his belly shall flow rivers of living water." That's how we want the presence of God to flow out of us. We want to be filled with him to capacity. Yes? Like rivers of water, rivers flowing, never ending. Anybody thirsty today? Anybody hungry for God? Anybody want more of God? Just lift your hands wherever you are right now. You may be in your car, at home, wherever you are right now. Just lift your hands towards heaven and declare that his presence is

got to say good morning, good morning, good morning, good morning, good morning, good morning to you. Good morning to the entire Central 96.3 FM Jamaica family. Adoration Gospel FM over there in New York City. Good morning to you. Good morning to International Bread of Life Ministries. Good morning, good morning, Church of the Walls Global. Good morning to you. Indeed, this is the day that the Lord hath made, one that we ought to rejoice and be glad in. All right, so we don't have much time. We're just going to be jumping right on in. Of course, also let me say good morning to Caribbean Radio HD4. Good morning to you. Good morning. Good morning, Brother Gary. Good morning, Sister Sharon. Oh, and of course, good morning to Uncle Wayne G. Today is his birthday. Happy birthday to you, Uncle Wayne G. And good morning to Servant Leader. Good morning, good morning, good morning. All right. So let us jump on in with our weather update. Standing by, you know, we're going to be getting on with the Legal Edge in just a few. But let's get on with our weather for Tuesday, July 14, 2026. A low-level jet stream across the Central Caribbean. Expect windy conditions to persist across most parishes through the end of the week, but especially across southern parishes in the afternoons. Additionally, a plume of Saharan dust is expected to linger across the Caribbean basin for the next few days, with increasing thickness on Wednesday into Thursday. 24-hour forecast this morning, isolated showers across eastern parishes, otherwise partly cloudy and hazy. This afternoon, isolated showers and thunderstorms across western parishes and some hilly areas elsewhere, becoming windy across most parishes. Maximum temperature expected for Kingston today, 34 degrees Celsius. Maximum temperature expected for Montego Bay, 34 degrees Celsius. Maximum temperature expected for Mape and Clarendon is 33 degrees Celsius. 3 days forecast starting tomorrow, Wednesday and Thursday. Partly cloudy morning across eastern parishes, otherwise mainly fair. Isolated afternoon showers and thunderstorms across western parishes. Windy and hazy across most parishes. And on Friday, partly cloudy morning across eastern parishes and hilly areas in the afternoon. Otherwise, mainly sunny and windy. Also hazy. Other current regional weather feature. Another Saharan air layer plume approaching the Central Caribbean and a ridge across the Gulf of Mexico. And that is your weather update right here on Central 96.3 FM Jamaica. Coming up at 10:30, of course, we will be having our very own Natalia Weber-Smith on the Legal Edge, of course, giving you some great information. So we're going to take this from the top. Here we go. LaToya with the song Your Presence.

want to remind you that the legal edge comes up in a little bit. And you do know that the legal edge is brought to you by Title Watch. Covering your property needs with ease. I wanna be filled past my capacity to overflow. Good morning to you if you're just joining in. Good morning and welcome. Yes, oh. The name is The Essence. We go all the way up until 2 in the afternoon. Overflow.

0: John 7 verse 38 says, "He that believeth on me, as the scripture hath said, out of his belly shall flow rivers of living water." That's how we want the presence of God to flow out of us. We want to be filled with him to capacity. Yes? Like rivers of water, rivers flowing, never ending. Anybody thirsty today? Anybody hungry for God? Anybody want more of God? Just lift your hands wherever you are right now.
1: I gotta say good morning to Natalia Weber Smith. Good morning to you, mama.
0: Maybe in your car, at home, wherever you are right now, just lift your hands towards heaven and declare that
1: it's time for the Legal Edge. It's now 10:30.
0: His presence is light.

0: Hello, everyone. Hello, hello, hello, hello. I hope that we are all doing well. Welcome, welcome, welcome to another session with the Legal Edge. I am so excited to be here, as usual. As per usual, and I just want to bless the Lord that we are able to have this discussion. So, the last 2 weeks, we had a few, I would want to say, nuggets. Quite a bit of nuggets, a few nuggets on when it is that you decide to purchase property. And we went through quite a bit in terms of just understanding that there are some crucial things that we must do. And no matter the situation, no matter the circumstances, we ought not to negate it. We ought not to leave out not even one of these processes. It's very important. We'd have mentioned that. Buying property is literally one of the biggest investments anyone will make in their entire life. It's going to be one of the largest amount of money someone would have to expend on, any sort of investment. And we know that there is value in purchasing property. We know that there's value in ownership. So we spoke about retaining an attorney, conducting a title search, verifying the seller's identity, obtaining a surveyor's report. Inspecting the property. We spoke about checking for availability of certain utility to make sure that water is there, electricity is there, road access, sewage, internet services, that all those things are available. We also mentioned that we ought to confirm planning and building approvals because if this is a situation where you're buying just land and you want to build, or you're planning to, do certain things on that property. You're planning to, put up your little house, put up your little tool before, put up your little thing. You need to get building approval. You need to ensure that you consult with the relevant municipal corporations and authorities, wherever they are in whatever parish. Because each parish has its own municipal corporation. You need what we used to call what the parish council. Most people know them as the parish council. So that is very important for us. We have to understand that at the end of the day, guys, we don't just say, oh, I'm just going to put up my two before. Boy, I want a three-story house. So you just start building. That's not how it's supposed to go. And unfortunately, a lot of persons are building in Jamaica like that. A lot of persons are putting up their two-story, three-story, and they don't get the proper approval. You need to consult the municipal corporation. You need to consult your municipal organizations so that they can tell you what it is that can be done in this area. They can do the proper planning. You can have the proper infrastructure to support whatever it is you're going to be putting up. Because if you're putting up a one-story, and you may just have one family living there. That's very different, that you're gonna put up three story, and then you might want to rent out level two, rent out level three. You're now talking about three sets of persons probably living on that property. The planning, the arrangements, the infrastructure, the things that need to be in that within that particular property would have to be approved, would have to be examined, would have to ensure that it's sufficient and efficient to support the amount of persons that would be living in that home, etc. I'm not going to talk a lot about the municipal corporation because I promise you guys that I'm going to do a session. I should do a session on them. I've never really done it. Talking about the municipal corporation, their roles, what they do, the expectations from them. It's something that I really should do because it's important. You guys should understand. And I don't think a lot of Jamaicans take the municipal corporations as seriously as they should and not even start to put up. Not even a foundation must dig before you go to your parish council and inform them of this and let them walk you through the proper steps. All right. So we left off for our number nine. And our number nine today, I'm going to jump in. It's a lot of recap, but I have to say it. I have to say it. You guys know how things are with me. I have to ensure that I give the proper. Sometimes I reiterate what I did last week or reiterate, whichever way some persons may pronounce it.
1: because of questions that I would have after the program, which says to me that maybe somebody's not understanding, maybe somebody would want further clarity. So going over, you know, gives us a little bit more clarity. Plus, there might be somebody listening today for the very first time and not sure where we are. So number 9 is to review the agreement for sale carefully. Never, ever, ever, ever sign an agreement for sale without getting legal advice. Not street advice, not justice of the peace advice, not somebody who purchased a home already advice. No. Ensure you get legal advice before signing any agreement for sale. There are things in an agreement for sale that an attorney will immediately look at and go, red flag. Be careful here. Check that. Oh, this part. Yes, immediately, because we're trained for that. We're trained for that. So our eyes will pick up on words. Our eyes will pick up, our instinct will pick up on paragraphs. And I'm telling you, I've seen agreement for sales where I can review them and we say, okay, this is fairly straightforward. And I've seen agreements for sales that myself and the attorney would be back and forth in for weeks concerning the agreement for sale. I've seen agreements for sale that are shorter, maybe 6-7 pages, and I've seen agreements for sale that are 13 pages long, 15 pages long, and I'm like, woo! And I've seen agreements for sale where I have to put them down. I'm gonna take a nap, put them down, take a nap, and come back to it another day. Yes, guys. So agreement for sales are very important because it's a document that kind of manages the sale. You know, it's a document that sets the tone, set the pace for how the sale must run. And it put in all the clauses, every area, every each, every that, every this, every that. Yeah, man. So your agreement for sale is absolutely critical. It is important. It is imperative. You cannot go forward. Listen, and I'm so serious about when I say it cannot go forward without getting that sale agreement vetted properly by a legal professional. Please get an attorney to look over that document. The agreement for sale must clearly state what is the purchase price. That is critical. Say, see, for $10, the agreement for sale has to say $10. It can't say $11. It can't say $9. It has to say $10. Because whatever is in that document is what we're going to agree upon. You must speak to things like a deposit in an agreement for sale. It is important because you see that deposit here. Guys, this deposit is the money that you stand to lose. It's the money that the purchaser stands to lose. So when we talk about deposit, there's a word that every lawyer is going to look out for, and it's called forfeit. You can go look up that word on Google. Forfeiture clause. We're looking for the forfeiture clause. Every attorney is looking for the forfeiture clause. Every attorney is looking for it, because the forfeiture clause is what is going to say that if it is that some things are not done at a certain time or not stipulated in a certain way, you will lose your deposit. And right now, the going practice, I would want to say, is that deposits are now 5%. Prior, it was a common 10%. But the 5% now is a little lower, but it's still big money. When you buy a property for 20 million, 5% of 20 million becomes very significant sums. So 5% of $50, 5% of $100, 5% of $1,000, maybe even $100,000 might not be so bad. But when you're talking about 5% of millions, that look of 5% is usually in the millions, and somehow we don't really have that put down. And we don't really have that for dash away. And we don't really have that for give people. No! So when you have your 5%, your hard-earned 5% where you take out of your pocket, because most banks, if not maybe all, most, well, not all, because I've seen where bank will give you even the deposit. So most times you have to come up with a deposit. If you're going through NHT, NHT gonna talk to you about the deposit. Then when you're going through Scotia, whatever, whoever is gonna give you the rest of this money, they're gonna ask you for that deposit. Is going to become very essential. So you are going to have to fork out a 5% out of that little 5 million, 10 million, 20 million, whatever money, out of that money that you're going to pay. And may I tell you, that 5% is going to be critical if you have to lose it. Think about it. Think about it. Think about it, guys. You losing your 5% deposit when you know you never did really have no whole of money like that. What are you going to do? So you have to ensure, guys, that at the end of the day, you get the attorney to look through these documents, because we will look out for those clauses. We'll try to negotiate. We'll try to, because remember, you know, we are acting for the purchaser at this point. So we have to look out for what can work. And, you know, sometimes they might say, no, the forfeiture clause is it, and we have to move, we have to work with it. But at least you know what you are going to lose if anything happens. Or at least you know what are the circumstances to avoid so that you don't lose that money. Things such as the date of completion, very important. The time frame of this particular sale. How long this sale going to last? 120 days, 90 days, whatever number, however we do it, whatever it is that's in the agreement. But the agreement is what is going to set the tone. It's what is going to set the tone in our guys as to what must be done throughout the sale. So you can imagine how crucial it is. You're going to highlight the conditions for the sale. You're going to highlight some of the things. Who going to pay transfer tax? Who going to pay stamp duty? How much is going to be the letters of possession? All them things. Sometimes people don't even know what name letters of possession. When they see that in the agreement, you say, okay, are you the sign agreement? No. You have to know what are these terms. You have to know the implications and the ramifications of these terms. You have certain defaulting provisions. If you default, if you do this, if you do that, what's going to happen? If you have risk, who must the risk stay with? You have things that are going to be laid out. Who is responsible for taxes? Who is going to be responsible for closing costs? How much that is going to be? And who is going to... Listen to me. Listen to me. Don't sign any agreement for sale without an attorney looking over that. You know, I'm going to even say that there are times, you know, that I see people do sales, right, on their own, and they decide that, hey, we can handle this and we can do whatever, right? But I'm still going to say to you, even if you decide to take on this task by yourself, pay an attorney to at least review the agreement for sale for you. You can pay an attorney. Yeah, man, you can pay an attorney to review contracts. So sometimes if you don't want to get the attorney involved, oh, we're saving costs and whatever, fine. But try to get the attorney, because you'll have attorneys. You can pay an attorney to review a contract for you, tell you what are the implications, what are some of the consequences, you know, and they can actually go through it line by line with you, show you what, you know, some of the words mean, et cetera. So you have to make sure that you get some legal advice. Please do not sign any agreement for sale without contacting a legal professional. Get a real estate, a good attorney, an attorney who, you know, can surely do the job of going through this contract. Because agreements for sale are very, very crucial, critical documents that carries long-term effect. Almighty God. Carry some long-term effect, you see, guys? My God. So you want to make sure that you get someone to do that. Next one we're going to talk about, or number 10 on the list, verify your existing mortgages or liens. Verify existing mortgages, right? So if the property is mortgaged, ensure arrangements are in place for the mortgage to be discharged upon completion. Because you're going to talk about number 10 on the list. Verify your existing mortgages or liens. Verify existing mortgages right?

person who gave them that money, their mortgagee, or they are the person who give them the money, the mortgagor. So the mortgagee. So the mortgagee is the one that gives you. So when the mortgagee say, here, take this money and do so and so and so and so, but, you know, and they buy, you buy the property for them and etc. But when, let's say 10 year pass and, you know, don't pay off the mortgage, but me decide to sell the property, you can't sell. And that mortgagee, the mortgage company, will give you the authority to sell. They say, yeah, sure, we don't have a problem with you selling. So now you have to go, those kind of sales, you definitely need a lawyer, because no mortgage company is going to go into those business without no attorney. They're going to say, we need to get some lawyers on this, because the mortgage will need to be discharged, and there's things that processes and da-da-da-da-da that will need to happen. Right, guys? Things will need to happen in terms of getting that outgoing mortgage company, company paid off. So somebody who has a mortgage and wants to sell and is approaching you has a little higher bar to cross than somebody who don't have a mortgage, because that person who comes with that mortgage that's already endorsed, that mortgage that's already on their title, there are a couple other steps that they will have to do, that their attorney will have to do, to ensure that the outgoing mortgage company, that mortgage company that needs to be paid off, will be paid off. So you need somebody to be able to assist you with that in the legal profession. Listen to me, get an attorney. Guys, it's so much time I stress it to me. No, I say get Natalia Weber. No, I'm gonna tell you to go. I'm telling you, there are lots of attorneys in Jamaica to get someone, but don't do it on your own. Don't do it on your own. Number 11, understand the closing costs. Some persons don't really know what that is, and they might think, I buy a land for $50, you know. Let me not say no $50. I buy a land for $5 million. Buying a house for $20 million. Buying a house for $30 million. But they think it's a $20 million or the $30 million or the $5 million alone that they're gonna pay. Say buying a land for $5 million and you think it's all they're gonna pay. No. You have a lot of other costs, my word, that's associated with this sale that is not a part of that $20 million or $5 million. You see, so you see, whatever a price you know, agree on, you and the vendor, so you and the vendor agree upon the $5 million, you guys now have to understand that $5 million is just to buy the property, but there are going to be fees such as attorney fees if you're using the lawyers and stuff, which I encourage. You're going to have stamp duty wherever applicable, your transfer taxes, and when I say wherever applicable, I'm talking some of these are shared costs, some of these is not just for the purchaser, and we can talk about that in a whole different session. But these are fees that you must know about. You have registration fees. You may have surveying fees and valuation reports and, you know, surveyors ID report. When I say surveying, it's the ID report I was talking about. Those are costs. And listen, valuation report and ID report is not no $3, no $10, you know. You're talking about a couple thousands of dollars, easily over 40 grand. When you start at 40 grand and 40 grand, so, and you start add up your letters of possession fees, and you start add up your sale agreement fees, and you start, whole different ball game. You put your attorney fees. You might find that it look like a 5% deposit, but you may very well need 10 to 15% upfront in your pocket, because outside of paying that 5% deposit, and outside of that $10 million that, you know, the bank is going to give you, or whatever balance the bank is going to give you, you have these extra costs. And can I tell you too, when you're using a mortgage company, the bank itself have their own fees, the loan processing fees and all kind of fees too. That is going to be a part of, some of it will roll over in your loan and all of that. So it depends on the mortgage company. So you are going to be expending monies other than the $10 million. So if you come to an attorney, you don't think we will know how to tell you this, to say to you, no, I agree to $10, but budget for about $11 or $12 or $13. You agree to $10 million, put an extra $1 or $2 million on that.

or what, extra 3 million or whatever. And they will tell you, because we are going to know the fees associated, because most of these fees are already preset. We know the percentages, we know who must pay the half, we know what is going to come at full cost, all of that. So before you run into something, we are going to give you the lowdown of it all. So you don't just run in to pay the $10 for the land, but you might have to think about $11 because we're going to need some more things. All right? Very, very important. Number 12, you want to secure your financing early. So if you're going to get like a mortgage and stuff, guys, you need to seek your pre-approval before you start to enter into any agreement for sale and those kind of things. Get your pre-approvals. Some of us, you need to go see your NHT. So if you're in the mode of saying, boy, I'm trying to find something, you know, I want to purchase my first home. I want to talk. As a matter of fact, I'm going to say something to Jamaicans. Is if you're thinking about buying a home, then just start look so. What you need to do is to get some information. I would say to you, go to an attorney and get a consultation and say to them, hey, I'm thinking of buying a home. What are the things I need to look about? What are some of the things I need to think of? Do a consultation with an attorney. It would really help you, you know. It will really help you because they will go through all these kind of things and they will show you some of the things. So they will tell you, sorry about that you need to get your pre-approval and you can now start to go to your NHT, UFA, Scotia, using NCB, wherever, JN, all of the people that you're using. You go to them and you start to get your pre-approval letters ready. Because a lot of times, once you see the property and you say, yeah, man, I want to buy this property, the realtor or the person who's buying wants to know, so you pre-approve for that money already. So you're going to have a pre-approval ready and right there in your hand. You get me? And the pre-approval, it's not a long process, because sometimes they can go and get pre-approvals in the same day, depending on the institution that you're using, okay? And you will know the different documents and whatever. So if you have the attorney and you go to your lawyer, come to me, or you say to me, Natalia, I want to buy the property, and here's the bank that I'm interested in. And I can say to you, say, okay, so go to so and so. And I most of the times, even for the banks, I have a lot of their documents already and what they need and whatever. And I'll even give my clients it right there and say to them, listen, if you're going to this bank, they're going to need XYZ WPQ. And you already have an idea before you even head there. And most of the things are pretty straightforward things, the TRNA IDs, those kind of things. You get me? But you want to know that you need these things before. So you can't just get up and say, I'm going to buy a home. All right. And it's just gone. If you have your own money, it's very different. So if you have your cash and it's a cash sale, then you don't have to worry about a mortgage. So you're not going to be worried about your mortgage and no company and no bank and whatever, NHT and whatever. You're going to think about, all right, me have my 5 million cash, me can go get my property bought, me can go buy my property. So what is going to happen is that when you come to the attorney, we won't tell you about a mortgage, we won't tell you about all these things, but we'll be able to say to you, listen, there are going to be other costs. There are going to be other. So if you have 5 million, try to look for one property where 4 million, because 1 million you're still going to need to pay out some monies out of that 1 million, or 4.5 or whatever. So we are going to show you how to properly budget that money. We can tell you, we can share these things with you. All right. So you want to secure these things early. You want to secure these things early. Now, this is something that many persons don't really understand, that even when we do the sale agreement and we have a signed transfer and that kind of thing, we have to register the transfer. So this is number 13. Your attorney will know this. So the matter will now have to be lodged or submitted or taken into Titles Office of Jamaica under the National Land Agency. You have to submit these documents now to the Titles Office to get the actual transfer register. So signing the transfer and all of that, now complete everything. We still have a registering of the transfer. So guys, there are several steps and several things that are involved. Now, number 12, and I'm going to say to you, because what I want to do, oh wow, we're already coming up on the time. I would want for us to go through some
common mistakes that you must avoid. We can do that maybe next week because it's a little list, so I'm not gonna run it too far. But I want to mention this last one to say to you, take possession of that property properly. Take possession of the property properly. Receive all your keys and all your access device, all of those things, because at the end of the sale, you have to now take possession of as a purchaser. Because remember that all of these are things that I'm talking about as the purchaser. Next time, once we go through the avoiding common mistakes, etc., we're going to go over to the vendor side. If you're selling, what are some of the things to look out for? But you need to make sure you take possession properly. Make sure you get all the keys. Make sure you get all access device. Because remember, you know, some persons don't use manual key again. Some people have code on the doors and all of that. Obtain utilities, the copies of the utility bills and all of that your attorney would give you. If it is that you don't use an attorney, those are things you have to get, right? Ensure that if you had decided that there was going to be vacant possession, ensure that it's actually vacant. People are there. If you decide that you are going to take the property with tenants, then you have to now decide what you're going to do with your tenants. You're going to have to start setting up new lease agreements with them because you're the new owner. What you're going to tell them now, you know, you might want to change up certain things or whatever. So those are important factors that is going to really, really, you know, put you in the best position to take possession. You need that. You need that. So you have to ensure that certain steps are taken properly. Even after you pay over your money and you sign up all the documents and the title get registered and all of that, you have to now physically take possession. Make sure that the old person, the old owner, the vendor, that sold that property, the previous owner, not leave nothing for the property. Sometimes some of them will, you know, say, oh, me didn't have a shed. You know, and I want to leave this out of, I don't do no what we call mingling, no mingling of your assets and things that you own. No, we want when you go into possession, you take full possession of that property. So if the owner had like a shed with some things and whatever, try to get them to remove it. You hear? And don't let that become a problem later on. Because these are things that can become very, very problematic if not worked out properly and effectively and efficiently. All right, so I'm going to wrap up right there because we're almost up on that 30-minute mark. Thank you guys so much for this session. I want to let you know that at Title Watch, we're here. We're here to help you get in your title. We also have our sister company, Simply Legal. Simply Legal is actually my law firm. And when we talk about titling Jamaica, get yourself on the register. It's important. We see where the government is going. So come on board with Title Watch. Let us help you to get your titles. And on top of that, we also ensure to help you to protect your properties after they become titled, when you are even on title land. Once it is that you have a certain, you own land, you own property, you need Title Watch to help you with your surveillance. We do property sites visit. We do tax checks. We ensure that we do things such as checking to ensure that due diligence is done with your property. We can inform you of caveats being lodged. We can do title searches. We can help you with those things. We also do building and real estate oversight, where if you're building or if you have a contractor, you may want to contact us at Title Watch to help you to oversee that property from overseas, because sometimes you might have a cousin or brother or whoever who's supposed to be building up this property and you want an independent person. Contact us at Title Watch. We will go there and check on the land for you and ensure that where they say they are, they are. We also help with real estate transaction support. So if you're in a transaction with real estate and you may just want some what I would say now, consultation, some guidance, call us. We'll be more than happy to help you at Title Watch. We have attorneys in Title Watch. We have paralegals in Title Watch. We have staff to support Title Watch. So please reach out to us

0: already. So that is Title Watch coming at you. And of course, the number to call, 914-874-3784. And then you have 876-841-8926. Also, 876-613-5113. Or 876-841-8907 or 8926 for Natalia Weber Smith. It's now 11 o'clock on the dot. And of course, Time to Watch was brought to you by The Legal Edge, of course. Yes. 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
2: Already. So you do know that. All right, after that, we have To Know Is To Know coming at you in fine style. So guess what? So I was doing my little research as to which fruit carries the most water in the world, because you know there's like thousands of fruits out there. So which fruit carries the most water? And of course, I think by now your mind is saying, no man, only one fruit we know of that carries the most water, and of course it's the watermelon. But then watermelon along with other fruits, like the strawberries. So we have the watermelon and strawberries, and they tie as the fruits with the highest water content in the world, with both consisting of about 92% of water. Now, did you know that? If you didn't know, now you know. All right. So, you know, we normally go down a little bit or dive in second runner-up or first runner-up or third runner-up or fourth runner-up. Here we go. So while watermelon holds the top spot for massive water density by total volume, making it the perfect summer treat, strawberries share the exact same percentage by weight. So like say we are looking now for other highly hydrated fruits, consider these, okay, runner-ups. So we have some runner-ups, all right? So number one, we have grapefruit. Now the grapefruit consists of 91% of water. Then we have the cantaloupe, one of my fave, 90% of water. Peaches, 88% water. Oranges, 87% water. So if you feel like you're in a, you know, it's like how it's hot now, and I mean super hot, and you know you're getting you feel like a bit dehydrated and you don't have immediate water with you, hey, grab yourself a watermelon, grab yourself a strawberry, grab yourself a fruit, a grape nut or a cantaloupe or peaches or oranges, and yeah, drink, eat, enjoy. You'll have water going into your system. All right. So that is To Know Is To Know right here on Central 96.3 FM Jamaica. All right. So let me say good morning to Sim Sima. Let me say good morning to Kiva. Let me say good morning to Matthew. Bamboo Man, good morning. Bones, good morning to you. Good morning. Auntie Parchment, good morning to you. Auntie Chong, good morning. Auntie Jas, good morning. There is a particular person that I should make mention of, but dear Lord, I do not have the information with me in front of me. But always this thing, I think it is Mama. I know it's a Mama. But look, I will remember, I will get it, and I will say how to do to you. I know you're listening. So good morning, good morning, good morning. Onodo, I trust all be well with all of you that are listening. Already. So let us get on with we're going to take a break, and when we come back we have more music coming at you, and of course coming up at 12 we have Jam in 5. All right, so let's take a break. When we come back, more music.
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1: Watch and see the salvation of the Lord.
0: Stand still and know that He is God.
1: Stand still,
0: it means do not get involved. Do not get your hands all into God's business. Hush.
1: Stand still and know.
0: What he's trying to say is that I got you, I got you, I got
1: see the
0: you.
1: Salvation.
0: I got you, I got your back.
1: Of the Lord.
0: So all you need to do is just watch me work on your behalf. The voice of Judy Gale coming at you.
1: Stand still.
0: Stand still.
1: Stand still.
0: Even if somebody is pushing you and telling you to get involved and to get all dirty. You don't need to get dirty. You don't need to get involved. Just know that God got you like that. Now, you know, he will get his hands dirty for us. Did you know that? Hey, it's 11:32 down there on the-

0: We don't need to get all involved in God's business. You know, I'm learning not to get involved in God's business. No, me always want to say, God, you move too slow. I mean, let's be real with ourselves. Let us be real with our own selves. From time to time, we believe that God is moving just a little bit too slow. Can I get an amen somewhere? Can I get an amen somewhere? Sometimes we feel like, God, you're moving just a little bit too slow. You ain't moving at my pace at all. And we just get all involved. And if we are honest with ourselves, we do know that we mess things up even the more. So we got to learn how to take our hands out of God's business. For he knows the plans and the thoughts that he think towards us. Good and not of evil. There is an expected end. So it is in his hand. Stand still. Who am I talking to this morning? Who am I reaching out to this morning? Telling you to just leave it alone. Stop touch when it concern you. Let it go and let God handle it. God says, I will get my hands dirty. You don't. Hey, you know those, I was watching a movie and a guy was how he was so protective of his lady. That he would not allow her to do the dirty work in any way, shape, or form. Now we are the bride of Christ. Can you just imagine how protective the bride, or we are, our groom is to us who are the bride of Christ? Letting us know that, no, we don't need to get our hands dirty. No. Come on, honey, you sit aside. You sit down and let me handle all of this. What a good God we serve. What a beautiful bridegroom we have.
1: Stand still and know. Watch and see the sun.
0: What a groom.
1: Vision of the Lord.
0: Come on, baby. I don't need you to get dirty. I don't need you to get your hands all up into this. I got you. He's saying, I got you. I got your back like that.
1: Hush.
0: So hush.
1: Stand still and know. Watch and see the salvation.
0: Watch and see the salvation of the Lord. He said it. Look here. I got you. Can I tell you a little bit about that?
1: Of the Lord.
0: When God is handling a matter, it doesn't matter who it is, where you are from, who you are. It doesn't matter the color, shape of anything. He's gonna handle it.

0: went before him.
1: Alrighty, so today being July the 14th, of course, there's a lot of celebration going on. And not only that, we have, you know, for today, we did big up Uncle Wayne G's birthday, you know. But I have some anniversaries. Well, I have a anniversary that I got to big up loud and strong. Not just that, I also want to highlight some observances on this special day for July the 14th. Now, here we go. So, with all that being said, I must say, and you know, this individual was a member of a team member of Central 96.3 FM Jamaica, and that is none other than Mr. Dawkins. And so he was a news reporter, I remember quite well, for Central 96. And so today, Mr. Dawkins, along with his beautiful, gorgeous wife, Mrs. Eileen Dawkins, they are also celebrating 19 years of togetherness. So I say happy and congratulations and all the cheers and all the excitement on 19 years of togetherness, Mr. and Mrs. Jeffrey Dawkins, Lady Eileen Dawkins. Big up on a nice self on this your day of togetherness, and of course forever to go. So yeah, man, yes sir. And we are still again, you know, I know Uncle Wayne is excited. I'm excited about his birthday all the time. So we know, I don't know what he's planning. I don't know if Central Family, he's on the island of Jamaica. I'm hopeful that Central 96.3 FM Jamaica Family plan up something nice for Uncle Wayne. I'm just thinking, you know, maybe I don't think you guys can flower him. Then people still have flower people though. I don't even know. People still getting flower in this day and age? I don't know. I'm just saying. Well, okay. So we're moving on to another observance. So today is celebrated or observed as Bestiali Day. All right. The National Day of France that commemorates the storming of the Bestiali prison in 1789. A pivotal turning point in the French Revolution. In addition to France's historic holiday, July 14 is recognized globally for several fun and cultural observances. And we have one that is called the International Non-Binary People's Day. A day to celebrate the visibility and diversity of people whose gender identify exists outside the traditional binary. Interesting. And also today is celebrated as National Mac and Cheese Day. Wow. So if you're a mac and cheese person, you can always get mac and cheese. So National Mac and Cheese Day, an unofficial U.S. food holiday dedicated to the creamy, cheesy pasta dish. So celebrating today is pasta day, guys. Grab yourself some mac and cheese. Okay, mac and cheese. So some of you all out there on the, in Jamaica, you know what we normally do. You get in your food, you always ask for pasta. Tell them it is mac and cheese pasta day. So tell them to make sure so you get mac and cheese day. Okay, it's mac and cheese day. Mac and cheese. All right. And then we have Republic Day in Iraq. All right. Commemorating the 1958 revolution that established the Iraq Republic. All right. Or the Iraqi Republic. All right. So that is another observance that we have on this day, July the 14th. Okay. July the 14th. So I want to remind you, coming up at 12, it will be Jamming 5. We give you all a little bit of what's happening in the news. So Jamming 5 comes up in just a little while from now at 12. Here we go. Taking another one from Judith Gale. This one says, Emmanuel. Of course, he's the God among the people.

if it has not been for the grace of God, I would not be here. You would not be here. We would not be here. I promise you, when I get back from the news at 12 or for jam in 5, I'm going to be taking this one from the top. I tell you.

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Good afternoon and welcome to Jam in 5. Rural school bus system gets top marks after first year. 1 year after its full rollout, the National Rural School Bus Program is getting high marks from educators who say it has largely delivered on its promise to make transportation safer, more affordable, and more reliable for thousands of students. The program serves more than 13,000 students daily across 352 schools on 86 routes using a fleet of 110 buses. And Christine Wright, principal of St. Mary High School, described its impact as tremendous. According to Wright, students and parents have embraced the service because of its reliability and the financial relief it provides. Once they recognize the financial implications and the fact that they would be at school on time, they started to gravitate towards it, said Wright. Similar sentiments were shared by principal of Ecclestone Primary and Infant School in St. Anne, Keisha Wisdom, who told the Jamaica Observer that the school bus system has transformed the students' daily commute. What the school bus does is that it drops my children right at the gate. That, for me, is safety at its highest, Wisdom said, describing the program's impact as very, very great. Also coming up, he never carried a grudge. Manchester Northwest pays a tribute to former MP Dean Peart. In Mandeville, Manchester, political leaders here say former cabinet minister and People's National Party PNP stalwart Dean Peart, who died on Sunday at age 77, was fundamental to the development of Manchester Northwestern in every way. PNP Region 5 Chairman Hopton McCarthy and a current Member of Parliament for Manchester Northwestern Michael Phillips hailed Peart for his passionate commitment to community life, underlined by the building of community centers throughout the constituency. McCarthy also emphasized that Peart, affectionately called Deanie, was instrumental in rebuilding the PNP in Manchester alongside his brother Michael Peart following sweeping, demoralizing defeat for the party in 1980 by the Edward Seaga-led Jamaica Labour Party, JLP. When you talk about Deanie, you have to talk about Michael, who was his sidekick. They were very close, McCarthy told the Jamaica Observer on Monday. And lastly, Dallas, United States, Spain will attempt to neutralize one of the most potent attack arsenals in World Cup history. On Tuesday, when they take on France in a heavyweight semifinal shutdown, the reigning European champions and Dider Deschamps French team face off at the AT&T Stadium in Arlington, Texas, in what it's seen by many as a final before the final, featuring the two best sides left in the tournament. In the blue corner are France, who have progressed serenely, to the last four on the back of pronged strike force spearheaded by Captain Kylian Mbappe. He has scored 8 goals in 6 games. Mbappe's supporting cast includes Bayern Munich star Michael Olias, Ballon d'Or winner Ousmane Dembele,
and a Paris Saint-Germain duo, Bradley Barcola and Desiree Duo. And that wraps it up for Jam in 5 here on Central 96.3 FM Jamaica. Do join us again at 6 p.m. with Alexia King-White for more news in details. I am Dahlia Dawkins-Burke.

0: Hey there, my friend. Where are you heading to now?
1: Well, I'm heading to Church Without Walls. Have you ever heard about Church Without Walls?
0: Church Without Walls? 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
1: 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A place to give thanks unto the Lord. A place to be exalted, where you can be lifted up.
0: Really? 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
0: Well, I think I might take that opportunity and listen to Church Without Walls this Sunday. 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

Alrighty, so we are back. It's now 10 minutes after 12 o'clock. We did say, well, I did say I'm going to take the song from the top for you, Standy, with Rhoda Isabella featuring Clacia Robinson. So I'm going to take it from the top. And then, of course, it's lunchtime. So we're going to have our lunchtime vibe. Uninterrupted music, nonstop. Here we go.

0: you know, listening live out of Port St. Lucie. Let me also say howdy do, good afternoon to Florence.
1: Meet again, mommy, real too.
0: I tell you, Central, loud in that Port St. Lucie.
1: Mommy, we are here, girl. Set me free, mommy, chill.
0: We go all the way up until 2.
1: Break up, rock up, to the stage, to the newspaper.
0: Right there on the island of Jamaica. 3 over here in the U.S. You know the thing set, right? So good afternoon if you're just joining me in. Good afternoon, silent listeners. Good afternoon, those of you streaming and you're listening. Howdy do.

0: 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Let's do this, let's do this.
1: Is it telling you, but give me some room.
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1: Now, you know, I was just here listening and enjoying myself and decided to scroll a little bit on YouTube because I wanted was to find a particular song. In all honesty, I wanted to find a particular song that I want to play. So while I was on YouTube, I saw something that caught my eyes. And I'm saying to myself, dear Lord, why us people do some crazy things? You know, somebody put their dog in heels. I mean, a very high heel. And have the dog walking in that high heel. Don't me wonder. I mean, I guess we just probably don't have anything to do in life. But we take a video and we watch this dog walking in spike heel. I'm wondering to myself. I'm looking at it. It's hilarious. But I'm wondering to myself. The dog probably saying, what to these people, man? We never born for wear high heels. You know? I don't know how we do it, though. How we do it? The poor. I wonder if we could speak dog, speak animal language. We probably would have found out that they're not really into the things that we're actually doing them. You know, that humans are actually doing to them. That's crazy. Oh my word! And I had was to laugh. I'm like, oh my god, this is so sick. And the heel nut is, oh my god, I can't imagine the challenge or the struggle that poor dog is facing. The oppression, that is simply oppression, you know. Oppression to its highest. Oppression. Mighty God. Well, let's get into some more music. Hey, Jackie, hey, Jackie. I think we have 15 minutes before we hit, well, almost. Not 15 minutes just yet. 17 minutes or 14. Yes, 17, 14. Yeah, 15. Yeah, 40 minutes. Before we hit, 1 o'clock down there on the island of Jamaica.

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0: this is King Arthur, and it is essential that we keep our radio locked onto 96.3 Central FM out of Clarendon. 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
1: If you know that you know, don't touch that dial. All right, so it is now 2 minutes after one there in the island of Jamaica, which makes it 2 minutes after two here in the U.S. Okay, so we're going to continue with some music. Reminding you, coming up at 1:15, we will have your food, your health, and, of course, your food, your health. We're going to be looking at the health benefit of celery. The health benefit. Do you eat celery? You eat celery? So we're going to look at the health benefit of celery, okay? So let's get in some music. I'm going to take this medley from the top. Then we move on. I'm going to take you from the top. What a medley carry vibes. Did say we having church today, you know? We having church today. Oh, yes. And remember, tomorrow Wednesday is Fasting Wednesday. You do know that's my favorite, right? My favorite days out of all. That's when we get in and get into the presence of the Lord, and then we get a word. That you call a real church, you know what I mean? You gotta love fasting, man. You gotta love fasting service. You gotta love fasting. The Bible says these kinds go not out but by fasting and prayer, right?

Hallelujah. Guess what? We got to wrap this up right here for just a few minutes as we get on and we prepare ourselves for your food, your health. And of course, today we say we're going to be looking at celery. What do you know about celery? Have you ever had celery? Have you ever eaten celery? What is it about celery? So let us look at the health benefits of celery. Okay, so here we go. Celery is a hydrating, low-calorie vegetable packed with antioxidants, fiber, and vital micronutrients like vitamin K, potassium, and folate. It supports overall wellness by reducing inflammation, managing blood pressure, and promoting healthy digestion. Remember, we're talking about celery. Now we're going to look at the key health benefits of celery. Number one, here we go, promotes heart health. Celery contains compounds called phthalates that help relax blood vessels and increase blood flow, while natural nitrates assist in lowering blood pressure. Number two, it reduces inflammation. It offers dozens of phytonutrients, including apigenin, which help block inflammatory pathways to protect against cellular damage and chronic diseases like arthritis. Number three, supports digestion. Comprising roughly 95% water and containing both soluble and insoluble fiber, celery keeps you hydrated, prevents constipation, and acts as a prebiotic to feed good gut bacteria. It also builds strong bones. A single cup of celery provides about 30% of your daily value of vitamin K, an essential nutrient for blood clotting and maintaining bone density. It also aids weight management. At just 5 calories per medium stalk, it is an excellent filling and low-calorie addition to healthy weight management plans. So if it is that you're planning to go on weight loss program, grab yourself some celery. You can have it, you know, whatever you're putting together as your vegetables and all that kind of good stuff. Calorie works. You can use some celery or celery, yes. Celery works. It will also help you to manage your weight. Okay. I'm just checking out if celery, if they use celery in making juice, because everybody, hey, people around for juice, some stuff are basically draw for some things and make juice, you know. I don't know how they do it, but they do it and it works for them. So with all that being said, that is for celery, guys. Celery. You know, we're talking about healthy eating. What is good for you? What works for you? What will help your body to flourish, to be beautiful, to be consistent, you know, in being healthy, okay? So, that is that for your food, your health, right here on Centrum 96.3 FM, Jamaica. Okay, so we're going to be kicking off again with this music, Foundation Medley from Jai Kingston. Here we go.

You're excellent in all the earth. You know, I've heard that song. Like, I've not, apart from Jai Kingston, I have not heard this song in church for quite a while, like decades. No, I have not heard this particular song. Your excellent Jesus. I remember when I was a little teeny weeny and growing. If my neighbor don't want to praise you. And I'm talking about when people used to stand at the altar and try to get the Holy Ghost and they tarried for the Holy Ghost. Back then days, I'm talking. No, they would write the song in a manner. That time the little teeny weeny and try to make sure that me get the Holy Ghost too. You know what I mean? I know back then, those prayer mothers would come and whisper. You know, if somebody received the Holy Ghost in your group, a group of age, they like, you know, when you're about like 5, 6, or 7, and 8, up in that area, and you know, they received the Holy Ghost and all that kind of good stuff. They would just come and whisper in your ears, you know, that time they try to get the Holy Ghost in and tell you, say, look here, John Tom, get the Holy Ghost now, you want to leave, you know, you know, say something, you know, make something happen. And that would drive you up the street to want to get the Holy Ghost. I remember those days like yesterday. And I listen, that time church was churching. I don't know what going on with the church them these days. How big things are going on with the church. When I see what going on, mighty God. At that time, church did I keep, man. Church was churching. Yeah, yeah. If you didn't have the Holy Ghost back then, you cannot, under any circumstances whatsoever, go and go sing pan choir. Or go around the instruments here, go and play music. What is? No, so you have got the Holy Ghost first, brother. But then you can't commit any form of sin and step in church as you like. Oh God, the watch mothers and the watch dogs, they call them back in the days, the watch dogs in Zion. When them see you walk come in and you know, say you're not straight, you better back up. Hello? Or better yet, find the altar and go repent, because they're going to dry you out anywhere you sit down. Try no one. We lift you up in the... Well, so when I hear songs like these, it take me all the way back to those days when you got to be walking the walk and talking the talk.

know exactly what I'm talking about. You know, you some of you all church mothers, you know, you're guilty of some of them something to, you know. Yeah, man, you know, you normally can whisper in some people's ears and say, look here. You don't know, say, so once I get the Holy Ghost, you know, do something for yourself. Y'all know that you're guilty. But we love it. Gotta say, we love it, we love it, we love it, we love it, we love it anyhow. It did encourage us to push forward to get the Holy Ghost, man. Can't sit down and look cute. You have to just go and work. You gotta show something, man. Gotta be honest, I rather those days of church than what we have now. I'm being honest. I rather those days than what we have now. I agree with some things, you know. We really back then took it out of context. Like the pants wearing, but then in apostolic, you can't wear pants, God, church. You know, you can't wear pants. And I told them to say, yeah, wear the man's garment, which that's not really what the word of God means. But then, yeah, we can only take some things out of context, really. But if we can be honest with ourselves, back then, church was churching.

0: go all the way up until 2 in the afternoon on the island of Jamaica 3 right here in Port St. Lucie. 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
1: We got to tell you,
0: late, hey, they say better late than sorry, you know. 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

switch it up a little bit. We calling for the lady John Fleming to come give you a little vibe, you know. You understand? Mbabadum, mbabadabadum, mbabadabadum, I tell ya. Let's go a little bit on the revival side now, huh?

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4: 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No, sir, you want to see all by the Arakop inside there. Look at them play with it. I gotta take it from the top. The one and only Joan Fleming's coming at you. Right here on Central 96.3 FM, Jamaica. I'm telling you how Central 96 loading up Port St. Lucie. I'm loving it. I am loving it. Hey, Uncle Wager, you should be dancing and rocking for your birthday now. Are your birthday vibe this in a Wolande?

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1: I'm my king of kings.
0: D to the essence, E-S-S-E-N-C-E. Some of you call me S-C, some call me S, some say sister S. It don't really matter.
1: I saw
0: it is what it is.
1: Bring

Just so you know, I'm broadcasting live out of Port St. Lucie. Here in Florida. But sir, no sir.

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It's a brand new one coming from Jai Kingston. Step up. If you think me, then I go find it and drop it in, make a sad mistake. That one that has been blowing up these social media platforms, can I tell you? So that's the song that we're going to be going out with.

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And of course, you notice it was, well, from 11 here in the US until 3.

0: As I go, I gotta big up Dr. Greenaway again from Divine Holiness Church over there in Port St. Lucie. I hope I have it right. Divine Holiness. Yes, yes. All right, cool. I know I have it right. Divine Holiness is the name of the ministry here in Port St. Lucie. Now I'll be preaching. Now I'll be preaching for Storm Sunday gone. Sunday coming is another round. Hello? Help me, Jesus. We can't just, you know, cry, cry, run deep. We're going to play deep right now. Here we go. I want to dip, but we're going to dip out with this one.
1: In prosperity. Dip.
0: In prosperity. Deep, deep, deep, deep. That's the title of this one coming to you from J.E. Kingston.

0: essence. It has been a pleasure. It has been a pleasure, a pleasure, a pleasure, a pleasure. Being with you yet another day. Catch you tomorrow for Fasting Wednesday.
1: In perseverance, in determination.
0: It's gonna be a blessing, I promise you. It's gonna be a blessing. You know it's always been a blessing, right?
1: Take a deep, take a deep. Take a deep, take a deep.
2: Oh, thank you, Father, for sending your son.
0: Hey, until we meet again, as usual, I will say it to you. As usual, I will say to you.
2: The battle is won. There is power.
0: Take very good care of yourselves.
2: Power in the blood.
0: May the grace and the peace of God be with you always.
2: Thank you, Jesus. The victory is won.
0: And until we can meet again, God's willing, tomorrow, all being well and equal, Raptor, Taurus, Life, Spear, we do this all over again.

Somebody always been there when I need you. In the midst of the night and in the bright day. But it's your love. Your love.

Lord, I thank you. Lord, I lift up your name. God, I give you worship tonight.

0: A very good evening to our listeners on air and online. Thank you for tuning in to the Central Evening News on Central 96.3 FM Jamaica. I am Alexia King-White, and today is Tuesday, July 14. 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In local news, body found after house fire in St. Mary. Six held following gun seizures in St. Andrew. Desmond McKenzie pepper sprayed during West Kingston tension. In international, Barbados man imprisoned for sexually abusing stepdaughter. Foodborne illness spreads across more than 30 U.S. states. Chef Dominic Taylor remembered for Caribbean cuisine. In sports, Berger Paints partners with Caribbean Premier League. India sealed dominant victory over England at Lord's. Investigation underway into death of South African footballer. In weather, Saharan dust increase across Jamaica midweek. 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
0: Do stay with us for the news and details.

Welcome back. And now the news in detail. We begin with the local news. Police are investigating the death of a 34-year-old man whose body was found after a house fire in Othersfield, St. Mary. The deceased has been identified as Anthony Nelson, an unemployed resident of the community. Police say residents noticed smoke coming from the house and alerted the Jamaica Fire Brigade. Before firefighters arrived, residents attempted to put out the blaze but were unsuccessful. After the fire was extinguished, Nelson's body was discovered in the burnt-out house with several burn injuries. His body has been taken for a post-mortem examination to determine the cause of death while investigations continue. Six men have been arrested after police seized three illegal firearms and 27 rounds of ammunition during separate operations in St. Andrew. The operations were carried out in the St. Andrew South and St. Andrew North Police Divisions. Police say the Glock P80 pistol with 14 rounds of ammunition was recovered during a raid in Duaney Park, while another Glock pistol with 13 rounds was seized during an operation along Carpenter Road in Hunts Bay. One man was arrested in each incident. In a separate operation just after midnight, officers recovered a Taurus 9mm pistol during the search of a motor vehicle on Pennant Terrace in Constant Spring. Four men were taken into custody. Police say the operations form part of ongoing efforts to remove illegal firearms from the street as they continue to combat violent crime. And finally, in local news, West Kingston Member of Parliament Desmond McKenzie is condemning the police after he says he was pepper sprayed while trying to calm residents following a police shooting in the constituency. The incident happened Tuesday morning after a police shooting sparked tension in the community, with residents accusing officers of using excessive force. McKenzie says he went to the area to calm residents and was speaking with a senior police officer when a woman ran behind him during an altercation with the police. He says when he tried to intervene, an officer pepper sprayed him. McKenzie described the incident as unacceptable, saying there was no need for the officer to use pepper spray. Indicom has launched a probe into the police shooting. The condition of the person who was shot has not yet been disclosed. That is it for local news. It is now time for international news.

In international news, a Barbados High Court has sentenced a man to more than 6.5 years in prison after he admitted to sexually abusing his stepdaughter more than 2 decades ago. Justice Christopher Birch described the abuse as systematic, degrading, and humiliating, saying the man failed in his duty to protect the child and instead exploited her for his own gratification. The court heard that the abuse, which took place in 2001, involved multiple sexual offenses against the child. The judge considered the seriousness of the case, along with the man's guilty plea, lack of previous convictions, and the lengthy delay before sentencing. After applying those reductions, the court ordered the man to serve the remainder of a prison sentence of just over 6 years. Health officials in the United States are investigating a major outbreak of intestinal illness that has affected thousands of people across more than 30 states. The U.S. Centers of Disease Control and Prevention says nearly 7,000 confirmed or suspected cases of cycloporiasis have been reported. The illness is caused by foodborne pesticide that is commonly spread through contaminated food or water, particularly fresh produce. Symptoms include severe diarrhea, fever, vomiting, and loss of appetite, with some patients experiencing recurring illness. Authorities say investigations are ongoing to identify the source of the outbreak, with contaminated salads and lettuce among the suspected causes. A nationwide fast food chain is also under investigation. And finally, in international news, British Jamaican chef Dominic Taylor has died. Taylor's death was announced by his London restaurant, The Good Front Room, which described him as a visionary who brought a fresh and exciting voice to Caribbean cuisine in Britain. The restaurant says his passion, talent, and generosity touched many lives, and that it will remain open as it honors its legacy. Taylor won the television competition Five Star Kitchen, Britain's Next Great Chef, in 2023, earning the opportunity to open the Good Food Front Room at the Langham Hotel in London. That was the international news. Coming up is a sports report brought to you by JC Grant's Logistics and Travel.

0: In this evening sports report, Berger Paint has signed a 3-year partnership with the Caribbean Premier League, becoming the tournament's official paint partner. The company says the partnership reflects its commitment to supporting Caribbean communities and one of the region's biggest sporting events. As part of the agreement, Berger Paint will engage fans through promotions and brand activities throughout the tournament. The company's specialist grass paint will also be used on cricket pitches across CPL venues to help maintain the professional appearance of the playing surfaces. The Caribbean Premier League has grown into one of the region's premier sporting events since its launch in 2013, attracting thousands of fans and millions of viewers worldwide. India have claimed a historic victory over England, winning the first ever women's test match played at Lord's by 270 runs. India wrapped up the victory on the final day after dismissing England for 186 while chasing a daunting target of 457. Spinner Snai Rana starred with key wickets, while Kranti God became the first woman to have her name added to Lord's Honours board for a 5-wicket all. Yashtika Bhatia also made history by scoring the first women's test century at the famous ground. The defeat marks England's second major loss at Lord's in just over a week, following their women's T20 World Cup final defeat to Australia. And finally in sports, police in South Africa are investigating the death of World Cup footballer Jaden Adams, whose body was found at a property in Cape Town over the weekend. The 28-year-old midfielder died just 2 weeks after helping South Africa reach the knockout stage of the FIFA World Cup game for the first time. Police say investigation is underway, but no cause of death has been released. Adams' father say the family is awaiting the results of an autopsy before making funeral arrangements. South Africa's sports minister has urged the public not to speculate about the circumstances surrounding the player's death while investigations continue. Moments of silence were observed in Adams' honor before World Cup quarterfinal matches on Saturday. The sports report has been brought to you by JC Grants Logistics and Travel.
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0: It is now time for the weather report.

The Meteorological Service says windy and hazy conditions will continue across Jamaica through the weekend. A low-level jet stream remains across the central Caribbean and is expected to keep conditions windy across most parishes, especially southern sections during the afternoons. A plume of Saharan dust will also linger across the region, with thicker concentrations expected on Wednesday and Thursday, resulting in hazy skies. For the next 24 hours, expect isolated showers across eastern parishes with partly cloudy and hazy conditions elsewhere. Today's maximum temperature is expected to reach 34 degrees Celsius in both Kingston and Montego Bay. Looking ahead, Wednesday and Thursday will see mainly fair mornings with isolated afternoon showers and thunderstorms over western parishes. Conditions will remain windy and hazy across most of the island. On Friday, expect partly cloudy conditions over eastern parishes during the morning and hilly areas in the afternoon. Elsewhere, it will be mainly sunny and windy and hazy conditions continuing. That concludes the weather report. Now a recap of the headlines. In local news, body found after house fire in St. Mary. Six held following gun seizures in St. Andrew. Desmond McKenzie pepper sprayed during West Kingston tension. In international, Barbados man imprisoned for sexually abusing stepdaughter. Foodborne illness spreads across more than 30 U.S. states. Chef Dominic Taylor remembered for Caribbean cuisine. In sports, Berger Paints partners with Caribbean Premier League. India sealed dominant victory over England at Lourdes. Investigation underway into death of South African footballer. In weather, Saharan dust increase across Jamaica midweek. And that is it for the Central Evening News. I am Alexa King White. 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